0: Beulah County alert. There is a mandatory evacuation of the North Creek area in Beulah encompassing Central Road to the Custer County line. 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Evacuate into Custer County.
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0: The National Weather Service in Midland, Odessa has issued a flash flood warning for northeastern Jeff Davis County in southwestern Texas, southwestern Reeves County in southwestern Texas until 10 p.m. Central Time. At 6:57 p.m. Central Time, Doppler radar indicated thunderstorms producing heavy rain across 0.5 and 1.5 inches of rain have fallen. Additional 1 inch are possible in the Warren and Shirley. Hazard, flash flooding caused by thunderstorms. Source, radar indicated. Impact, flash flooding of small creeks and streams, urban areas, highways, streets and underpasses, as well as other poor drainage and low-lying areas. Some locations that will experience flash flooding include Balmore, Balmore A Lake, Saragossa, Balmore A State Park, Toyaville, and Verelan. Turn around, don't drown when encountering flooded roads. Most flood deaths occur in vehicles.
1: This emergency warning message has been broadcast for your safety. 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

0: The National Weather Service in Amarillo has issued a severe thunderstorm warning for southwestern Armstrong County, southeastern Randall County, until 7:30 p.m. Central Daylight Time. At 7 p.m. Central Daylight Time, severe thunderstorms were located along a line extending from 7 miles northwest of Happy to 8 miles southeast of Canyon to near Palo Duro Canyon, moving north at 40 miles per hour. Hazard, 60 miles per hour wind gusts. Source, automated weather equipment. Impact, minor damage to roofs, siding, and trees is possible. Locations impacted include Canyon and Palo Duro Canyon. For your protection, move to an interior room on the lowest floor of a building. Wind damage with these storms will occur before any rain or lightning reaches your location. Do not wait for the sound of thunder before taking cover. Seek shelter immediately inside a house. Repeating, a severe thunderstorm warning has been issued until 7:30 p.m. in Texas, Armstrong and Randall.
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0: The National Weather Service in Midland has issued a severe thunderstorm warning for north central Brewster County in southwestern Texas until 7:45 p.m. Central Time. At 7:06 p.m. Central Time, a severe thunderstorm was located over Marathon, or 26 miles southeast of Alpine, moving north at 15 miles an hour. Hazard, 60 miles an hour wind gusts and quarter saw indicated. To vehicles is damage to roofs, siding, and trees. 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For your protection, move to an interior room on the lowest floor of a building.
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0: National Weather Service in Amarillo has issued a severe thunderstorm warning for Armstrong County, southeastern Carson County, southwestern Gray County, western Donnelly County, until 8:15 p.m. Central Daylight Time. At 7:12 p.m. Central Daylight Time, severe thunderstorms were located along a line extending from 8 miles south of Broome to 5 miles north of Wayside, moving northeast at 35 miles per hour. Hazard, 60 miles per hour wind gusts. Source, radar indicated. Impact, minor damage to roofs, siding, and trees is possible. Locations impacted include Claude, Groome, Howardwick, Lake McClellan, Greenbelt Lake, and Goodnight. For your protection, move to an interior room on the lowest floor of a building. Torrential rainfall is occurring with these storms and may lead to flash flooding. Do not drive your vehicle through flooded roadways. Repeating, a severe thunderstorm warning has been issued until 8:15 p.m. Central Daylight Time for the following counties in Texas: Armstrong, Carson, Donnelly, and Gray.
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0: National Weather Service in Lubbock, Texas has issued a severe thunderstorm warning for southern Bailey County in northwestern Texas, Cochran County in northwestern Texas, until 8:15 p.m. At 7:15 p.m., a severe thunderstorm was located 7 miles north of Bledsoe, or 14 miles west of Morton, moving east at 15 miles per hour. Hazard, 70 miles per hour wind gusts and quarter-size hail. Source, radar indicated. Impact, hail damage to vehicles is expected. Expect considerable tree damage. Wind damage is also likely to mobile homes, roofs, and outbuildings. Locations impacted include Morton, Needmore, Bledsoe, Beulah, Muleshoe Wildlife Refuge, Enochs, Lehman, Maple, and Whiteface. Prepare immediately for large hail and damaging winds. People outside should move immediately to shelter inside a strong building. Stay away from windows.
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0: National Weather Service in Dodge City has issued a severe thunderstorm warning for Central Finney County in southwestern Kansas, Eastern Scott County in west central Kansas, Lane County in west central Kansas, northwestern Gray County in southwestern Kansas, until 8:15 p.m. Central Daylight Time. At 7:18 p.m. Central Daylight Time, severe thunderstorms were located along a line extending from near Scott State Lake to 6 miles southwest of Grigston to 10 miles southeast of Friend to near Plymouth Mill, moving east at 30 miles per hour. Expected hazards include 60 miles per hour wind gusts and quarter-size hail. This is a radar-indicated threat. The following impacts are expected. Hail damage to vehicles is expected. Expect wind damage to roofs, siding, and trees. Severe thunderstorms will be near Garden City, Manning, and Grigston around 7:25 p.m. Central Daylight Time. Paley Daylight Time. Other locations in the path of these severe thunderstorms include Dighton, Pierceville, Shields, Alamoda, and Pendennis. For your protection, move to an interior room on the lowest floor of a building. Repeating, a severe thunderstorm warning has been issued until 8:15 p.m. Central Daylight Time for the following counties in Kansas, Finney, and Gray.
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0: National Weather Service in New Orleans has issued a severe thunderstorm warning for eastern Jackson County in southern Mississippi until 8:15 p.m. Central Daylight Time. At 7:27 p.m. Central Daylight Time, a severe thunderstorm was located over Helena, or near Escatapa, moving west at 20 miles per hour. Hazard, 60 miles per hour wind gusts and penny-size hail. Source, radar indicated. Impact, expect damage to roofs, siding, and trees. Locations impacted include Moss Point, Escatapa, Gaucher, Wade, Helena, Hurley, Big Point, Van Cleve, and Hickory Hills. This includes Interstate 10 in Mississippi between mile markers 59 and 76. For your protection, move to an interior room on the lowest floor of a building. Torrential rainfall is occurring with this storm and may lead to flash flooding. Do not drive your vehicle through flooded roadways. Repeating, a severe thunderstorm warning has been issued until 8:15 p.m. Central Daylight Time for the following county, Jackson, Mississippi.
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0: The National Weather Service in Green Bay has issued a special marine warning for nearshore waters from Sturgeon Bay to Sheboygan, open waters of Lake Michigan from Sturgeon Bay to Sheboygan until 8:30 p.m. At 7:20 p.m., a line of strong thunderstorm was located 9 nautical miles east of Kewaunee Pirehead Light, moving east at 40 knots. Hazard, wind gusts to 40 knots. Source, radar indicated. Impact, small craft could be damaged in briefly higher winds and suddenly higher waves. The strong thunderstorm will remain over mainly open waters. Move to safe harbor until hazardous weather passes.
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0: The National Weather Service in Midland has issued a severe thunderstorm warning for West Central Pecos County in southwestern Texas, North Central Brewster County in southwestern Texas, until 8:30 p.m. Central Time. At 7:48 p.m. Central Time, a severe thunderstorm was located 17 miles north of Marathon, or 24 miles east of Alpine, moving north at 25 miles an hour. Hazard, 60 miles an hour wind gusts and penny sight are indicated. Damage to roofs, siding, and trees. This severe thunderstorm will remain over mainly rural areas of West Central Pecos and North Central Brewster counties. For your protection, move to an interior room on the lowest floor of a building.
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0: County in southwestern Texas until 8:30 p.m. Central Time. At 7:51 p.m. Central Time, a severe thunderstorm was located 28 miles south of Alpine, moving north at 25 miles an hour. Hazard, 60 miles an hour wind gusts and penny-sized radar index specs damage to roofs. Stations impacted include Elephant Mountain and Elephant Mountain Wildlife Management Area. 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Torrential rainfall is occurring with this storm and may lead to flash flooding. 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

0: The National Weather Service in New Orleans has issued a severe thunderstorm warning for Jackson County in southern Mississippi until 8:45 p.m. Central Daylight Time. At 7:51 p.m. Central Daylight Time, a severe thunderstorm was located near Escatapa, moving west at 20 miles per hour. Hazard, 60 miles per hour wind gusts and penny-size hail. Source, radar indicated. Impact, expect damage to roofs, siding, and trees. Locations impacted include Pascagoula, Ocean Springs, Moss Point, St. Martin, Escatapa, Goshen, Wade, Latimer, Helena, Gulf Hills, Van Cleve, Gulf Park Estates, Hickory Hills, and Early. This includes Interstate 10 in Mississippi between mile markers 48 and 71. For your protection, move to an interior room on the lowest floor of a building. Torrential rainfall is occurring with this storm and may lead to flash flooding. Do not drive your vehicle through flooded roadways. Repeating, a severe thunderstorm warning has been issued until 8:45 p.m. Central Daylight Time for the following county, Jackson, Mississippi.
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0: National Weather Service in Dodge City has issued a severe thunderstorm warning for northeastern Frenney County in southwestern Kansas, western Ness County in west central Kansas, southwestern Trago County in west central Kansas, Lane County in west central Kansas, until 9 p.m. Central Daylight Time. At 8.05 p.m. Central Daylight Time, severe thunderstorms were located along a line extending from near Shields to near Alamota to 16 miles east of Rend, moving east at 30 miles per hour. Expected hazards include 60 miles per hour wind gusts. This is a radar-indicated threat. The following impacts are expected: expect damage to roofs, siding, and trees. Severe thunderstorms will be near Alamota and Pendennis around 8.10 p.m. Central Daylight Time. Beeler around 8.15 p.m. Central Daylight Time. Utica around 8.20 p.m. Central Daylight Time. Other locations in the path of these severe thunderstorms include Arnold, Ness City, and Ransom. This will replace the previous E and Lane counties. For your protection, move to an interior room on the lowest floor of a building. Repeating, a severe thunderstorm warning has been issued until 9 p.m. Central Daylight Time for the following county: Finney, Kansas.
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0: This is a severe thunderstorm message for the following county, Garden, Nebraska. The National Weather Service has issued severe thunderstorm watch number 426, effective until 1 a.m. Mountain Daylight Time Wednesday. This watch includes the following county, Garden, Nebraska. Remember, a severe thunderstorm watch means the conditions are favorable for the development of severe weather, including large hail and damaging winds, in and close to the watch area. While severe weather may not be imminent, persons should remain alert for rapid conditions and listen for later statements and possible warnings. 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

0: The National Weather Service in New Orleans has issued a special marine warning for Chandler Sound, coastal waters from Pascagoula, Mississippi to Steak Island, Louisiana, out 20 to 60 nautical miles, coastal waters from Pascagoula, Mississippi to Steak Island, out 20 nautical miles, until 9:30 p.m. Central Daylight Time. At 8:36 p.m. Central Daylight Time, a cluster of severe thunderstorms was located 16 nautical miles south of Horn Island, moving west at 15 knots. Hazard, wind gusts to 40 knots and small hail. Source, radar. Impact, small craft could be damaged in briefly higher winds and suddenly higher waves. The cluster of severe thunderstorms will remain over mainly open waters. Strong winds will be dangerous for boaters or anyone near the water. Make sure all on board are wearing life jackets. Seek shelter or move to safe harbor until hazardous weather passes. Frequent lightning is occurring with these storms. If caught on the open water, stay below deck if possible. Keep away from ungrounded metal objects. Repeating, a special marine warning has been issued until 9:30 p.m. Central Daylight Time for the following marine location: coastal waters from Pascagoula, Mississippi to Steak Island, out 20 nautical miles.
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0: The National Weather Service in New Orleans has issued a special marine warning for Chandelier Sound, coastal waters from Pascagoula, Mississippi to Sake Island, Louisiana, out 20 to 60 nautical miles, coastal waters from Pascagoula, Mississippi to Sake Island, out 20 nautical miles, until 9:30 p.m. Central Daylight Time. At 8:36 p.m. Central Daylight Time, a cluster of severe thunderstorms was located 16 nautical miles south of Horn Island, moving west at 15 knots. Hazard, wind gusts to 40 knots and small hail. Source, radar. Impact, small craft could be damaged in briefly higher winds and suddenly higher waves. The cluster of severe thunderstorms will remain over mainly open waters. Strong winds will be dangerous for boaters or anyone near the water. Make sure all on board are wearing life jackets. Seek shelter or move to safe harbor until hazardous weather passes. Frequent lightning is occurring with these storms. If caught on the open water, stay below deck if possible. Keep away from ungrounded metal objects.
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0: National Weather Service in Cheyenne has issued a severe thunderstorm warning for southeastern Cheyenne County in the panhandle of Nebraska, southeastern Morrill County in the panhandle of Nebraska, until 8:30 p.m. Mountain Daylight Time. At 7:42 p.m. Mountain Daylight Time, severe thunderstorms were located along a line extending from 10 miles west of Pete's to near Iliff to near Pruitt Reservoir, moving northeast at 50 miles an hour. Expected hazards include 60 miles an hour wind gusts and quarter-size hail. This is a radar-indicated threat. The following impacts are expected. Hail damage to vehicles is expected. Expect wind damage to roofs, siding, and trees. Locations impacted include Sydney, Lodgepole, Coulton, Sunol, Bronson, Lorenzo, Sydney Municipal Airport, and Cheyenne County Fairgrounds. This includes Interstate 80 in Nebraska between mile markers 50 and 76. For your protection, move to an interior room on the lowest floor of a building. Repeating, a severe thunderstorm warning has been issued until 8:30 p.m. Mountain Daylight Time for the following counties in Nebraska, Cheyenne, and Morrill.
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National Weather Service in North Platte has issued a severe thunderstorm warning for northwestern Perkins County in southwestern Nebraska, western Keith County in southwestern Nebraska, southern Garden County in the panhandle of Nebraska, Duell County in the panhandle of Nebraska, until 9:45 p.m. Mountain Daylight Time. At 8:15 p.m. Mountain Daylight Time, severe thunderstorms were located along a line extending from near Sydney Municipal Airport to Twin Buttes to near Haxton, moving northeast at 35 miles an hour. Expected hazards include tennis ball size hail and 70 miles an hour wind gusts. This is a radar indicated threat. The following impacts are expected. People and animals outdoors will be injured. Expect hail damage to roofs, siding, windows, and vehicles. Expect considerable tree damage. Wind damage is also likely to mobile homes, roofs, and outbuildings. Severe thunderstorms will be near Chapel around 8:45 p.m. Mountain Daylight Time. Barton around 9:05 p.m. Mountain Daylight Time. Big Springs around 9:10 p.m. Mountain Daylight Time.

0: The National Weather Service in Lubbock, Texas has issued Allen County in northwestern Texas, Terry County in northwestern Texas, until 10:15 p.m. At 9:18 p.m., severe thunderstorms were located along a line extending from 9 miles southwest of Wilford to near Brownfield to 10 miles east of Seagraves Airport, moving east at 15 miles per hour. Hazard, 70 miles per hour wind gusts. Source, West Texas Mesnet. Impact, expect considerable tree damage. Damage is likely to mobile homes, roofs, and outbuildings. 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For your protection, move to an interior room on the lowest floor of a building. Frequent cloud-to-ground lightning is occurring with these storms. Move indoors immediately. Lightning is one of nature's leading killers. Remember, if you can hear thunder, you are close enough to be struck by lightning.
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0: Weather Service in North Platte has issued a severe thunderstorm warning for northwestern Perkins County in southwestern Nebraska, western Keith County in southwestern Nebraska, southern Garden County in the panhandle of Nebraska, Duell County in the panhandle of Nebraska, until 9:45 p.m. Mountain Daylight Time. At 8:15 p.m. Mountain Daylight Time, severe thunderstorms were located along a line extending from near Sydney Municipal Airport to Twin Buttes to near Haxton, moving northeast at 35 miles an hour. Expected hazards include tennis ball-size hail and 70 miles an hour wind gusts. This is a radar-indicated threat. The following impacts are expected: people and animals outdoors will be injured. Expect hail damage to roofs, siding, windows, and vehicles. Expect considerable tree damage. Wind damage is also likely to mobile homes, roofs, and outbuildings. Severe thunderstorms will be near Chapel around 8:45 p.m. Mountain Daylight Time. Barton around 9:05 p.m. Mountain Daylight Time. Big Springs around 9:10 p.m. Mountain Daylight Time. Oshkosh around 9:20 p.m. Mountain Daylight Time. Llewellyn around 9:25 p.m. Mountain Daylight Time. Brule around 9:30 p.m. Mountain Daylight Time. Other locations impacted by these severe thunderstorms include Eagle Gulch Campground, Ruffin, Clear Creek State Wildlife Management Area, intersection of Highway 27 and 9 Mile Road, McGeith, Otter Creek Campground, Lakeview Campground, Ash Hollow State Historical Park, Belmar, and Mount Vernon. This includes the following highways: Highway 61 between Mayo, Highway 92 between mile markers 115 and 135. Interstate 80 in Nebraska between mile markers 78 and 131. For your protection, move to an interior route.
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0: National Weather Service in Cheyenne has issued a severe thunderstorm warning for Eastern Cheyenne County in the panhandle of Nebraska until 9 p.m. Mountain Daylight Time. At 8:25 p.m. Mountain Daylight Time, severe thunderstorms were located along a line extending from near Sydney to near Lodgepole to near Ovid to Fairfield, moving northeast at 60 miles an hour. Expected hazards include 60 miles an hour wind gusts and half-dollar size hail. This is a radar-indicated threat. The following impacts are expected. Hail damage to vehicles is expected. Expect wind damage to roofs, siding, and trees. Locations impacted include Sydney, Lodgepole, Coulton, Sunol, Bronson, Lorenzo, Sydney Municipal Airport, and Cheyenne County Fairgrounds. This includes Interstate 80 in Nebraska between mile markers 50 and 77. For your protection, move to an interior room on the lowest floor of a building. Repeating, a severe thunderstorm warning has been issued until 9 p.m. Mountain Daylight Time for the following county, Cheyenne, Nebraska.
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The National Weather Service in Burlington has issued a severe thunderstorm warning for St. Lawrence County until 11:30 p.m. At 10:31 p.m., severe thunderstorms were located along a line extending from 24 miles northwest of Waddington to 11 miles west of Ogdensburg to 11 miles northwest of Jacques Cartier State Park to 23 miles west of Cedar Island State Park, moving southeast at 40 miles per hour. Hazard, 60 miles per hour wind gusts and penny-size hail. Source, radar indicated. Impact, expect damage to trees and power lines. Locations impacted include Rickville, Duvernier Village, Canton Village, Rensselaer Falls, Norwood, Hammond Village, Potsdam Village, Hovelton, Herman Village, Morristown Village, Delaware Paster, Potsdam, Pierrepont, Parrishville, Waddington, Stockholm, Russell, Hammond, Madrid, and Norfolk. 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

0: The National Weather Service in New Orleans has issued a special marine warning for Breton Sound, Chandler Sound, coastal waters from Boothville Lock to Southwest Pass of the Mississippi River out 20 nautical miles, coastal waters from Pascagoula, Mississippi to Stake Island, Louisiana out 20 to 60 nautical miles, coastal waters from Pascagoula, Mississippi to Stake Island out 20 nautical miles, until 10:30 p.m. Central Daylight Time. At 9:30 p.m. Central Daylight Time, a cluster of severe thunderstorms capable of producing waterspouts was located along a line extending from near Chandler Sound to 24 nautical miles east of Breton Sound to 38 nautical miles south of Petit Boy Pass, moving southwest at 30 knots. Hazard, waterspouts and wind gusts 34 knots or greater. Source, radar. Impact, waterspouts can quickly form and capsize boats, damage vessels and oil rigs, and create suddenly higher waves. Small craft could be damaged in briefly higher winds and suddenly higher waves. Locations impacted include Breton Sound and Chandler Sound. Strong winds will be dangerous for boaters or anyone near the water. Make sure all on board are wearing life jackets. Seek shelter or move to safe harbor until hazardous weather passes. Report severe weather to the Coast Guard or the National Weather Service. Repeat issued until 10:30 p.m. Central Daylight Time for the following marine location, coastal waters from Pascagoula, Mississippi to Stake Island out 20 nautical miles.
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0: National Weather Service in New Orleans has issued a special marine warning for Breton Sound, Chandelier Sound, coastal waters from Boothville, Louisiana to southwest pass of the Mississippi River out 20 nautical miles, coastal waters from Pascagoula, Mississippi to Steak Island, Louisiana out 20 to 60 nautical miles, coastal waters from Pascagoula, Mississippi to Steak Island out 20 nautical miles until 10:30 p.m. Central Daylight Time. At 9:30 p.m. Central Daylight Time, a cluster of severe thunderstorms capable of producing waterspouts was located along a line extending from near Chandelier Sound to 24 nautical miles, east of Breton Sound to 38 nautical miles, south of Pettibois Pass, moving southwest at 30 knots. Hazard, waterspouts and wind gusts 34 knots or greater. Source, radar. Impact, waterspouts can quickly form and capsize boats, damage vessels and oil rigs, and create suddenly higher waves. Small craft could be damaged in briefly higher winds and suddenly higher waves. Locations impacted include Breton Sound and Chandelier Sound. Strong winds will be dangerous for boaters or anyone near the water. Make sure all on board are wearing life jackets. Seek shelter or move to safe harbor until hazardous weather passes. Report severe weather to the Coast Guard or the National Weather Service.
1: This emergency warning message has been broadcast for your safety. 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

0: The National Weather Service in Buffalo has issued a severe thunderstorm warning for northeastern Jefferson County, north central Lewis County, until 11:30 p.m. At 10:40 p.m., severe thunderstorms were located along a line extending from 9 miles northwest of Ogdensburg to 13 miles north of Green Point State Park to 16 miles northwest of Cedar Point State Park, moving southeast at 45 miles per hour. Hazard, 60 miles per hour wind gusts and penny-size hail. Source, radar indicated. Impact, expect damage to roofs, siding, and trees. Locations impacted include Fort Drum, Carthage, West Carthage, Clayton, Herrings, Redwood, Green Point State Park, Wellesley Island State Park, Philadelphia, and Alexandria Bay. This includes Interstate 81 between exits 49 and 52. For your protection, move to an interior room on the lowest floor of a building. Large hail, damaging wind, and frequent cloud-to-ground lightning are occurring with these storms. Move indoors immediately. Lightning is one of nature's leading killers. Remember, if you can hear thunder, you are close enough to be struck by lightning.
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0: National Weather Service in Goodland has issued a severe thunderstorm warning for southeastern Thomas County in northwestern Kansas, northeastern Logan County, until 10:30 p.m. Central Daylight Time. At 10:04 p.m. Central Daylight Time, a severe thunderstorm was located near Oakley, moving northeast at 40 miles per hour. Expected hazards include 60 miles per hour wind gusts and half-dollar-sized hail. This is a radar-indicated threat. The following impacts are expected. Hail damage to vehicles is expected. Expect wind damage to roofs, siding, and trees. This severe thunderstorm will be near Oakley around 10:10 p.m. Central Daylight Time. This includes Interstate 70 in Kansas between mile marker 68 and 80. A severe thunderstorm warning has been issued until 10:30 p.m. Central Daylight Time for the following counties in Kansas, Logan and Thomas.
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0: The National Weather Service in New Orleans has issued a special marine warning for Barataria Bay, Breton Sound, Chandelier Sound, coastal waters from Boothville, Louisiana to Southwest Pass of the Mississippi River out 20 nautical miles, coastal waters from Southwest Pass of the Mississippi River to Port Fourchon, Louisiana from 20 to 60 nautical miles, coastal waters from the Southwest Pass of the Mississippi River to Port Fourchon, Louisiana out 20 nautical miles, until 12:15 a.m. Central Daylight Time. At 10:20 p.m. Central Daylight Time, severe thunderstorms were located along a line extending from 7 nautical miles northwest of Breton Sound to 7 nautical miles northeast of Boothville to 6 nautical miles northeast of Pilottown, moving west at 20 knots. Hazard: wind gusts in excess of 50 knots and small hail. Source: radar. Impact: boats could suffer significant structural damage in high winds. Small craft could capsize in suddenly higher waves. Locations impacted include Boothville, Empire, Grand Isle, Pilottown, Barataria Bay, Southwest Pass of the Mississippi River, Breton Sound, Venice, and Port Sulphur. Dangerous high winds and suddenly higher waves are expected. Seek shelter or move to safe harbor immediately.
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0: The National Weather Service in Buffalo has issued a severe thunderstorm warning for Jefferson County, Lewis County, until 12:30 a.m. At 11:29 p.m., severe thunderstorms were located along a line extending from near Rossi to 7 miles southeast of Cedar Point State Park, moving southeast at 40 miles per hour. Hazard, 60 miles per hour wind gusts and penny-size hail. Source, radar indicated. Impact, expect damage to roofs, siding, and trees. Locations impacted include Watertown, Fort Drum, Carthage, Loudville, West Carthage, Dexter, Glen Park, Herrings, Barnes Corners, and Whetstone Gulf State Park. This includes Interstate 81 between exits 43 and 49. For your protection, move to an interior room on the lowest floor of a building.
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0: National Weather Service in North Platte has issued a severe thunderstorm warning for Arthur County in west central Nebraska, southeastern Grant County in west central Nebraska, northwestern Keith County in southwestern Nebraska, southeastern Garden County in the panhandle of Nebraska, until 10:15 p.m. Mountain Daylight Time. At 9:35 p.m. Mountain Daylight Time, a severe thunderstorm was located 7 miles northeast of Llewellyn, or 13 miles east of Oshkosh, moving northeast at 55 miles an hour. Expected hazards include 70 miles an hour wind gusts and quarter-size hail. This is a radar-indicated threat. The following impacts are expected. Hail damage to vehicles is expected. Expect considerable tree damage. Wind damage is also likely to mobile homes, roofs, and outbuildings. Locations impacted include Arthur, Swan Lake, Hayford Lake, Lena, Sanputin Lake, Cogill Lake, McKeague, Kelora, Jensen Lake, Green Lake, 3 Mile Lake, Velma, and Bucktail. This includes the following highways: Highway 61 between mile markers 115 and 136. Highway 92 between mile markers 117 and 118, in between mile markers 165 and 179. For your protection, move to an interior room on the lowest floor of a building. Repeating, a severe thunderstorm warning has been issued until 10:15 p.m. Mountain Daylight Time for the following county: Garden, Nebraska.
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0: Weather Service in North Platte has issued a severe thunderstorm in southwestern Nebraska until 10:30 p.m. Mountain Daylight Time. At 9:39 p.m. Mountain Daylight Time, a severe thunderstorm was located near Brule, or near Big Springs, moving northeast at 55 miles per hour. Expected hazards include 70 miles per hour wind gusts and half-dollar-sized hail. This is a radar-indicated threat. Impact, hail damage to vehicles is expected. Expect considerable tree damage. Wind damage is also likely to mobile homes, roofs, and outbuildings. Locations impacted include Ogallala, Paxton, Brule, Sarban, Roscoe, Nevins, and Broganville. This includes the following highways: Highway 61 between mile markers 79 and 86, and between mile markers 92 and 93. Interstate 80 in Nebraska between mile markers 111 and 150. For your protection, move to an interior room on the lowest floor of a building. Repeating, a severe thunderstorm warning has been issued until 10:30 p.m. Mountain Daylight Time for the following counties: Heath, Nebraska.
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1: This is the Arizona Department of Public Safety. The Phoenix Police Department is looking for a white male, Elige Douglas Sluss, 71 years old, approximately 5 feet 7 inches tall and weighing 140 pounds, with gray hair and blue eyes. He walks with the assistance of a maroon walker. Elige was last seen wearing an unknown shirt with blue jeans. Mr. Sluss was last seen in the area of 21st Avenue and Bethany Home Road in the city of Phoenix, Arizona. Elige suffers from a medical condition which may cause him to appear confused or easily lost. If you have contact with this safe alert, please call 911. Monitor TV and radio for updates.
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0: National Weather Service in North Park has issued a severe thunderstorm warning for East Arthur County in West Central Nebraska, Southeastern Grant County in West Central Nebraska, Southern Hooker County in West Central Nebraska, McPherson County in West Central Nebraska, until midnight Central Daylight Time or 11 p.m. Mountain Daylight Time. At 11.06 p.m. Central Daylight Time or 10.06 p.m. Mountain Daylight Time, severe thunderstorms were located along a line extending from near Arthur to 14 miles south of Swan Lake to 13 miles northeast of Keystone, moving northeast at 50 miles per hour. These are destructive storms for much of McPherson and Hooker counties. Expected hazards include 80 miles per hour wind gusts and nickel-sized hail. Source: automated weather sensors have reported multiple 70 to 80 mile per hour wind gusts across Heath and Arthur counties. Impact: flying debris will be dangerous to those caught without shelter. Mobile homes will be heavily damaged. Expect considerable damage to roofs, windows, and vehicles. Extensive tree damage and power outages are likely. Locations impacted include Tryon, Swan Lake, Lena, Sand Pudding Lake, Flats, Big Lemonian Flats, Cogill Lake, East Cody Lake, Kelora, Green Lake, Bucktail Lake, Sand Beach Lake, Highway 97 crossing the Dismal River, 3 Mile Lake, Diamond Bar Lake, Bucktail, Schnick Lake, and Shimmons Lake. This includes the following highways: Highway 92 between mile markers 167 and 206. Highway 97 between mile markers 32 and 61.
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0: service in North Platte has issued a tornado warning for South Central Hooker County in West Central Nebraska, Northwestern McPherson County in West Central Nebraska, until midnight Central Daylight Time or 11 p.m. Mountain Daylight Time. At 11:23 p.m. Central Daylight Time or 10:23 p.m. Mountain Daylight Time, a severe thunderstorm capable of producing a tornado was located 7 miles southeast of Swan Lake or 18 miles east of Arthur, moving east at 45 miles per hour. Expected hazards include tornado. This is a radar-indicated threat. Impact. Flying debris will be dangerous to those caught without shelter. Mobile homes will be damaged or destroyed. Damage to roofs, windows, and vehicles will occur. Tree damage is likely. This tornadic thunderstorm will remain over mainly rural areas of South Central Hooker and Northwestern McPherson counties, including the following locations: Sand Beach Lake, Big Lemonian Flats, and East Cody Lake. This includes Highway 97 near mile marker 40. Take cover now. Move to a basement or an interior room on the lowest floor of a sturdy building. Avoid windows. If you are outdoors, in a mobile home, or in a vehicle, move to the closest substantial shelter and protect yourself from flying debris. Repeating, a tornado warning has been issued until midnight Central Daylight Time Wednesday for the following counties: McPherson, Nebraska.
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0: National Weather Service in Buffalo has issued a special marine warning for Lake Ontario from 30 Mile Point to Selkirk Beach until 2:15 a.m. At 12:40 a.m., strong thunderstorms were located along a line extending from 9 miles southwest of Stony Point to 32 miles north of Sunset Beach, moving southeast at 30 knots. Hazard, wind gusts 34 knots or greater and small hail. Source, radar. Impact, small craft could be damaged in briefly higher winds and suddenly higher waves. Locations impacted include Oswego, Mexico Bay, Ontario Beach, Ontario on the Lake, Heron Beach, Selkirk Beach, Sunset Beach, Sodus Bay, Irondequoit Bay, and Fairhaven. Move to safe harbor until hazardous weather passes. Frequent lightning is occurring with these storms. If caught on the open water, stay below deck if possible. Keep away from ungrounded metal objects.
1: This emergency warning message has been broadcast for your safety. 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

0: National Weather Service in Buffalo has issued a special marine warning for Lake Ontario from 30 Mile Point to Selkirk Beach until 2:15 a.m. At 12:40 a.m., strong thunderstorms were located along the line of Stony Point to 32 miles north of Sunset Beach, moving southeast at 30 knots. Hazard, wind gusts 34 knots or greater and small hail. Source, radar. Impact, small craft could be damaged in briefly higher winds and suddenly higher waves. Locations impacted include Oswego, Mexico Bay, Ontario Beach, Ontario on the Lake, Caroline Beach, Selkirk Beach, Sunset Beach, Sodus Bay, Irondequoit Bay, and Fairhaven. Move to safe harbor until hazardous weather passes. Frequent lightning is occurring with these storms. If caught on the open water, stay below deck if possible. Keep away from ungrounded metal objects.
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0: service in North Park has issued a severe thunderstorm warning for South Central Cherry County in North Central Nebraska, Southeastern Hooker County in West Central Nebraska, Northwestern Logan County in West Central Nebraska, Northeastern McPherson County in West Central Nebraska, Thomas County in North Central Nebraska, until 12:30 a.m. Central Daylight Time, or 11:30 p.m. Mountain Daylight Time. At 11:45 p.m. Central Daylight Time, or 10:45 p.m. Mountain Daylight Time, severe thunderstorms were located along a line extending from 12 miles southwest of Nolan to Triumph, moving northeast at 55 miles per hour. Expected hazards include 70 miles per hour wind gusts and any size hail. This is a radar-indicated threat. Impact. Expect considerable tree damage. Damage is likely to mobile homes, roofs, and outbuildings. Locations impacted include Mullen, Sanford, Triumph, Seneca, Highway 83 crossing the Dismal River, Norway, Highway 97 crossing the Dismal River, Giant Hill, Netwick, Kelso, and Humans Lake. This includes the following highways, 183 and 222. Highway 92 between mile markers 203 and 208. Highway 97 between mile markers 32 and 69. Highway 83 between mile markers 129 and 162. Remain alert for a possible tornado. Tornadoes can develop quickly from severe thunderstorms. If you spot a tornado, go at once into the basement or small central room in a sturdy structure.
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0: National Weather Service in New Orleans has issued a special marine warning for Barataria Bay, coastal waters from Port Fourchon, Louisiana to Lower Atchafalaya River, Louisiana, out 20 nautical miles, coastal waters from Port Fourchon, Louisiana to Lower Atchafalaya River, Louisiana from 20 to 60 nautical miles, coastal waters from Southwest Pass of the Mississippi River to Port Fourchon, Louisiana from 20 to 60 nautical miles, coastal waters from the Southwest Pass of the Mississippi River to Port Fourchon, Louisiana out 20 nautical miles, Terrebonne Bay, until 1:30 a.m. Central Daylight Time. At 11:55 p.m. Central Daylight Time, severe thunderstorms were located along a line extending from 8 nautical miles west of Barataria Bay to 9 nautical miles southeast of Grandel to 16 nautical miles east of Louisiana Offshore Oil Port, moving west at 25 knots. Hazard, wind gusts 34 knots or greater. Source, radar. Impact, small craft could be damaged in briefly higher winds and suddenly higher waves. Locations impacted include Timbalier Bay, Terrebonne Bay, Alderneers, Grand Isle, Louisiana Offshore Oil Port, and Timbalier Island. Strong winds will be dangerous for boaters or anyone near the water. Make sure all on board are wearing life jackets. Seek shelter or move to safe harbor until hazardous weather passes.
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0: National Weather Service in North Platte has issued a severe thunderstorm warning for Logan County in west central Nebraska, southeastern McPherson County in west central Nebraska, southeastern Thomas County in north central Nebraska until 12:45 a.m. Central Daylight Time. At 11:57 p.m. Central Daylight Time, a severe thunderstorm was located near Ringgold, 47 miles southeast of Triumph, moving northeast at 45 miles per hour. Expected hazards include 70 miles per hour wind gusts and nickel-sized hail. This is a radar-indicated threat. Impact. Expect considerable tree damage. Damage is likely to mobile homes, roofs, and outbuildings. Locations impacted include Stapleton, Yandy, Ringgold, Logan, Farmers Lake, Shanklin Bluff, Hoagland, and Brown Lake. This includes the following highways: Highway 92 between mile markers 208 and 237, Highway 97 between mile markers 19 and 26, Highway 83 between mile markers 108 and 128. For your protection, move to an interior room on the lowest. For your protection, move to an interior room on the lowest floor of a building. Repeating, a severe thunderstorm warning has been issued until 12:45 a.m. Central Daylight Time Wednesday for the following counties: in Nebraska, Logan, and McPherson.
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0: The National Weather Service has issued severe thunderstorm watch number 427, effective until 6 a.m. This watch includes the following county: Murray, Minnesota. Remember, a severe thunderstorm watch means the conditions are favorable for the development of severe weather, including large hail and damaging winds, in and close to the watch area. While severe weather may not be imminent, persons should remain alert for rapidly changing weather conditions and listen for later statements and possible warnings. Stay tuned to NOAA Weather Radio, commercial radio and television outlets, or internet sources for the latest severe weather information.
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0: The National Weather Service has issued severe thunderstorm watch number 427, effective until 6 a.m. This watch includes the following counties in Minnesota, Pipestone and Rock, and the following counties in South Dakota, Lake, Lincoln, McCook, Minnehaha, Moody, and Turner. Remember, a severe thunderstorm watch means the conditions are favorable for the development of severe weather, including large hail and damaging winds, in and close to the watch area. While severe weather may not be imminent, persons should remain alert for rapidly changing weather conditions and listen for later statements and possible warnings. Stay tuned to NOAA Weather Radio, commercial radio and television outlets, or internet sources for the latest severe weather information.
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0: National Weather Service has issued severe thunderstorm watch number 427, effective until 6 a.m. This watch includes the following counties in South Dakota: Brookings, Kingsbury, Lake, Minor, and Moody. Remember, a severe thunderstorm watch means the conditions are favorable for the development of severe weather, including large hail and damaging winds, in and close to the watch area. While severe weather may not be imminent, persons should remain alert for rapidly changing weather conditions and listen for later statements and possible warnings. Stay tuned to NOAA Weather Radio, commercial radio and television outlets, or internet sources for the latest severe weather information.
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0: The National Weather Service has issued severe thunderstorm watch number 427, effective until 6 a.m. This watch includes the following counties in Minnesota: Lincoln, Lyon, Murray, and Pipestone. Remember, a severe thunderstorm watch means the conditions are favorable for the development of severe weather, including large hail and damaging winds, in and close to the watch area. While severe weather may not be imminent, persons should remain alert for rapidly changing weather conditions and listen for later statements and possible warnings. Stay tuned to NOAA Weather Radio, commercial radio and television outlets, or internet sources for the latest severe weather information.
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0: National Weather Service in Sioux Falls has issued a severe thunderstorm warning for southern Sioux County in northwestern Iowa, northern Plymouth County in northwestern Iowa, until 2:30 a.m. At 2:05 a.m., a severe thunderstorm was located over Lemurs, moving north at 40 miles an hour. Hazard, 60 miles an hour wind gusts. Source, radar indicated. Impact, expect damage to roofs, siding, and trees. This severe thunderstorm will be near Lemurs, Morris, Craig, and Struble around 2:10 a.m. Ironton around 2:15 a.m. Orange City and Alton around 2:20 a.m. For your protection, move to an interior room on the lowest floor of a building. To report your weather, contact nearest law enforcement agency. They will send a report to the National Weather Service office in Sioux Falls. Torrential rainfall is occurring with this storm and may lead to flash flooding. Do not drive your vehicle through flooded roadways. Repeating, a severe thunderstorm warning has been issued at 02 a.m. for the following counties in Iowa, Sioux, and Plymouth.
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0: National Weather Service in Sioux Falls has issued a severe thunderstorm warning for Clay County in southeastern South Dakota, Bonham County in southeastern South Dakota, Yankton County in southeastern South Dakota, Southern Turner County in southeastern South Dakota, Hutchinson County in southeastern South Dakota, until 3 a.m. At 2:14 a.m., severe thunderstorms were located along a line extending from near Scotland to near Lewis and Clark State Recreation Area to near Maskell, moving northeast at 50 miles an hour. Hazard, 60 miles an hour wind gusts and penny-size hail. Source, radar indicated. Impact, expect damage to roofs, siding, and trees. Severe thunderstorms were Scotland, Meckling, Mission Hill, Volin, and Utica around 2:20 a.m. Menno around 2:25 a.m. Wakanda and Mayfield around 2:30 a.m. Other locations in the path of these severe thunderstorms include Irene, Centerville, and Vineberg. For your protection, move to an interior room on the lowest floor of a building. Torrential rainfall is occurring with these storms and may lead to flash flooding. Do not drive your vehicle through flooded roadways. Repeating, a severe thunderstorm warning has been issued until 3 a.m. for the following counties in South Dakota: Turner, Hutchinson, Bonham, Clay, and Yankton.
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0: The National Weather Service in New Orleans has issued a special marine warning for coastal waters from Boothville, Louisiana to Southwest Pass of the Mississippi River out 20 nautical miles, coastal waters from Stake Island, Louisiana to Southwest Pass of the Mississippi River from 20 to 60 nautical miles, coastal waters from Pascagoula, Mississippi to Stake Island, Louisiana out 20 to 60 nautical miles, coastal waters from Southwest Pass of the Mississippi River to Port Fourchon, Louisiana from 20 to 60 nautical miles, coastal waters from the Southwest Pass of the Mississippi River to Port Fourchon, Louisiana, out 20 nautical miles, until 4:15 a.m. Central Daylight Time. At 2:20 a.m. Central Daylight Time, a cluster of severe thunderstorms was located along a line extending from 57 nautical miles east of Venice to 41 nautical miles southeast of Pilatão to 80 nautical miles southeast of Southwest Pass of the Mississippi River, moving west at 25 knots. Hazard, wind gusts 34 knots or greater. Source, radar. Impact, small craft could be damaged in briefly higher winds and suddenly higher waves. Locations impacted include Pilatão and Southwest Pass of the Mississippi River. Strong winds will be dangerous for boaters or anyone near the water. Make sure all on board are wearing life jackets. Seek shelter or move to safe harbor until hazardous weather passes.
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0: National Weather Service in Albany has issued a severe thunderstorm warning for southern Litchfield County in northern Connecticut, east central Dutchess County in east central New York, until 4:30 a.m. Eastern Daylight Time. At 3:33 a.m. Eastern Daylight Time, a severe thunderstorm was located over Kent, or 11 miles north of Sherman, moving southeast at 30 miles per hour. Hazards include 60 miles per hour wind gusts and quarter-size hail. Hail damage to vehicles is expected. Expect wind damage to roofs, siding, and trees. Locations impacted include New Milford, Sherman, Kent, Oakville, New Preston, Woodbury Center, Gaylordsville, Watertown, Woodbury, Bethlehem, Washington, Morris, Roxbury, Bridgewater, Warren, Bantam, Hotchkissville, Reynolds Bridge, Parog, and Candlewood Trail.
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0: The National Weather Service in Sioux Falls has issued a severe thunderstorm warning for southwestern Lyon County in northwestern Iowa, northwestern Sioux County in northwestern Iowa, southern Lincoln County in southeastern South Dakota, northern Union County in southeastern South Dakota, until 3:15 a.m. At 2:42 a.m., a severe thunderstorm was located over Hudson, or 10 miles north of Hayward, moving north at 40 miles an hour. Hazard, 60 miles an hour wind gusts. Source, radar indicated. Impact, expects damage to roofs, siding, and trees. This severe thunderstorm will be near Kenton, Inwood, Fairview, and Newton Hills State Park around 2:50 a.m. For your protection, move to an interior room on the lowest floor of a building. To report severe weather, contact your nearest law enforcement agency. They will send a report to the National Weather Service office in Sioux Falls. Torrential rainfall is occurring with this storm and may lead to flash flooding. Do not drive your vehicle through flooded roadways. Repeating, a severe thunderstorm warning has been issued until 3:15 a.m. for the following counties in Iowa, Lyon and Sioux, and the following counties in South Dakota, Lincoln and Union.
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0: The National Weather Service in Sioux Falls has issued a severe thunderstorm warning for Southern Lake County in East Central South Dakota, Western Minnehaha County in Southeastern South Dakota, Western Lincoln County in Southeastern South Dakota, Minor County in East Central South Dakota, McCook County in Southeastern South Dakota, Hanson County in Southeastern South Dakota, Turner County in Southeastern South Dakota, Northeastern Hutchinson County in Southeastern South Dakota, until 3:45 a.m. At 2:48 a.m., severe thunderstorms were located along a line extending from near Alexandria to 7 miles west of Early to near Centerville, moving north at 45 miles an hour. Hazard, 60 miles an hour wind gusts and penny-sized hail. Source, MesoNet. Impact, expect damage to roofs, siding, and trees. Severe thunderstorms will be near Parker, Marion, Alexandria, Bridgewater, Emory, Hurley, Fulton, Davis, Dalton, and Farmer around 2:55 a.m. Lennox, Chancellor, Monroe, and Spencer in McCook County around 3 a.m. Canastota around 3:05 a.m. Other locations in the path of these severe thunderstorms include Lake Vermilion State Recreation Area, T, Salem, Wall Lake, Sioux Falls, Humboldt, Montrose, Carnova, Hartford, Vilas, Roswell, Ellis, Crooks, Howard, and Lyons. For your protection, move to an interior room on the lowest floor of a building. Torrential rainfall is occurring with these storms and may lead to flash flooding. Do not drive your vehicle through flooded roadways. Repeating, a severe thunderstorm warning has been issued until 3:45 a.m. for the following counties in South Dakota: Lake, Lincoln, McCook, Minnehaha, Turner, Hanson, Hutchinson, and Minor.
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0: severe thunderstorm watch number 427 remains in effect until 6 a.m. and now includes the following county: Nobles, Minnesota. Remember, a severe thunderstorm watch means the conditions are favorable for the development of severe weather, including large hail and damaging winds, in and close to the watch area. While severe weather may not be imminent, persons should remain alert for rapidly changing weather conditions and listen for later statements and possible warnings. 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

0: be with thunderstorm watch number 427 remains in effect until 6 a.m. and now include the following counties in Minnesota, Jackson and Nobles. Remember, a severe thunderstorm watch means the conditions are favorable for the development of severe weather, including large hail and damaging winds, in and close to the watch area. While severe weather may not be imminent, persons should remain alert for rapidly changing weather conditions and listen for later statements and possible warnings. Stay tuned to NOAA Weather Radio, commercial radio and television outlets, or internet sources for the latest severe weather information.
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0: The National Weather Service in Sioux Falls has issued a severe thunderstorm warning for eastern Bonham County in southeastern South Dakota, Yankton County in southeastern South Dakota, southwestern Turner County in southeastern South Dakota, southwestern Hutchinson County in southeastern South Dakota, until 3:45 a.m. At 3:01 a.m., severe thunderstorms were located along a line extending from near Milltown to near Kaler to near Santee, moving northeast at 55 miles an hour. Hazard, 70 miles an hour wind gusts. Source, radar indicated. Impact, expect considerable tree damage. Damage is likely to mobile homes, roofs, and outbuildings. Severe thunderstorms will be near. Severe thunderstorms will be near Scotland and Tabor around 3:05 a.m. Menno around 3:10 a.m. Utica around 3:15 a.m. Other locations in the path of these severe thunderstorms include Mayfield. Prepare immediately for large hail and damaging winds. People outside should move immediately to shelter inside a strong building. Stay away from windows. Torrential rainfall is occurring with these storms and may lead to flash flooding. Do not drive your vehicle through flooded roadways. Repeating, a severe thunderstorm warning has been issued until 3:45 a.m. for the following counties in South Dakota, Turner, Hutchinson, Bonham, and Yankton.
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0: The National Weather Service in Sioux Falls has issued a severe thunderstorm warning for Lyon County in northwestern Iowa, western Osceola County in northwestern Iowa, Sioux County in northwestern Iowa, northwestern O'Brien County in northwestern Iowa, Rock County in southwestern Minnesota, southwestern Nobles County in southwestern Minnesota, eastern Minnehaha County in southeastern South Dakota, Lincoln County in southeastern South Dakota, until 3:45 a.m. At 3:05 a.m., severe thunderstorms were located along a line extending from near Harrisburg to near Larchwood to Matlock, moving north at 40 miles an hour. Hazard, 60 miles an hour wind gusts. Source, radar indicated. A secondary line of thunderstorms is also producing 60 miles an hour wind gusts. Impact, expect damage to roofs, siding, and trees. Severe thunderstorms will be near Sioux Falls, Rock Rapids, Brandon, Harrisburg, George, Valley Springs, Hills, Beaver Creek, Lake Alvin State Recreation Area, and Rowena around 3:10 a.m. Ellsworth, Little Rock, and Corson around 3:15 a.m. Laverne around 3:20 a.m. Garrettson, Blue Mountain State Park, Palisades State Park, and Renner around 3:25 a.m. Other locations in the path of these severe thunderstorms include Adrian, Hardwick, Sherman, and Rushmore. For your protection, move to an interior room on the lowest floor of a building. To report severe weather, contact your nearest law enforcement agency. They will send your report to the National Weather Service office in Sioux Falls. Torrential rainfall is occurring with these storms.
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0: The National Weather Service in Sioux Falls has issued a severe thunderstorm warning for northwestern Lyon County in northwestern Iowa, Rock County in southwestern Minnesota, Pipestone County in southwestern Minnesota, Moody County in east central South Dakota, Lake County in east central South Dakota, Minnehaha County in southeastern South Dakota, northern Lincoln County in southeastern South Dakota, northeastern McCook County in southeastern South Dakota, eastern Turner County in southeastern South Dakota, until 4:45 a.m. At 3:40 a.m., severe thunderstorms were located along a line extending from 6 miles north of Farmington near Montrose to Early, moving northeast at 60 miles an hour. Hazard, 70 miles an hour wind gusts. Source, radar indicated. Impact, expects considerable tree damage. Damage is likely to mobile homes, roofs, and outbuildings. Severe thunderstorms will be near Hartford, Lenox, Salem, Wall Lake, Humboldt, Montrose, and Chancellor around 3:45 a.m. Sioux Falls, T., Crooks, Colton, Orland, Ellis, and Lyons around 3:50 a.m. Harrisburg, Baltic, and Renner around 3:55 a.m. Lake Herman State Park, Brandon, Chester, Lake Alvin State Recreation Area, and Dell Rapids around 4 a.m. Other locations in the path of these severe thunderstorms include Madison, Trent, Wentworth, Corson, Rowena, Garrettson, Valley Springs, Coleman, Sherman, Palisades State Park, Hills, Jasper, Beaver Creek, Egan, Pipestone, Flandreau, and Nunda. Prepare immediately for large hail and damaging winds. People outside should move immediately to shelter inside a strong building. Stay away from windows. Torrential rainfall.
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0: National Weather Service in Sioux Falls has issued a severe thunderstorm warning for northwestern Lyon County in northwestern Iowa, Rock County in southwestern Minnesota, Pipestone County in southwestern Minnesota, Moody County in east central South Dakota, Lake County in east central South Dakota, Minnehaha County in southeastern South Dakota, northern Lincoln County in southeastern South Dakota, northeastern McCook County in southeastern South Dakota, eastern Turner County in southeastern South Dakota, until 4:45 a.m. At 3:40 a.m., severe thunderstorms were located along a line extending from 6 miles north of Farmington near Montrose to Early, moving northeast at 60 miles an hour. Hazard, 70 miles an hour wind gusts. Source, radar indicated. Impact, expect considerable tree damage. Damage is likely to mobile homes, roofs, and outbuildings. Severe thunderstorms will be near Hartford, Lenox, Salem, Wall Lake, Humboldt, Montrose, and Chancellor around 3:45 a.m. Sioux Falls, T., Crooks, Colton, Orland, Ellis, and Lyons around 3:50 a.m. Harrisburg, Baltic, and Renner around 3:55 a.m. Lake Herman State Park, Brandon, Chester, Lake Alvin State Recreation Area, and Dell Rapids around 4 a.m. Other locations in the path of these severe thunderstorms include Madison, Trent, Wentworth, Corson, Rowena, Garrettson, Valley Springs, Coleman, Sherman, Palisades State Park, Hills, Jasper, Beaver Creek, Egan, Pipestone, Flandreau, and Nunda. Prepare immediately for large hail and damaging winds. People outside should move immediately to shelter inside a strong building. Stay away from windows. Torrential rainfall is a...
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0: The National Weather Service in New Orleans has issued a special marine warning for coastal waters from Boothville, Louisiana to southwest pass of the Mississippi River out 20 nautical miles. Coastal waters from Stake Island, Louisiana to southwest pass of the Mississippi River from 20 to 60 nautical miles. Coastal waters from the southwest pass of the Mississippi River to Port Fourchon, Louisiana out 20 nautical miles until 5:45 a.m. Central Daylight Time. At 4:10 a.m. Central Daylight Time, a severe thunderstorm was located 20 nautical miles southeast of Pilottown, moving northwest at 15 knots. Hazard, wind gusts 34 knots or greater. Source, radar. Impact, small craft could be damaged in briefly higher winds and suddenly higher waves. Locations impacted include Pilottown and southwest pass of the Mississippi River. Strong winds will be dangerous for boaters or anyone near the water. Make sure all on board are wearing life jackets. Seek shelter or move to safe harbor until hazardous weather passes.
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0: The National Weather Service in La Crosse has issued a severe thunderstorm warning for Western Vernon County in southwestern Wisconsin, Western Richland County in southwestern Wisconsin, Northern Crawford County in southwestern Wisconsin, until 5 a.m. At 4:16 a.m., a severe thunderstorm was located 7 miles northeast of Lansing, moving northeast at 40 miles per hour. Hazard, 60 miles per hour wind gusts and quarter-size hail. This is a radar-indicated threat. Impact, hail damage to vehicles is expected. Expect wind damage to roofs, siding, and trees. This severe thunderstorm will be near Viroqua around 4:35 a.m. Other locations impacted by this severe thunderstorm include Red Mound, Rush Creek, County Roads B and Y, Folsom, Liberty, Fairview, and Bud. For your protection, move to an interior room on the lowest floor of a building. Repeating, a severe thunderstorm for the following counties in Wisconsin, Crawford, Richland, and Vernon.
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0: the National Weather Service in La Crosse has issued a severe thunderstorm warning for Western Vernon County in southwestern Wisconsin, Western Richland County in southwestern Wisconsin, Northern Crawford County in southwestern Wisconsin, until 5 a.m. At 4:16 a.m., 7 miles northeast of Lansing, moving northeast at 40 miles per hour. Hazard, 60 miles per hour wind gusts and quarter-size hail. This is a radar-indicated threat. Impact, hail damage to vehicles is expected. Expect wind damage to roofs, siding, and trees. This severe thunderstorm will be near Viroqua around 4:35 a.m. Other locations impacted by this severe thunderstorm include Red Mound, Rush Creek, County Roads B and Y, Folsom, Liberty, Fairview, and Bud. For your protection, move to an interior room on the lowest floor of a building. Repeating, a severe thunderstorm warning has been issued until 5 a.m. for the following counties in Wisconsin, Crawford, Richland, and Vernon.
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0: The National Weather Service in Sioux Falls has issued a severe thunderstorm warning for Lyon County in northwestern Iowa, western Osceola County in northwestern Iowa, southeastern Rock County in southwestern Minnesota, Nobles County in southwestern Minnesota, until 5:30 a.m. At 4:46 a.m., severe thunderstorms were located along a line extending from near Laverne to near Rock Rapids to Dune, moving east at 45 miles an hour. Hazard, 60 miles an hour wind gusts. Source, radar indicated. Impact, expect damage to roofs, siding, and trees. Severe thunderstorms will be near Laverne, Rock Rapids, Dune, and Blue Mountain State Park around 4:50 a.m. George and Ellsworth around 4:55 a.m. Adrian around 5 a.m. Little Rock around 5:05 a.m. Other locations in the path of these severe thunderstorms include Sibley, Ashton, Rushmore, and Worthington. For your protection, move to an interior room on the lowest floor of a building. Torrential rainfall is occurring with these storms and may lead to flash flooding. Do not drive your vehicle through flooded roadways. Repeating, a severe thunderstorm warning has been issued until 5:30 a.m. for the following counties in Iowa, Lyon and Osceola, and the following counties in Minnesota, Nobles and Rock.
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0: The National Weather Service in Sioux Falls has issued a severe thunderstorm warning for Lyon County in northwestern Iowa, western Osceola County in northwestern Iowa, southeastern Rock County in southwestern Minnesota, Nobles County in southwestern Minnesota, until 5:30 a.m. At 4:46 a.m., severe thunderstorms were located along a line extending from near Laverne to near Rock Rapids to Dune, moving east at 45 miles an hour. Hazard, 60 miles an hour wind gusts. Source, radar indicated. Impact, expect damage to roofs, siding, and trees. Severe thunderstorms will be near Laverne, Rock Rapids, Dune, and Blue Mountain State Park around 4:50 a.m. George and Ellsworth around 4:55 a.m. Adrian around 5 a.m. Little Rock around 5:05 a.m. Other locations in the path of these severe thunderstorms include Sibley, Ashton, Rushmore, and Worthington. For your protection, move to an interior room on the lowest floor of a building. Torrential rainfall is occurring with these storms and may lead to flash flooding. Do not drive your vehicle through flooded roadways. Repeating, a severe thunderstorm warning has been issued until 5:30 a.m. for the following counties in Iowa, Lyon and Osceola, and the following counties in Minnesota, Nobles and Rock.
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0: National Weather Service in Sioux Falls has issued a severe thunderstorm warning for Lyon County in northwestern Iowa, western Osceola County in northwestern Iowa, southeastern Rock County in southwestern Minnesota, Nobles County in southwestern Minnesota, until 5:30 a.m. At 4:46 a.m., severe thunderstorms were located along a line extending from near Laverne to near Rock Rapids to Dune, moving east at 45 miles an hour. Hazard, 60 miles an hour wind gusts. Source, radar indicated. Impact, expect damage to roofs, siding, and trees. Severe thunderstorms will be near Laverne, Rock Rapids, Dune, and Blue Mountain. Source and Ellsworth around 4:55 a.m. Adrian around 5 a.m. Little Rock around 5:05 a.m. Other locations in the path of these severe thunderstorms include Sibley, Ashton, Rushmore, and Worthington. For your protection, move to an interior room on the lowest floor of a building. Torrential rainfall is occurring with these storms and may lead to flash flooding. Do not drive your vehicle through flooded roadways. Repeating, a severe thunderstorm warning has been issued until 5:30 a.m. for the following counties in Iowa, Lyon, and Osceola, and the following counties in Minnesota, Nobles, and Rock.
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0: The civil authorities have issued a child abduction emergency for Alameda CA, Kern CA, Los Angeles CA, and San Joaquin CA, beginning at 6:15 a.m. and ending at 8:15 a.m. An Amber Alert is being issued by the California Highway Patrol on behalf of the Hayward Police Department. On June 28, 2026, at 1:00 a.m., Maxon Sarawa was abducted from Hayward, California. Maxon Sarawa ailed with blue eyes. The suspect, Marin Kuzakota, is a 42-year-old white female, standing 5 feet 6 inches tall, weighing 128 pounds with brown hair and brown eyes. The suspect and victim are believed to be driving in a white, 2016 Mazda CX-5 SUV, license plate 7SJW989. If seen, call 911.
1: This emergency warning message has been broadcast for your safety. 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

0: National Weather Service in Milwaukee-Sullivan has issued a severe thunderstorm warning for northwestern Sauk County in south-central Wisconsin until 6 a.m. At 5:18 a.m., a severe thunderstorm was located 9 miles south of Hillsboro, or 12 miles north of Richland Center, moving east at 40 miles an hour. Hazard, 60 miles an hour wind gusts and quarter-size hail. Source, radar indicated. Impact, hail damage to vehicles is expected. Expect wind damage to roofs, siding, and trees. Locations impacted include Reedsburg, Lawndale, Rock Springs, Loganville, Ironton, and Lime Ridge. For your protection, move to an interior room on the lowest floor of a building.
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0: National Weather Service in La Crosse has issued a severe thunderstorm warning for central Mauer County in southeastern Minnesota until 7 a.m. At 6.09 a.m., a severe thunderstorm was located near Rose Creek, or 10 miles east of Austin, moving northeast at 40 miles per hour. Expected hazards include 60 miles per hour wind gusts and quarter-size hail. This is a radar-indicated threat. The following impacts are expected. Hail damage to vehicles is expected. Expect wind damage to roofs, siding, and trees. This severe thunderstorm will be near Grand Meadow around 6:20 a.m. Other locations impacted by the severe thunderstorm include County Roads 56 and 5, County Roads 1 and 7, Highway 63 and 16, Hamilton, Johnsburg, Dexter, and Interstate 90 and County 1. This includes Interstate 90 in Minnesota between mile markers 182 and 204. For your protection, move to an interior room on the lowest floor of a building. Repeating, a severe thunderstorm warning has been issued until 7 a.m. for the following county, Mauer, Minnesota.
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0: Following is a severe weather bulletin. The National Weather Service in Green Bay has issued a severe thunderstorm warning for Eastern Wash Sheriff County, Northwestern Winnebago County, Southern Waupaca County, until 7:30 a.m. At 6:43 a.m., a severe thunderstorm was located over Napawan Scout Camp, for 8 miles northeast of Wautoma, moving northeast at 50 miles an hour. Hazard, 60 miles an hour wind gusts and small hail. Source, radar indicated. Impact, expects damage to roofs, siding, and trees. This severe thunderstorm will be near Napawan Scout Camp in Red Granite around 6:45 a.m. Lake Point in around 7 a.m. Fremont around 7:05 a.m. Other locations impacted by the severe thunderstorm include Mount Morris, Wild Rose, Saxville, Pine River, Lynn Center, Poissippi, West Bloomfield, Tustin, Metz, and Urahula. Seek shelter inside a well-built structure and stay away from windows. The storm is capable of producing damaging winds. Repeating, a severe thunderstorm warning has been issued until 7:30 a.m. for the following counties in Wisconsin, Waupaca, Washera, and Winnebago.
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Following is a severe weather bulletin. The National Weather Service in Green Bay has issued a severe thunderstorm warning for eastern Washera County, northwestern Winnebago County, southern Waupaca County, until 7:30 a.m. At 6:43 a.m., a severe thunderstorm was located over Narpawan Scout Camp, or 8 miles northeast of Wautoma, moving northeast at 50 miles an hour. Hazard, small hail. Source, radar indicated. Impact, expect damage to roofs, siding, and trees. This severe thunderstorm will be near Narpawan Scout Camp in Red Granite around 6:45 a.m. Lake Poygan around 7 a.m. Fremont around 7:05 a.m. Other locations impacted by the severe thunderstorm include Mount Morris, Wild Rose, Saxville, Pine River, Lynn Center, Poissippi, West Bloomfield, Tustin, Metz, and Urihula. Seek shelter inside a well-built structure and stay away from windows. The storm is capable of producing damaging winds. Repeating, a severe thunderstorm warning has been issued until 7:30 a.m. for the following counties in Wisconsin, Waupaca, Washera, and Winnebago.

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0: National Weather Service in La Crosse has issued a severe thunderstorm warning for Western Winona County in southeastern Minnesota, Olmsted County in southeastern Minnesota, Wabasha County in southeastern Minnesota, northwestern Fillmore County in southeastern Minnesota, until 7:45 a.m. At 6:54 a.m., severe thunderstorms were located along a line extending from 6 miles east of Orinoco to near Iota to Wyckoff, moving northeast at 40 miles per hour. Hazard, 60 miles per hour wind gusts and nickel-size hail. Severe weather has been confirmed by train spotters. Impact, expect damage to roofs, siding, and trees. Severe thunderstorms will be near Chatfield, Iota, Elgin, and Dover around 7 a.m. Plainview around 7:05 a.m. St. Charles around 7:10 a.m. Altura around 7:20 a.m. Wabasha and Kellogg around 7:25 a.m. Alma and Buffalo City around 7:30 a.m. Other locations impacted by these severe thunderstorms include South Troy, Pioneer Campground, County Roads 9 and 10, Potsdam, Fillmore, County Roads 28 and 31, and Utica. This includes Interstate 90 in Minnesota between mile markers 213 and 241. For your protection, move to an interior room on the lowest floor of a building. Repeating, a severe thunderstorm warning has been issued until 7:45 a.m. for the following counties in Minnesota, Fillmore, Olmsted, Wabasha, and Winona.
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0: National Weather Service in La Crosse has issued a severe thunderstorm warning for Western Winona County in southeastern Minnesota, Olmsted County in southeastern Minnesota, Wabasha County in southeastern Minnesota, northwestern Fillmore County in southeastern Minnesota, until 7:45 a.m. At 6:54 a.m., severe thunderstorms were located along a line extending from 6 miles east of Orinoco to near Eota to Wyckoff, moving northeast at 40 miles per hour. Expected hazards include 60 mile per hour wind gusts and nickel-sized hail. Severe weather has been confirmed by train spotters. The following impacts are expected: expect damage to roofs, siding, and trees. Severe thunderstorms will be near Chatfield, Eota, Elgin, and Dover around 7 a.m. Plainview around 7:05 a.m. St. Charles around 7:10 a.m. Altura around 7:20 a.m. Wabasha and Kellogg around 7:25 a.m. Alma and Buffalo City around 7:30 a.m. Other locations impacted by these severe thunderstorms include South Troy, Pioneer Campground, County Roads 9 and 10, Potsdam, Fillmore, County Roads 28 and 31, and Utica. This includes Interstate 90 in Minnesota between mile markers 213 and 241. For your protection, move to an interior room on the lowest floor of a building. Repeating, a severe thunderstorm warning has been issued until 7:45 a.m. for the following county: Wabasha, Minnesota.
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0: Following is a severe weather bulletin. The National Weather Service in Green Bay has issued a severe thunderstorm warning for northwestern Calumet County, northeastern Winnebago County, Pottawatomie County, until 8 a.m. At 7:15 a.m., a severe thunderstorm was located 9 miles east of Lake Poignan, or 13 miles northwest of Oshkosh, moving east at 50 miles an hour. Hazard, 60 miles an hour wind gusts and small hail. Source, radar indicated. Impact, expects damage to roofs, siding, and trees. This severe thunderstorm will be near Central Lake Winnebago around 7:25 a.m. Menasha and Northern Lake Winnebago around 7:30 a.m. Appleton, Kimberly, Garboy, and High Cliff State Park around 7:35 a.m. Carcana and Little Chute around 7:40 a.m. Other locations impacted by the severe thunderstorm include Clarks Point, Dale, Winnoconee, Butte d'Amour, Lake Butte des Morts, Rivermore, Larson, Mikeville, Medina, and Allenville. Seek shelter inside a well-built structure and stay away from windows. The storm is capable of producing damaging winds. Repeating, a severe thunderstorm warning has been issued until 8 a.m. for the following counties in Wisconsin, Calumet, Pottawatomie, and Winnebago.
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0: The National Weather Service in La Crosse has issued a severe thunderstorm warning for southern Winona County in southeastern Minnesota until 8 a.m. At 7:17 a.m., severe thunderstorms were located along a line extending from near St. Charles to near Lewiston to 8 miles north of Lanesboro, moving east at 40 miles per hour. Hazard, 60 miles per hour wind gusts and nickel-size hail. This is a radar-indicated threat. Impact, expect damage to roofs, siding, and trees. Severe thunderstorms will be near Stockton around 7:25 a.m. Winona around 7:30 a.m. Dakota around 7:50 a.m. Other locations impacted by these severe thunderstorms include Wetoka, Dressbach, Wyattville, Wilson, Nodini, Hart, and Ridgeway. This includes Interstate 90 in Minnesota between mile markers 242 and 276. For your protection, move to an interior room on the lowest floor of a building. Repeating, a severe thunderstorm warning has been issued until 8 a.m. for the following county, Winona, Minnesota.
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0: Following is a severe weather bulletin. The National Weather Service in Green Bay has issued a severe thunderstorm warning for southwestern Calumet County, southeastern Winnebago County, until 8:15 a.m. At 7:25 a.m., a severe thunderstorm was located miles southwest of Oshkosh, moving east at 45 miles an hour. Hazard, 60 miles an hour wind gusts and small hail. Source, radar indicated. Impact, expects damage to roofs, siding, and trees. This severe thunderstorm will be near Rush Lake around 7:30 a.m. Central Lake Winnebago around 7:50 a.m. Other locations impacted by the severe thunderstorm include Pickett, Waukaw, Fisk, Ring, Ford Festival Grounds, Whitman Field, EAA, Black Wolf Point, Quinney, and Brothertown. Seek shelter inside a well-built structure and stay away from windows. The storm is capable of producing damaging winds. Repeating, a severe thunderstorm warning has been issued until 08:15 a.m. for the following counties in Wisconsin, Calumet, and Winnebago.
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0: Following is a severe weather bulletin. The National Weather Service in Green Bay has issued a severe thunderstorm warning for Northern Calumet County, Northern Manitowoc County, Brown County, Kewaunee County, Eastern Outagamie County, until 9 a.m. At 7:56 a.m., severe thunderstorms were located along a line from near Black Creek to over Highcliff State Park, or along a line from 15 miles north of Appleton to 11 miles southeast of Appleton, moving east at 45 miles an hour. Hazard, 60 miles an hour wind gusts and small hail. Source, radar indicated. Impact, expects damage to roofs, siding, and trees. This severe thunderstorm will be near Carcana, Highcliff State Park, Northern Lake Winnebago, Little Chute, and Central Lake Winnebago around 8 a.m. Brilliant around 8:05 a.m. Bellevue Town around 8:15 a.m. Longtail Point Light around 8:20 a.m. Luxembourg around 8:35 a.m. Kewaunee and Raleigh Point Light around 8:45 a.m. Kewaunee Pyrehead Light around 8:50 a.m. Other locations impacted by the severe thunderstorm include St. John, Wrighttown, Dundas, Chicago Corners, Holland, Forest Junction, Freedom, Sherwood, Harrison, and Murphy Corner. Seek shelter inside a well-built structure and stay away from windows. These storms are capable of producing damaging winds. Repeating, a severe thunderstorm warning has been issued until 9 a.m. for the following counties in Wisconsin: Brown, Calumet, Kewaunee, Manitowoc, and Outagamie.
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0: National Weather Service in Green Bay has issued a special marine warning for Central and Southern Bay of Green Bay until 9 a.m. At 8.04 a.m., a severe thunderstorm was located 12 nautical miles west of Longtail Point Light, moving northeast at 40 knots. Hazard, large hail and wind gusts in excess of 50 knots. Source, radar indicated. Impact, boats could suffer significant structural damage in high winds and hail. Small craft could capsize in suddenly higher waves. A strong thunderstorm will be near Longtail Point Light around 8.20 a.m. Little Suamico and Green Bay Harbor entrance light around 8.30 a.m. Oconto around 8.45 a.m. Move to safe harbor until hazardous weather passes. Boaters should seek safe harbor immediately until the storm passes. Wind gusts 34 knots or greater, high waves, dangerous lightning, and heavy rain are possible with this storm. Frequent lightning is occurring with this storm. If caught on the open water, stay below deck if possible. Keep away from ungrounded metal objects.
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The National Weather Service in Green Bay has issued a special marine warning for nearshore waters from Washington Island to Sheboygan, open waters of Lake Michigan from Rock Island Passage to Sheboygan until 10 a.m. At 8:27 a.m., strong thunderstorms were located along a line from over Green Bay Harbor Entrance Light to 8 nautical miles west of Manitowoc, moving east at 40 knots. Hazard, wind gusts to nearly 50 knots. Source, radar indicated. Impact, small craft could be damaged in briefly higher winds and suddenly higher waves. A strong thunderstorm will be near Two Rivers around 8:45 a.m. Kewaunee Pirehead Light around 8:50 a.m. Raleigh Point Light around 8:55 a.m. Sturton Bay Ship Canal Light around 9:10 a.m. Whitefish Point around 9:20 a.m. Move to safe harbor until hazardous weather passes. Boaters should seek safe harbor immediately until these storms pass. Wind gusts 34 knots or greater, high waves, dangerous lightning, and heavy rain are possible with these storms. Frequent lightning is occurring with these storms. If caught on the open water, stay below deck if possible. Keep away from

severe weather bulletin. The National Weather Service in Green Bay has issued a severe thunderstorm warning for Door County, Northern Kewaunee County, until 9:30 a.m. At 8:33 a.m., severe thunderstorms were located along a line from 12 miles southwest of Oconto to over Luxembourg, or along a line from 12 miles northwest of Bayshore Park to 9 miles northwest of Kewaunee, moving northeast at 50 miles an hour. Hazard, 60 miles an hour wind gusts and small hail. Source, law enforcement reported. Trees and power lines down in Green Bay. Impact, expects damage to roofs, siding, and trees. This severe thunderstorm will be near Sherwood Point light around 9 a.m. Sturton Bay Ship Canal light around 9:05 a.m. Whitefish Point around 9:10 a.m. Other locations impacted by the severe thunderstorm include Dykesville, Duval, Shoemaker Point, Namur, Rosaire, Brussels, Colberg, Forestville, Maplewood, and Carnot. Seek shelter inside a well-built structure and

0: stay away from windows. These storms have produced damaging winds. Repeating, a severe thunderstorm warning has been issued until 9:30 a.m. for the following counties in Wisconsin, Door and Kewaunee.
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0: National Weather Service in Midland, Odessa has issued a flash flood warning for South Central Brewster County in southwestern Texas until 11:30 a.m. Central Time. At 8:37 a.m. Central Time, Doppler radar indicated thunderstorms producing heavy rain across the 0.5 and 1.5 inches of rain have fallen. Additional rainfall amounts up to 1 inch are possible. Flash flooding is ongoing or expected to begin shortly and caused by thunderstorms. Source, radar indicated. Impact, flash flooding of small creeks and streams, urban areas, highways, streets and underpasses, as well as other poor drainage and low-lying areas. Some locations that will experience flash flooding include Panther Junction, Persimmon Gap, Big Bend National Park, and Boquillas Canyon. Turn around, don't drown when encountering flooded roads. Most flood deaths occur in vehicles. Be aware of your surroundings and do not drive on flooded roads.
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0: The National Weather Service in Green Bay has issued a special marine warning for central and southern Bay of Green Bay until 10 a.m. At 8:36 a.m., strong thunderstorms were located along the line from 9 nautical miles north of Long Tail Point Light to near Kewaunee Pirehead Light, or along the line from 8 nautical miles northwest of Green Bay Harbor Entrance Light to near Kewaunee Pirehead Light, moving northeast at 45 knots. Hazard, wind gusts to nearly 50 knots. Source, radar indicated. Impact, small craft could be damaged in briefly higher winds and suddenly higher waves. A strong thunderstorm will be near Sturton Bay around 8:55 a.m. Sherwood Point Light and Peshtigo Reef Light around 9:05 a.m. Egg Harbor around 9:25 a.m. Move to safe harbor until hazardous weather passes. Boaters should seek safe harbor immediately until these storms pass. Wind gusts 34 knots or greater, high waves, dangerous lightning, and heavy rain are possible with these storms. Frequent lightning is occurring with these storms. If caught on the open water, stay below deck if possible. Keep away from ungrounded metal objects.
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0: National Weather Service in Green Bay has issued a special marine warning for central and southern Bay of Green Bay until 10 a.m. At 8:56 a.m., a strong thunderstorm was located 6 nautical miles southeast of Oconto, or 11 nautical miles southwest of Peshtigo Reef Light, moving northeast at 35 knots. Hazard, wind gusts to nearly 50 knots. Source, radar indicated. Impact, small craft could be damaged in briefly higher winds and suddenly higher waves. A strong thunderstorm will be near Oconto around 9 a.m. Move to safe harbor until hazardous weather passes. Boaters should seek safe harbor immediately until the storm passes. Wind gusts 34 knots or greater, high waves, dangerous lightning, and heavy rain are possible with this storm. Frequent lightning is occurring with this storm. If caught on the open water, stay below deck if possible. Keep away from ungrounded metal objects.
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0: Quiet weekly test for all of New Jersey beginning at 10 o'clock a.m. and ending at 12 o'clock p.m. The New Jersey Office of Emergency Management is conducting a test of the emergency alert system. Had this been an actual emergency, the attention signal you have just heard would have been followed by official information or instructions. This concludes the test of the emergency alert system.
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0: The National Weather Service in Midland, Odessa has issued a flash flood warning for north central Brewster County in southwestern Texas, southwestern Pecos County in southwestern Texas, until noon central time. At 8:58 a.m. central time, Doppler radar indicated thunderstorms 0.5 and 1.5 inches of rain have fallen. Additional rainfall amounts up to 1 inch are possible in the is ongoing or expected to begin shortly. Thunderstorms. Source, radar indicated. Impact, flash flooding of small creeks and streams, urban areas, highways, streets and underpasses, as well as other poor drainage and low-lying areas. Some locations that will experience flash flooding include Sierra Madera. Turn around, don't drown when encountering flooded roads. Most flood deaths occur in vehicles. Be aware of your surroundings and do not drive on flooded roads.
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0: This is the National Weather Service in Mobile, Alabama. The preceding signal was a test of the NOAA Weather Radio Warning Alarm Device for stations K-East C-61 Mobile, K-East C-86 Milton, WWF 55 Jackson, KIH 59 Dozier, WNG 646 Brooklyn, WNG 640 Leakesville, and WNG 607 Greenville. During potentially dangerous weather situations, specially built receivers can be automatically activated to warn of the impending hazard. Tests of the signal and your receiver's performance are normally conducted by the National Weather Service between 9 and 10 a.m. and between 6 and 8 p.m. each Wednesday. If there is a threat of or existing severe weather within the area Wednesday, the test will be postponed until the next available good weather day. Reception of this broadcast, and especially the warning alarm, will vary at any given location. This variability, which is normally more noticeable at greater distances from the transmitter, can occur even if you are using a good quality receiver, which is in good working order. The warning alarm will be activated for hazardous watches and warnings, which affect the following counties. In Mississippi, George, Greene, Jackson, Harry, Stone, and Wayne. In Alabama, Baldwin, Butler, Choctaw, Clark, Coffee, Conecuh, Covington, Crenshaw, Escambia, Geneva, Lowndes, Mobile, Monroe, Pike, Washington, and Wilcox. And in the Florida Panhandle, Escambia, Okaloosa, Santa Rosa, and Walton. 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We now return you to our normal program.
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0: The National Weather Service in Green Bay has issued a special marine warning for nearshore waters from Washington Island to Sturgeon Bay, Central Bay of Green Bay, open waters of Lake Michigan from Rock Island Passage to Sturgeon Bay until 10:30 a.m. At 9:06 a.m., a strong thunderstorm was located near Sturgeon Bay Ship Canal Light, moving northeast at 40 knots. Hazard, wind gusts to nearly 50 knots. Source, radar indicated. Impact, small craft could be damaged in briefly higher winds and suddenly higher waves. The strong thunderstorm will remain over mainly open waters. Move to safe harbor until hazardous weather passes. Boaters should seek safe harbor immediately until the storm passes. Wind gusts 34 knots or greater, high waves, dangerous lightning, and heavy rain are possible with this storm. Frequent lightning is occurring with this storm. If caught on the open water, stay below deck if possible. Keep away from ungrounded metal objects.
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0: The National Weather Service in La Crosse has issued a severe thunderstorm warning for northwestern Alamo Key County in northeastern Iowa, southeastern Houston County in southeastern Minnesota, Vernon County in southwestern Wisconsin, northern Crawford County in southwestern Wisconsin, until 10 a.m. At 9:08 a.m., a severe thunderstorm was located near New Albany, or 9 miles northwest of Lansing, moving east at 50 miles per hour. Hazard, 60 miles per hour wind gusts and half-dollar size hail. This is a radar-indicated threat. Impact, hail damage to vehicles is expected. Expect wind damage to roofs, siding, and trees. This severe thunderstorm will be near New Albany around 9:15 a.m. Viroqua around 9:35 a.m. Other locations impacted by this severe thunderstorm include Jersey Valley County Park, Esofia, Red Mound, Quandell, County Fife and Peyton Road, County Roads B and Y, and Runge Hollow. For your protection, move to an interior room on the lowest floor of a building. Torrential rainfall is occurring with this storm and may lead to flash flooding. Do not drive your vehicle through flooded roadways. Repeating, a severe thunderstorm warning has been issued until 10 a.m. for the following county, Alamucky, Iowa, and Houston, Minnesota, and the following counties, in Wisconsin, Crawford and Vernon.
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0: National Weather Service in La Crosse has issued a severe thunderstorm. The Weather Service in La Crosse has issued a severe thunderstorm warning for northwestern Allamaquia County in northeastern Iowa, southeastern Houston County in southeastern Minnesota, Vernon County in southwestern Wisconsin, northern Crawford County in southwestern Wisconsin, until 10 a.m. At 9:08 a.m., a severe thunderstorm was located near New Albion, or 9 miles northwest of Lansing, moving east at 50 miles per hour. Hazard, 60 miles per hour wind gusts and half-dollar size hail. This is a radar-indicated threat. Impact, hail damage to vehicles is expected. Expect wind damage to roofs, siding, and trees. This severe thunderstorm will be near New Albion around 9:15 a.m., Viroqua around 9:35 a.m. Other locations impacted by this severe thunderstorm include Jersey Valley County Park, Esofia, Red Mound, Quandale, County 5 and Peyton Road, County Roads B and Y, and Runge Hollow. For your protection, move to an interior room on the lowest floor of a building. Torrential rainfall is occurring with this storm and may lead to flash flooding. Do not drive your vehicle through flooded roadways. Repeating, a severe thunderstorm warning has been issued until 10 a.m. for the following county, Allamaquia, Iowa, and Houston, Minnesota, and the following counties, in Wisconsin, Crawford and Vernon.
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National Weather Service in Green Bay has nearshore waters from Two Rivers to Sheboygan. Open waters of Lake Michigan from Two Rivers to Sheboygan until 10:15 a.m. At 9:11 a.m., a severe thunderstorm was located 7 nautical miles west of Cleveland, or 13 nautical miles southwest of Manitowoc, moving northeast at 40 knots. Hazard, large hail and wind gusts to nearly 50 knots. Source, radar indicated. Impact, small craft could be damaged in briefly higher winds and suddenly higher waves. Large hail could result in structural damage. A strong thunderstorm will be near Manitowoc around 9:30 a.m.

0: move to safe harbor until hazardous weather passes. Boaters should seek safe harbor immediately until the storm passes. Wind gusts 34 knots or greater, high waves, dangerous lightning, and heavy rain are possible with this storm. Frequent lightning is occurring with this storm. If caught on the open water, stay below deck if possible. Keep away from ungrounded metal objects.
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0: National Weather Service in La Crosse has issued a flash flood warning for Winona County in southeastern Minnesota until 12:15 p.m. At 9:19 a.m., Doppler radar indicated thunderstorms producing heavy rain across the world and 3.5 inches of rain have fallen. Additional rainfall amounts up to 2 inches are possible in the warned area. Flash flooding is ongoing or expected to begin shortly. Hazard: flash flooding caused by thunderstorms. This is a radar-indicated threat. Impact: flash flooding of small creeks and streams, urban areas, highways, streets, and underbrush and low-lying areas. Some locations that will experience flash flooding include Winona, Goodview, St. Charles, Lewiston, Stockton, Rollingstone, Altura, Wilson, Utica, Minnesota City, Elba, Wyattville, Bethany, Lock and Dam 5A, Whitman, Lock and Dam 5, County Roads 28 and 31, Wetoka and Pickwick. This includes Interstate 90 in Minnesota between mile markers 233 and 269. Turn around, don't drown when encountering flooded roads. Most flood deaths occur in vehicles. Repeating, a flash flood warning has been issued until 12:15 p.m. for the following county, Winona, Minnesota.
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0: The following is a severe weather bulletin. The National Weather Service in Green Bay has issued a severe thunderstorm warning for Northern Door County until 10:15 a.m. At 9:21 a.m., severe thunderstorms were located along a line from near Jacksonport to 14 miles southeast of Jacksonport, or along a line from 16 miles northeast of Sturgeon Bay to 19 miles east of Sturgeon Bay, moving northeast at 50 miles an hour. Hazard, 60 miles an hour wind gusts and small hail. Source, radar indicated. Impact, expects damage to roofs, siding, and trees. This severe thunderstorm will be near Kenna Island Light and Ephraim around 9:30 a.m. Newport State Park around 9:40 a.m. Other locations impacted by the severe thunderstorm include Bailey's Harbor, Peninsula Center, Fish Creek, Sister Bay, and Rowley's Bay. Seek shelter inside a well-built structure and stay away from windows. These storms are capable of producing damaging winds. Repeating, a severe thunderstorm warning has been issued until 10:15 a.m. for the following county, Door, Wisconsin.
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0: This is the National Weather Service in Mobile, Alabama. The preceding signal was a test of the NOAA Weather Radio Warning Alarm device for stations K-East C-61 Mobile, K-East C-86 Milton, WWF 55 Jackson, KIH 59 Dozier, WNG 646 Brooklyn, WNG 640 Leakville, and WNG 607 Greenville. During potentially dangerous weather situations, specially built receivers can be automatically activated to warn of the impending hazard. Tests of the signal and your receiver's performance are normally conducted by the National Weather Service between 9 and 10 a.m. and between 6 and 8 p.m. each Wednesday. If there is a threat of or existing severe weather within the area Wednesday, the test will be postponed until the next available good weather day. Reception of this broadcast, and especially the warning alarm, will vary at any given location. This variability, which is normally more noticeable at greater distances from the transmitter, can occur even if you are using a good quality receiver, which is in good working order. The warning alarm will be activated for hazardous watches and warnings, which affect the following counties. In Mississippi, George, Greene, Jackson, Perry, Stone, and Wayne. In Alabama, Baldwin, Butler, Choctaw, Clark, Coffey, Conecuh, Covington, Crenshaw, Escambia, Geneva, Lowndes, Mobile, Monroe, Pike, Washington, and Wilcox. And in the Florida Panhandle, Escambia, Okaloosa, Santa Rosa, and Walton. 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We now return you to our normal program.
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1: Interrumpe la programación regular de esta emisora para realizar la prueba semanal del sistema de alerta en emergencias para Puerto Rico y las Islas Vírgenes Estadounidenses. 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De no ser así, se llevará a cabo el próximo miércoles. The National Weather Service in San Juan has interrupted the normal broadcast to conduct the weekly test of the emergency alert system for Puerto Rico and the U.S. Virgin Islands. During emergencies, this alarm will be activated. This test is conducted every Wednesday between 11 and noon. If weather conditions are unfavorable, the test will be done on the following Wednesday. Now we return to our regular programming. 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

0: 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During potentially dangerous weather situations, specially built receivers are automatically activated to warn of impending hazard. Tests of these receivers are normally conducted by the National Weather Service every Wednesday between 11 a.m. and noon. When there is a threat of or existing severe weather in the area, the test will be postponed until the following day. This ends the test of National Weather Service weather radio warning alarm.
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during potentially dangerous weather situations, specially built receivers can be automatically activated by the signal to warn of the impending hazard. Tests of the signal and receiver's performance are normally conducted by the National Weather Service between 11 a.m. and noon each Wednesday. If there is

Litter can occur even though you are using a good quality receiver in good working order. The warning alarm tone will be activated for hazardous watches and warnings for the following counties: Allen, Auglaize, Defiance, Hancock, Harding, Logan, Mercer, Paulding, Putnam, Shelby, Van Wert, and Wyandotte.

in Ohio. Auglaize, Harding, Logan, Mercer, and Shelby. Extreme heat warning remains in effect until 8 p.m. Thursday. What? Dangerously hot conditions with heat index values around

0: illnesses increase significantly during extreme heat and high humidity events, particularly for those.
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Meeting signal was a test of the station's public warning system. During potentially dangerous weather situations, specially built receivers can be automatically activated by the signal and warn of the impending hazard. Tests of the signal and receiver's performance are normally conducted by the National Weather Service between 11 a.m. and noon each Wednesday. If there is the threat of severe weather, the test will be postponed to the next available good weather day. Reception of this broadcast, and especially the warning alarm, will vary at any given location. This variability, normally more noticeable at greater distances from the transmitter, can occur even though you are using a good quality receiver, in good working order. To provide the most consistent and dependable warning service possible, the warning alarm will be activated for hazardous watches and warnings for the following counties reached by this weather radio station: Boone, Gabel, Clay, Fayette, Jackson, Kanawha, Lincoln, Mason, Nicholas, Putnam, Raleigh, Roane.

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0: 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During potentially dangerous weather situations, specially built receivers are automatically activated to warn of impending hazard. Tests of these receivers are normally conducted by the National Weather Service every Wednesday between 11 a.m. and noon. When there is a threat of or existing severe weather in the area, the test will be postponed until the following day. This ends the test of National Weather Service weather radio warning alarm.
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0: signal was a test of the No Weather Radio All Hazards Station KHB-29 public warning system. This test is conducted between 11 a.m. and noon each Wednesday. If there is a risk of severe weather, the test will be postponed to the next good weather day. Reception of this broadcast and the alarm tone will vary at any given location. This alarm tone will be activated for hazardous watches and warnings for the following counties: Berkeley, Charleston, and Dorchester. It will also be activated for tornado, severe thunderstorm, and flash flood warnings only for the counties of Clarendon, Georgetown, Orangeburg, and Williamsburg. 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
0: This is the National Weather Service Office in Fort Worth. The preceding signal was a test of the public warning system for weather radio station KEAST-C55. During potentially dangerous weather situations, specially built receivers can be automatically activated by the signal to warn of the impending hazard. Tests of the signal and receiver's performance are normally conducted by the National Weather Service each Wednesday between 10 a.m. and noon and between 6 and 8 p.m. If there is a threat of severe weather, the test will be postponed to the next available good weather day. Reception of this broadcast, and especially the warning alarm tone, will vary at any given location. This variation, normally more noticeable at greater distances from the transmitter, can occur even though you are using a good quality receiver in good working order. The warning alarm tone will be activated for hazardous watches and warnings for the following counties: Bosque, Collin, Dallas, Denton, Ellis, Erath, Hill, Hood, Johnson, Parker, Somerville, Tarrant, and Wise. 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

0: is NOAA's National Weather Service in Wilmington, North Carolina. The preceding signal was a test of the weather radio station, KHB-31's public warning system. During potentially dangerous weather situations, specially built receivers can be automatically activated by the signal to warn of the impending hazard. Tests of the signal and receiver performance are normally conducted between the hours of 11 and noon each Wednesday. If there is a threat of severe weather, the test will be postponed to the following Wednesday. To provide the most consistent and dependable warning service possible, the warning alarm will be activated for hazardous watches and warnings for the following counties in southeast North Carolina: Bladen, Brunswick, Columbus, Pender, and New Hanover. 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We now return you to the normal program schedule.
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0: 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The preceding signal was a test of NOAA weather radio stations WXK46 and WNG732. 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During potentially dangerous weather situations, this broadcast will send a signal to activate weather radios in the threatened area. These radios may be activated for other non-weather emergencies as well, such as hazardous chemical spills and amber alerts. The weather radio alerting system is tested weekly, with the tests normally conducted between 11 a.m. and noon each Wednesday. If there is an ongoing weather event, the test may be postponed to the next available good weather day. The reception of this broadcast can be degraded for one or more of the following reasons. 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

0: This is the National Weather Service office at Greenville, Spartanburg. The preceding signal was a test of weather radio station, WXJ21's public warning system. During potentially dangerous weather situations, specially built receivers can be automatically activated to warn of an impending hazard. Test of the signal and receiver's performance are normally conducted between 11 a.m. and noon each Wednesday. If there had been a threat of severe weather, the test would have been postponed until the next available good weather day. Reception of this broadcast, and the warning alarm, will vary at any given location. This variability, normally more noticeable at greater distances from the transmitter, can occur even though you are using a good quality receiver, in good working order. The warning alarm will be activated for hazardous watches and warnings. For station WXJ21, broadcasting on a frequency of 162.55 mated for the following counties, in South Carolina, Abbeville, Anderson, Cherokee, Greenville, Greenwood, Lawrence, Dewberry, Oconee, Pickens, Spartanburg, and Union. And in North Carolina, Polk and Rutherford. 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

0: 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During potentially dangerous weather situations, specially built receivers can be automatically activated to warn of an impending hazard. Tests of the signal and receiver's performance are normally conducted between 11 a.m. and noon each Wednesday. If there had been a threat of severe weather, the test would have been postponed until the next available good weather day. Reception of this broadcast and the warning alarm will vary at any given location. This variability, normally more noticeable at greater distances from the transmitter, can occur even though you are using a good quality receiver in good working order. The warning alarm will be activated for hazardous watches and warnings. For station WXL70, broadcasting near Charlotte, on a frequency of 162.475 mated for the following counties in North Carolina: Alexander, Anson, Cabarrus, Catawba, Cleveland, Gaston, Iredell, Lincoln, Mecklenburg, Montgomery, Richmond, Rowan, Stanley, and Union. In South Carolina, Cherokee and York. 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

0: The National Weather Service in Milwaukee-Sullivan has issued a severe thunderstorm warning for northern Sauk County in south-central Wisconsin until 10:45 a.m. At 10:04 a.m., a severe thunderstorm was located 10 miles south of Winnewaukee, or 12 miles northeast of Richland Center, moving northeast at 50 miles an hour. Hazard, 60 miles an hour wind gusts and quarter-size hail. Source, radar indicated. Impact, hail damage to vehicles is expected. Expect wind damage to roofs, siding, and trees. Locations impacted include Reedsburg, Wisconsin Dells, Lake Delton, Long Vale, Rock Springs, Ironton, and Lime Ridge. Other landmarks are Lake State Park and Kilbourne Dam. For your protection, move to an interior room on the lowest floor of a building.
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0: National Weather Service office in Fort Worth. The preceding signal was a test of the public warning system for weather radio station KWestor 31. During potentially dangerous weather situations, specially built receivers can be automatically activated by the signal to warn of the impending hazard. Tests of the signal and receiver's performance are normally conducted by the National Weather Service each Wednesday between 10 a.m. and noon and between 6 to 8 p.m. If there is a threat of severe weather, the test will be postponed to the next available good weather day. Reception of this broadcast, and especially the warning alarm tone, will vary at any given location. This variation, normally more noticeable at greater distances from the transmitter, can occur even though you are using a good quality receiver in good working order. The warning alarm tone will be activated for hazardous watches and warnings for the following counties: Collin, Delta, Fanning, Franklin, Hopkins, Hunt, Kaufman, Rains, Rockwall, Van Zandt, and Wood. 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
0: This is the National Weather Service office in Fort Worth. The preceding signal was a test of the public warning system for weather radio station KEAST C56. During potentially dangerous weather situations, specially built receivers can be automatically activated by the signal to warn of the impending hazard. Tests of the signal and receiver's performance are normally conducted by the National Weather Service each Wednesday between 10 a.m. and noon and between 6 and 8 p.m. If there is a threat of severe weather, the test will be postponed to the next available good weather day. Reception of this broadcast, and especially the warning alarm tone, will vary at any given location. This variation, normally more noticeable at greater distances from the transmitter, can occur even though you are using a good quality receiver in good working order. The warning alarm tone will be activated for hazardous watches and warnings for the following counties: Collin, Dallas, Denton, Ellis, Hill, Hood, Hunt, Kaufman, Parker, Rockwall, and Tarrant. 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

0: 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NOAA National Weather Service normally conducts this test every Wednesday between 11:30 a.m. and noon. If there is a threat of severe weather, the test will be postponed until the next fair weather day. You will be informed between 7 a.m. and 11:30 a.m. each test day if the test will or will not be conducted. This test is conducted to give you the opportunity to ensure that your radio alarm system is in good working order. This has been a test.
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0: This is a test of the weather radio's warning device. During potentially dangerous weather situations or other emergencies, specially built receivers are automatically activated to warn of the impending hazard. Tests of these receivers are normally conducted by the National Weather Service every Wednesday, between 11 a.m. and noon. Reception of this program and the warning alarm will vary at any given location. The variability becomes more noticeable at greater distances from the transmitter. To provide the most consistent warning service possible, the warning alarm will be activated for warnings, selected watches, and other environmental emergencies affecting the following North Carolina counties: Alamance, Alexander, Allegheny, Anson, Bertie, Cabarrus, Caswell, Chatham, Davidson, Davie, Durham, Edgecombe, Forsyth, Franklin, Grahamville, Greene, Guilford, Halifax, Harnett, Hoke, Iredell, Johnston, Lee, Martin, Montgomery, Moore, Nash, Northampton, Orange, Pearson, Pitt, Randolph, Richmond, Rockingham, Rouen, Scotland, Stanley, Stokes, Surrey, Union, Vance, Wake, Warren, Wayne, Wilkes, Wilson, and Yadkin. The warning alarm will also be activated for the following counties in South Carolina: Chesterfield and Marlborough, and the following counties in Virginia: Benton, Henry, Mecklenburg, Patrick, and Pennsylvania. This includes the independent cities of Galax, Martinsville, and Danville. Repeating, the National Weather Service has just activated the public warning alarm tone in a test of the weather radio's warning alarm system.
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This is a test of the weather radio's warning device. During potentially dangerous weather situations or other emergencies, specially built receivers are automatically activated to warn of the impending hazard. Tested by the National Weather Service every Wednesday between 11 a.m. and noon. Reception will vary at any given location. The variability becomes more noticeable at greater distances from the transmitter. To provide the most consistent warning service possible, the warning alarm will be activated for warnings, selected watches, and other environmental emergencies affecting the following North Carolina counties: Alamance, Alexander, Allegheny, Anson, Bertie, Cabarrus, Caswell, Chatham, Davidson, Davie, Durham, Edgecombe, Forsyth, Franklin, Grahamville, Greene, Guilford, Halifax, Harnett, Hoke, Iredell, Johnston, Lee, Martin, Montgomery, Moore, Nash, Northampton, Orange, Pearson, Pitt, Randolph, Richmond, Rockingham, Rowan, Scotland, Stanley, Stokes, Surrey, Union, Vance, Wake, Warren, Wayne, Wilkes, Wilson, and Yadkin. The warning alarm will also be activated for the following.

0: counties in South Carolina, Chesterfield and Marlborough, and the following counties in Virginia: Brunswick, Carroll, Floyd, Grayson, Henry, Mecklenburg, Patrick, and Pittsylvania. This includes the independent cities of Galax, Martinsville, and Danville. Repeating, the National Weather Service has just activated the public warning alarm tone in a test of the weather radio's warning alarm system.
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0: This is the National Weather Service office in Fort Worth. The preceding signal was a test of the public warning system for weather radio station K-West North 34. During potentially dangerous weather situations, specially built receivers can be automatically activated by the signal to warn of the impending hazard. Tests of the signal and receiver's performance are normally conducted by the National Weather Service each Wednesday between 10 a.m. and noon and between 6 and 8 p.m. If there is a threat of severe weather, the test will be postponed to the next available good weather day. Reception of this broadcast, and especially the warning alarm tone, will vary at any given location. This variation, normally more noticeable at greater distances from the transmitter, can occur even though you are using a good quality receiver in good working order. The warning alarm tone will be activated for hazardous watches and warnings for the following counties: Anderson, Cherokee, Freestone, Henderson, Houston, and Leon, and Navarro. 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

0: approximately 11:30 each Wednesday morning, weather permitting. If this had been an actual emergency weather situation, the warning alarm would have been followed by an actual watch or warning. Reception of this broadcast and the warning alarm will vary at any given location. Noticeable at greater distances from the transmitter will occur even if you are using a quality receiver in perfect working order. To provide the most consistent warning service possible, the warning alarm will normally be activated for warnings in selected watches within a 40-mile radius of your transmitter. This area includes the following counties in the Huntsville listening area. In Alabama, Jackson, Lawrence, Limestone, Madison, Marshall, and Morgan. In Tennessee, Lincoln and Giles. This concludes the weekly test of the warning alarm system. We now return to our normal weather broadcasting.
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0: in Fort Worth. The preceding signal is from the public warning system for weather radio station West XK35. During potentially dangerous weather situations, specially built receivers can be automatically activated by the signal to warn of the impending hazard. Tests of the signal and receiver's performance are normally conducted by the National Weather Service each Wednesday between 10 a.m. and noon and between 6 and 8 p.m. If there is a threat of severe weather, the test will be postponed to the next available good weather day. Especially the warning alarm tone will vary at any given location. This variation, normally more noticeable at greater distances from the transmitter, can occur even though you are using a good quality receiver in good working order. The warning alarm tone will be activated for the following counties: Bell, Muskie, Aurora, Falls, Hill, Limestone, McLennan, Milam, and Robertson. 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

0: This is the National Weather Service office in Fort Worth. The preceding signal was a test of the public warning system for weather radio station West North G636. During potentially dangerous weather situations, specially built receivers can be automatically activated by the signal to warn of the impending hazard. Tests of the signal and receiver's performance are normally conducted by the National Weather Service each Wednesday between 10 a.m. and noon and between 6 and 8 p.m. If there is a threat of severe weather, the test will be postponed to the next available good weather day. Reception of this broadcast, and especially the warning alarm tone, will vary at any given location. This variation, normally more noticeable at greater distances from the transmitter, can occur even though you are using a good quality receiver in good working order. The warning alarm tone will be activated for hazardous watches and warnings for the following counties: Brown, Callahan, Comanche, Eastland, Shackelford, and Stevens. 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
2: Pueblo County Alert. Due to a wildland fire, the homes in part of the Red Creek Ranches area, north of Highway 78, south of Highway 96, and west of Siloam Road are under pre-evacuation. Please prepare to evacuate. Winds and other factors contribute to very fast movement of fire. Pre-evac at this time.
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0: The proceeding was a test of the National Weather Service emergency warning system at Cleveland, WXJ 53. This test is conducted at approximately 11:30 each Wednesday morning, weather permitting. If this had been an actual emergency weather situation, the warning alarm would have been followed by an actual watch or warning. Reception of this broadcast and the warning alarm will vary at any given location. This variability, normally more noticeable at greater distances from the transmitter, will occur even if you are using a quality receiver in perfect working order. To provide the most consistent warning service possible, the warning alarm will normally be activated for warnings in selected watches within a 40-mile radius of your transmitter. This area includes the following counties in the Cleveland listening area: Banks, Barrow, Cherokee, Clark, Dawson, Forsyth, Franklin, Gwinnett, Habersham, Hall, Hart, Jackson, Lumpkin, Madison, Oconee, Pickens, Stevens, Walton, and White. This concludes the weekly test of the warning alarm system. We now return to our normal weather broadcasting.
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0: automatically test of the NorWeather radio warning alarm device and the emergency alert system. During potentially dangerous weather situations, specially built receivers are automatically activated to warn of the impending severe weather and or hazards for the Florida Panhandle, Southeast Alabama, Southwest and South Central Georgia. Tests of these receivers are normally conducted every Wednesday between 11 a.m. and noon local time. When there is a threat of or existing severe weather in the area on Wednesday, the test is postponed until the next available non-severe or non-hazard day. Reception of this broadcast and the warning alarm will vary at any given location. To provide the most consistent warning service possible, the warning alarm will be activated for watches and warnings affecting the Florida Panhandle, Southeast Alabama, Southwest and South Central Georgia. This concludes the weekly test of the NorWeather radio warning alarm and the emergency alert system for the entire county warning area serviced by the Tallahassee Weather Forecast Office.
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1: Emergency warning system from Huntsville, KIH-20. This test is conducted at approximately 11:30 each Wednesday morning, weather permitting. If this had been an actual emergency weather situation, the warning alarm would have been followed by an actual watch or warning. Reception of this broadcast and the warning alarm will vary at any given location. This variability, normally more noticeable at greater distances from the transmitter, will occur even if you are using a quality receiver in perfect working order. To provide the most consistent warning service possible, the warning alarm will normally be activated for warnings in selected watches within a 40-mile radius of your transmitter. This area includes the following counties in the Huntsville listening area: Jackson, Lawrence, Limestone, Madison, Marshall, and Morgan. In Tennessee, Lincoln and Giles. This concludes the weekly test of the warning alarm system. We now return to our normal weather broadcasting.
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0: National Weather Service in Milwaukee-Sullivan has issued a severe thunderstorm warning for northwestern Columbia County in south-central Wisconsin, southern Marquette County in south-central Wisconsin, until 11:30 a.m. At 10:41 a.m., a severe thunderstorm was located over Wisconsin Dells, moving northeast at 50 miles an hour. Hazard, 60 miles an hour wind gusts and quarter-size hail. Source, radar indicated. Impact, hail damage to vehicles is expected. Expect wind damage to roofs, siding, and trees. Locations impacted include Wisconsin Dells, Lake Delton, Montello, Packwaukee, Meckin, Oxford, Endeavor, Briggsville, and Glen Oak. Other landmarks included are the following location: French Creek Wildlife Area. 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

0: This is a test of the All Hazards NOAA weather radio warning device. During potentially dangerous weather situations, specially built weather radios will be automatically activated to warn of the impending hazards. Tests of these radios and the warning alarm system will be conducted by the National Weather Service every Wednesday between 11 a.m. and noon. If there is a threat of severe weather, the test will be postponed to the next available good weather day. Reception of this broadcast and the warning alarm will vary at any given location. This variability, normally more noticeable at greater distances from the transmitter, will occur even though you are using a good quality receiver in perfect working order. To provide the most consistent warning service possible, the warning alarm will only be activated for warnings in selected watches affecting the listening area.
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0: 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The preceding signal was a test of the Weather Radio Public Warning System. During potentially dangerous weather situations, specially built receivers are automatically activated by the signal to warn of the impending hazard. This test is normally conducted by the National Weather Service each Wednesday between 11 a.m. and 12 noon. If there is a threat of severe weather, the test will be postponed until the next available non-severe weather day. To provide the most consistent warning service possible, the warning alarm will be activated for watches and warnings affecting parts of eastern Iowa, northwest and west central Illinois, southwest Wisconsin, and northeast Missouri. 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

0: This is the National Weather Service in Jackson, Mississippi. The preceding signal was a test of the weather radio warning alarm device. During potentially dangerous weather situations, specially built receivers can be automatically activated by the signal to warn of the impending hazard. Tests of the signal and your receiver's performance are normally conducted by the National Weather Service each Wednesday between 11 a.m. and noon. If there is a threat of severe weather, the test will be postponed to the next available good weather day. Reception of this broadcast, and especially the warning alarm tone, will vary at any given location. This variability, normally more noticeable at greater distances from the transmitter, can occur even though you are using a good quality receiver in good working order. 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

0: Service in Grand Forks, North Dakota. The National Weather Service has just activated the public warning alarm tone. This is a test of the weather warning alarm system. During potentially dangerous weather situations, specially built receivers are automatically activated by the signal to warn of the impending hazard. Tests of these receivers and the alarm system are normally conducted by the National Weather Service office in Grand Forks every Wednesday between the hours of 10 a.m. and noon. If severe weather threatens the area near the normal alarm test time, the test will be postponed to the first available good weather day. Your reception of this broadcast, and especially the warning alarm, will vary at any given location. This variability, normally more noticeable at greater distances from the transmitter, will occur even though you are using a good quality receiver in good working order. To provide the most consistent and dependable warning service possible, the warning alarm will be activated for only selected watches and warnings affecting counties across portions of eastern North Dakota, as well as northwest and west central Minnesota. Once again, the National Weather Service has just activated the public warning alarm tone. We will now return to regular programming.
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0: A service warning alarm tone. During potentially dangerous weather situations, specially equipped receivers are automatically activated to warn of the impending hazard. Tests of these receivers, by this system, are normally conducted by the National Weather Service every Wednesday between 11 a.m. and noon. When there is the threat of or existing severe weather in the area on Wednesday, the test is postponed until the next available good weather day. The warning alarm, transmitted over National Weather Service radio stations in North Central and Northeast Illinois, will be activated for watches and or warnings affecting all counties in North Central and Northeast Illinois, as well as counties in far Northwest Indiana. Reception of this broadcast and the alarm tone will vary at any given location. This variability, normally more noticeable at a distance from a given transmitter, will occur even though you are using a good quality receiver in perfect working order. This concludes the tone alarm test. We will now return to our regular program.
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0: is a test of the near-weather radio warning alarm device. During potentially dangerous weather situations, specially built receivers are automatically activated to warn of the impending hazard. Tests are normally conducted by the National Weather Service every Wednesday and Saturday between 10 a.m. and 12 noon. When there is a threat of severe weather in the area, the test is postponed until the first good weather day. Reception will vary from place to place. This variability, normally more noticeable at greater distances from the transmitter, will occur even though you are using a good quality receiver in perfect working order. The warning alarm will be activated for severe thunderstorm, tornado, and flash flood watches, and for severe weather warnings affecting the following counties in the KIH 54 listening area: Bibb, Blount, Chilton, Coosa, Jefferson, St. Clair, Shelby, Tuscaloosa, and Walker. 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

0: A service warning alarm tone. During potentially dangerous weather situations, specially equipped receivers are automatically activated to warn of the impending hazard. Tests of these receivers, by this system, are normally conducted by the National Weather Service every Wednesday between 11 a.m. and noon. When there is the threat of or existing severe weather in the area on Wednesday, the test is postponed until the next available good weather day. The warning alarm, transmitted over National Weather Service radio stations in North Central and Northeast Illinois, will be activated for watches and or warnings affecting all counties in North Central and Northeast Illinois, as well as counties in far Northwest Indiana. Reception of this broadcast and the alarm tone will vary at any given location. This variability, normally more noticeable at a distance from a given transmitter, will occur even though you are using a good quality receiver in perfect working order. This concludes the tone alarm test. We will now return to our regular program.
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0: This is a routine morning test of the National Weather Service's NOAA Weather Radio Warning Alarm System. This test is normally conducted during each Wednesday morning between 11 a.m. and noon. If there is severe weather in the area or threatening the area, the test is then postponed until Thursday morning or until the next good weather day. There is no severe weather in the area at this time. Repeating once again, this is a routine morning test of the NOAA Weather Radio Warning Alarm System. 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

0: This is a routine morning test of the National Weather Service's NOAA Weather Radio Warning Alarm System. This test is normally conducted during each Wednesday morning between 11 a.m. and noon. If there is severe weather in the area or threatening the area, the test is then postponed until Thursday morning or until the next good weather day. There is no severe weather in the area at this time. Repeating once again, this is a routine morning test of the NOAA Weather Radio Warning Alarm System. 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
2: Demo warning for Sedgwick CO, beginning at 12:26 p.m. and ending at 12:41 p.m. Test Sedgwick County will be testing the tornado sirens in approximately 10 minutes. 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

0: This is the National Weather Service Forecast Office in Bismarck, North Dakota. The preceding audio signals contain the emergency alert system counter codes and the warning alarm tone to test the NOAA Weather Radio Public Warning System. Tests of these codes and the warning alarm tone are conducted every Wednesday between 11 a.m. and noon Central Time or between 10 a.m. and 11 a.m. Mountain Time. If there is a threat of severe weather, the test will be postponed to the next available non-severe weather day. The alarm tone causes weather radio receivers with the alarm tone feature to be turned on automatically. This alerts you that an emergency broadcast is about to be made. Weather radios with the alarm tone feature are available commercially. These counter code and alarm tones will normally be used for weather warnings and emergency messages for 38 counties in western and central North Dakota, Harding-Perkins counties in northwestern South Dakota, and Sheridan, Richland, and Roosevelt counties in northeastern Montana. Once again, this was a weekly test of the alarm tone and county code tones. This concludes the weekly test. We now return to regular programming.
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0: This is the National Weather Service Forecast Office in Bismarck, North Dakota. The preceding audio signals contain emergency alert system counter codes and the warning alarm tone to test the NOAA Weather Radio Public Warning System. Tests of these codes and the warning alarm tone are conducted every Wednesday between 11 a.m. and noon Central Time or between 10 a.m. and 11 a.m. Mountain Time. If there is a threat of severe weather, the test will be postponed to the next available non-severe weather day. The alarm tone causes weather radio receivers with the alarm tone feature to be turned on automatically. This alerts you that an emergency broadcast is about to be made. 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These counter code and alarm tones will normally be used for weather warnings and emergency messages for 38 counties in western and central North Dakota, Harding Perkins counties in northwestern South Dakota, and Sheridan, Richland, and Roosevelt counties in northeastern Montana. Once again, this was a weekly test of the alarm tone and county code tones. This concludes the weekly test. We now return to regular programming.
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0: 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During potentially dangerous weather situations, specially equipped receivers are automatically activated to warn of impending danger. The alarm will be activated for severe weather watches and warnings, or civil emergencies, affecting the Middle Tennessee counties of Jackson, Macon, Smith, Sumner, Trousdale, and Wilson. 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

0: 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On good weather days, we test the system every Wednesday between 11 a.m. and 12 noon. In the event of threatening weather, we will delay this test until the next good weather day. 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

0: The National Weather Service in Milwaukee-Sullivan has issued a severe thunderstorm warning for western Fond du Lac County and east central Wisconsin until 12:45 p.m. At 11:41 a.m., a severe thunderstorm was located near Markeson, or 9 miles southwest of Ripon, moving east at 40 miles an hour. Hazard, 60 miles an hour wind gusts and quarter-size hail. Source, radar indicated. Impact, hail damage to vehicles is expected. Expect wind damage to roofs, siding, and trees. Locations impacted include Fond du Lac, Waupun, Ripon, North Fond du Lac, Oakfield, Roosendale, Brandon, Southern Lake Winnebago, Lamartine, Byron, El Dorado, Alto, Fairwater, Van Dyne, Oak Center, Lagoda, and West Roosendale. 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
1: Pueblo County Alert. Due to a wildland fire, the homes in part of the Red Creek Ranches area, north of Highway 78, south of Highway 96, and west of Siloam Road are under mandatory evacuation. Please evacuate. Winds and other factors contribute to very fast movement of fire. 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

0: This is a monthly test of the emergency alert system originating from the Global Weather and EAS Society's EAS Relay Network. This system is activated to quickly provide warnings during emergencies. Regular tests of the system are conducted on the first day of every month at 12:15 p.m. Central Time. Additionally, network participants may originate their own tests on a weekly basis, either at a scheduled time or random times throughout the week. Weekly tests originating from the network's CAP server are conducted once a week on Sundays at 12 p.m. Central Time. The following tones will conclude this monthly test of the emergency alert system.
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0: You have just heard a test of the National Weather Service radio warning alarm feature. Reception of this broadcast and the warning alarm will vary at any given location. This variability, normally more noticeable at a greater distance from the transmitter, will occur even though you are using a good quality receiver in perfect working order. During severe weather, the warning alarm will be activated for severe thunderstorm and tornado watches, and for severe thunderstorm, tornado, and flash flood warnings. The warning alarm will also be used for civil emergency messages. A test of the warning alarm feature of National Weather Service Radio is conducted at 12 noon and 7 p.m. each Wednesday, unless there is a significant risk of severe weather in the area.
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0: station WXK91 in Topeka, Kansas. During potential or actual dangerous weather situations, specially built receivers are automatically activated by the signal to warn of the impending hazard. Tests of these receivers are normally conducted twice each Wednesday. The first test will occur around noon and the second near 7 p.m. When there is severe weather, or the threat of severe weather in the area, the test will be postponed until the next good weather day. Reception of this broadcast, and especially the warning alarm, will vary at any given location. This variability, normally more noticeable at greater distances from the transmitter, will occur, even though you are using a good quality receiver in perfect working order. To provide the most consistent warning service possible, updated watches and warnings affecting the following counties: Shawnee, Wabanci, Douglas, Osage, Jefferson, Jackson, Potawatomi, Riley, Geary, Atchison, and Morris.
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0: This is the National Weather Service in Duluth, Minnesota. We have just activated the public warning alarm tone. This is a test of this weather radio station's public warning alarm system. During potentially dangerous weather situations, specially built receivers are automatically activated by the signal to warn of the impending hazard. Tests of these receivers, and this alarm system, are normally conducted by the National Weather Service office in Duluth, Minnesota each Wednesday around noon. When there is a threat of, or existing severe weather in the area, this test will be postponed until the next available good weather day. The warning alarm will be activated for hazardous watches and warnings for the following areas covered by this weather radio station. In Minnesota, northern Aitkin County, northern Cass County, Itasca County, and west central St. Louis County. 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

0: You have just heard a test of the National Weather Service radio warning alarm feature. Reception of this broadcast and the warning alarm will vary at any given location. This variability, normally more noticeable at a greater distance from the transmitter, will occur even though you are using a good quality receiver in perfect working order. During severe weather, the warning alarm will be activated for severe thunderstorm and tornado watches, and for severe thunderstorm, tornado, and flash flood warnings. The warning alarm will also be used for civil emergency messages. A test of the warning alarm feature of National Weather Service Radio is conducted at 12 noon and 7 p.m. each Wednesday, unless there is a significant risk of severe weather in the area.
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Signal was a test of the NOAA radio public warning system for central Wyoming. The following counties and transmitters are covered by this test. Central Fremont County by WXM 61. Northwest Fremont County by WNG 723. Hot Springs County by WNG 573. Natrona and 47, and Johnson County by WNG 662. During potentially dangerous weather situations, specially built receivers can be automatically activated by the signal to warn of the impending hazards. Tests of the signal and your receiver's performance are normally conducted by the National Weather Service between 11 a.m. and 1 p.m. on each Wednesday. If there is a threat of severe weather, the test will be postponed until the next available good weather day. Reception of this broadcast, and especially the warning alarm, will vary at any given location. This variability can occur even though you are using a good quality receiver that is in good working order. We now return to our regular programming.

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2: AWI, beginning at 1:10 p.m. and ending at 1:25 p.m. This is a test of the Dane County Public Warning System. This system will be used for the transmission of emergency notification messages. The Dane County Warning System is tested at approximately 12:10 p.m. on the first Wednesday of every month. 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

0: 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The preceding signal was a test of the NOAA Weather Radio Public Warning System for Central Wyoming. The following counties and transmitters are covered by this test. Central Fremont County by WXM61. Northwest Fremont County by WNG723. Hot Springs County by WNG573. Natrona and Converse Counties by WXM47, and Johnson County by WNG662. During potentially dangerous weather situations, specially built receivers can be automatically activated by the signal to warn of the impending hazards. Tests of the signal and your receiver's performance are normally conducted by the National Weather Service between 11 a.m. and 1 p.m. on each Wednesday. If there is a threat of severe weather, the test will be postponed until the next available good weather day. Reception of this broadcast, and especially the warning alarm, will vary at any given location. This variability can occur even though you are using a good quality receiver that is in good working order. We now return to our regular programming.
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0: This is the National Weather Service Office in Rapid City, South Dakota, conducting a weekly test of the NOAA radio warning alarm on WXM63 in Rapid City, WXL23 on Terry Peak near Lead, WXK64 on Battle Mountain near Hot Springs, KXI59 Phillip, KZZ59 Porcupine, WNG557 near Faith, WNG558 in White River, WNG660 in Gillette, and WNG661 in Newcastle. When weather watches and warnings are issued, the signal will trigger an alarm on weather radio receivers to warn you of the hazard. The alarm will be used for weather warnings and emergency messages for Bennett, Butte, Custer, Fall River, Hawken, Harding, Jackson, Jones, Lawrence, Meade, Millette, Oglala Lakota, Pennington, Perkins, Todd, and Zeebot counties in South Dakota. Campbell, Crook, Niobrara, and Weston counties in Wyoming, and Carter County in Montana. Tests are normally conducted Wednesdays between 11 a.m. and noon Mountain Time, and between noon and 1 p.m. Central Time. The test is postponed if severe weather is threatening. This concludes the weekly test of the NOAA Weather Radio Warning Alarm. We now return to our regular broadcast program.
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0: This is the National Weather Service office in Boulder. The preceding signal is a test of the NOAA All Hazards Radio Public Warning System. During potentially dangerous weather situations, the tone alert will be activated to warn of the impending danger. This test of the warning alarm is normally conducted every Wednesday between 11 a.m. and noon. However, if severe weather threatens the area near the test time, the test will be postponed until the next available good weather day. Reception of this broadcast and the warning alarm may vary at any given location. This variability will normally be more noticeable at greater distances from the transmitter, even though you are using a high-quality receiver. The warning alarm tone will be activated for hazardous watches and warnings for all of North Central and Northeastern Colorado.
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0: The National Weather Service in Milwaukee-Sullivan has issued a severe thunderstorm warning for eastern Fond du Lac County and east central Wisconsin until 1 p.m. At 12:14 p.m., a severe thunderstorm was located near Oakfield, or near North Fond du Lac, moving east at 40 miles an hour. Hazard, 60 miles an hour wind gusts and quarter-size hail. Source, radar indicated. Impact, hail damage to vehicles is expected. Expect wind damage to roofs, siding, and trees. Locations impacted include Fond du Lac, Southern Lake Winnebago, Tachita, Eden, Mount Calvary, St. Cloud, Calvary, Peebles, Town of Forest, Johnsburg, Dundee, and Waukesha. For your protection, move to an interior room on the lowest floor of a building.
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1: 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During potentially dangerous situations, specially built receivers can be automatically activated to warn the public of impending hazards. Tests of the signal and receiver's performance are normally conducted each Wednesday between the hours of 11 in the morning and noon. If there is severe weather or the threat of severe weather in the area, the test will be postponed until the next good weather day. This warning alarm will be activated for selected watches, warnings, and civil emergencies affecting southeast Wyoming and the Nebraska Panhandle. 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

0: preceding signal was a test of the public warning system for the National Weather Service radio stations in southeast Wyoming and Nebraska panhandle areas. During potentially dangerous situations, specially built receivers can be automatically activated to warn the public of impending hazards. Tests of the signal and receiver's performance are normally conducted each Wednesday between the hours of 11 in the morning and noon. If there is severe weather or the threat of severe weather in the area, the test will be postponed until the next good weather day. This warning alarm will be activated for selected watches, warnings, and civil emergencies affecting southeast Wyoming and the Nebraska Panhandle. 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

0: This was a test of the NOAA radio warning device. Following the alarm tone, your receiver should have turned on automatically. The alarm tone just transmitted should have been heard on any operating receiver. The alarm tone will be used to alert you in times of threatening weather, and will be followed by a watch, warning, or emergency message. This test will be conducted each Wednesday between 11 a.m. and noon, except when hazardous weather threatens. The test will then be postponed until the first fair weather day. Once again, this has been a test of the NOAA radio warning device. We now return to normal programming.
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The National Weather Service in New Orleans has issued a special marine warning for coastal waters from Port Fourchon, Louisiana to Lower Atchafalaya River, Louisiana, out 20 nautical miles. Coastal waters from Southwest Pass of the Mississippi River to Port Fourchon, Louisiana, from 20 to 60 nautical miles. Coastal waters from the Southwest Pass of the Mississippi River to Port Fourchon, Louisiana, out 20 nautical miles, until 1:30 p.m. Central Daylight Time. At 12:35 p.m. Central Daylight Time, a severe thunderstorm capable of producing waterspouts was located near Louisiana Offshore Oil Port, or 13 nautical miles, south of Grand Isle. The severe thunderstorm was nearly stationary. Hazard, waterspouts and wind gusts 34 knots or greater. Source, radar. Impact,

0: water spouts can quickly form and capsize boats, damage vessels and oil rigs, and create suddenly higher waves. Small craft could be damaged in briefly higher winds and suddenly higher waves. Locations impacted include Louisiana offshore oil port. Strong winds will be dangerous for boaters or anyone near the water. Boaters should avoid water spouts and never try to navigate near them. Make sure all on board are wear life jackets. 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

0: Broadcast from Flagstaff, Arizona. During potentially dangerous weather situations, specially built receivers are automatically activated to warn of the impending hazard. Tests of these receivers are normally conducted between the hours of 10 a.m. and noon Mountain Standard Time. If there is a threat of severe weather, this test will be postponed until the next fair weather day. This concludes the weekly test of NOAA Weather Radio.
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0: The National Weather Service in Milwaukee Sullivan has issued a severe thunderstorm warning for Sheboygan County in east central Wisconsin until 1:30 p.m. At 12:41 p.m., a severe thunderstorm was located 10 miles east of Fond du Lac, moving east at 40 miles an hour. Hazard, 2-inch hail and 60 miles an hour wind gusts. Source, radar indicated. The storm has a history of producing large hail. Impact, people and animals outdoors will be injured. Expect hail damage to roofs, siding, windows, and vehicles. Expect wind damage to roofs, siding, and trees. Locations impacted include Sheboygan, Plymouth, Sheboygan Falls, Howard's Grove, Kohler, Elkhart Lake, Greenbush, Cascade, Waldo, Glenboyle, Haven, Johnsonville, and Gibbsville. For your protection, move to an interior room on the lowest floor of a building. The storm is producing large hail. Seek shelter now inside a sturdy structure and stay away from windows.
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0: Local Weather Service in Huntsville, Alabama has issued a severe thunderstorm warning for West Central Marshall County in northeastern Alabama, northeastern Coleman County in north central Alabama, southeastern Morgan County till 1:45 p.m. Central Daylight Time. At 12:42 p.m. Central Daylight Time, a severe thunderstorm was located 7 miles west of Arab, moving southwest at 10 miles per hour. Hazard, 60 miles per hour wind gusts and quarter-size hail. Source, radar indicated. Impact, hail damage to vehicles is expected. Expect wind damage to roofs, siding, and trees. Locations impacted include Coleman, Arab, Holly Pond, Vinemont, Baileyton, Eva, Walter, Hulaco, Cole Springs, and Lacon. For your protection, move to an interior room on the lowest floor of a building. Repeating, a severe thunderstorm warning has been issued until 1:45 p.m. Central Daylight Time for the following counties in Alabama, Marshall and Morgan.
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0: The National Weather Service in Birmingham has issued a severe thunderstorm warning for Central Jefferson County until 1:30 p.m. Central Daylight Time. At 12:47 p.m. Central Daylight Time, a severe thunderstorm was located over Maytown or near Hueytown, moving west at 10 miles per hour. Hazard, 60 miles per hour in gusts and quarter-size hail. Source, radar indicated. Impact, hail damage to vehicles is expected. Expect wind damage to roofs, siding, and trees. Locations impacted include southwestern Birmingham, Hoover, Bessemer, Homewood, Hueytown, Gardendale, Fairfield, Fultondale, Pleasant Grove, Midfield, Adamsville, Brighton, Lipscomb, Graysville, Sylvan Springs, Brookside, Mauga, Maytown, West Jefferson, and Cardiff. For your protection, move to an interior room on the lowest floor of a building. Repeating, a severe thunderstorm warning has been issued until 1:30 p.m. Central Daylight Time for the following county, Jefferson, Alabama.
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0: The National Weather Service in Milwaukee-Sullivan has issued a severe thunderstorm warning for northwestern Sheboygan County in east-central Wisconsin until 1:15 p.m. At 12:48 p.m., a severe thunderstorm was located 10 miles southwest of Elkhart Lake, or 11 miles west of Plymouth, moving east at 30 miles an hour. This is a destructive storm for Glenboyle, Plymouth, and west-central Sheboygan County. Hazard, 3-inch hail and 60 miles an hour wind gusts. Source, radar indicated. The storm has a history of reported large hail. Impact, people and animals outdoors will be severely injured. Expect shattered windows, extensive damage to roofs, siding, and vehicles. Locations impacted include Plymouth, Elkhart Lake, Greenbush, and Glenboyle. For your protection, move to an interior room on the lowest floor of a building.
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0: The National Weather Service has issued severe thunderstorm watch number 430, effective until 8 p.m. Central Daylight Time. This watch includes the following counties in Alabama: Colbert, Franklin, Lauderdale, and Lawrence. Remember, a severe thunderstorm watch means the conditions are favorable for the development of severe weather, including large hail and damaging winds, in and close to the watch area. While severe weather may not be imminent, persons should remain alert for rapidly changing weather conditions and listen for later statements and possible warnings. Stay tuned to NOAA Weather Radio, commercial radio and television outlets, or internet sources for the latest severe weather information. Repeating, severe thunderstorm watch number 430 has been issued until 8 p.m. Central Daylight Time for the following counties in Alabama: Colbert, Franklin, Lauderdale, and Lawrence.
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0: The National Weather Service has issued severe thunderstorm watch number 430, effective until 9 p.m. Eastern Daylight Time. This watch includes the following counties in Georgia: Banks, Franklin, Habersham, Hall, Raven, Stevens, Towns, and White, and the following counties in North Carolina: Cherokee, Clay, Jackson and Macon, and Oconee, South Carolina. Remember, a severe thunderstorm watch means the conditions are favorable for the development of severe weather, including large hail and damaging winds, in and close to the watch area. While severe weather may not be imminent, persons should remain alert for rapidly changing weather conditions and listen for later statements and possible warnings. Stay tuned to NOAA Weather Radio, commercial radio and television outlets, or internet sources for the latest severe weather information. Repeating, severe thunderstorm watch number 430 has been issued until 9 p.m. Eastern Daylight Time for the following counties in Georgia: Banks, Franklin, Habersham, Hall, Raven, Stevens, Towns, and White, and the following counties in North Carolina: Cherokee, Clay, Jackson and Macon, and Oconee, South Carolina.
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0: National Weather Service has issued severe thunderstorm watch number 430, effective until 8 p.m. Central Daylight Time. This watch includes the following counties in Tennessee, Franklin, Lincoln, and Moore, and the following counties in Alabama, Jackson, and Madison. Remember, a severe thunderstorm watch means the conditions are favorable for the development of severe weather, including large hail and damaging winds in and close to the watch area. While severe weather may not be imminent, persons should remain alert for rapidly changing weather conditions and listen for later statements and possible warnings. Stay tuned to NOAA Weather Radio, commercial radio and television outlets, or internet sources for the latest severe weather information. Repeating, severe thunderstorm watch number 430 has been issued until 8 p.m. Central Daylight Time for the following counties in Tennessee, Franklin, Lincoln, and Moore, and the following counties in Alabama, Jackson, and Madison.
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0: The National Weather Service has issued severe thunderstorm watch number 430, effective until 8 p.m. Central Daylight Time. This watch includes the following counties in Alabama: Jackson, Lawrence, Limestone, Madison, Marshall and Morgan, and Lincoln, Tennessee. Remember, a severe thunderstorm watch means the conditions are favorable for the development of severe weather, including large hail and damaging winds, in and close to the watch area. While severe weather may not be imminent, persons should remain alert for rapidly changing weather conditions and listen for later statements and possible warnings. Stay tuned to NOAA Weather Radio, commercial radio and television outlets, or internet sources for the latest severe weather information. Repeating, severe thunderstorm watch number 430 has been issued until 8 p.m. Central Daylight Time for the following counties in Alabama: Jackson, Lawrence, Limestone, Madison, Marshall, and Lee.
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0: is a test of NOAA radio's warning alarm device and is being run in conjunction with a routine weekly test of the emergency alert system. To provide the most consistent warning service possible, these alerts will only be activated for selected warnings affecting the following counties: Butte, Glen, Western Plumas, Shasta, Tehama, and Eastern Trinity. 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

0: The National Weather Service in Milwaukee-Sullivan has issued a severe thunderstorm warning for northeastern Sheboygan County in east-central Wisconsin until 1:45 p.m. At 1:01 p.m., a severe thunderstorm was located over Plymouth, moving east at 35 miles an hour. This is a destructive storm for Sheboygan Falls, Kohler, Sheboygan, and Howard's Grove. Hazard, 3-inch hail and 60 miles an hour wind gusts. Source, radar indicated. The storm has a history of producing large hail in western Sheboygan County. Impact, people and animals outdoors will be severely injured. Expect shattered windows, extensive damage to roofs, siding, and vehicles. Locations impacted include Sheboygan, Plymouth, Sheboygan Falls, Howard's Grove, Kohler, and Johnsonville. For your protection, move to an interior room on the lowest floor of a building. The storm is producing large hail. Seek shelter now inside a sturdy structure and stay away from windows.
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0: This is a test of the National Weather Service's radio warning tone alarm and is being run in conjunction with a routine weekly test of the emergency alert system. During potentially dangerous weather situations, specially built receivers are automatically activated to warn of impending hazards. Tests of these receivers normally are conducted by the National Weather Service every Wednesday between 11 a.m. and noon. When there is a threat of severe weather, or severe weather is occurring in the area, these tests will be postponed until another day. Again, this has only been a test of the National Weather Service's radio alarm tone.
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0: to 1-1 VAS signal. These signals are used to activate specially designed receivers when warnings for selected watches are issued for potentially dangerous weather situations. Tests of these receivers are normally conducted each Wednesday between the hours of 11 a.m. and 12 noon. If any warnings for watches are in effect, or threatening weather is possible, the test will be postponed until the first good weather day. Again, this has been a test of the NOAA Radio Warning Alarm to VAS signal. 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

0: during potentially dangerous weather situations. Specially built radios are automatically activated by this tone to warn you of impending weather hazards in central Arizona. Tests of these radios are normally conducted every Wednesday between 11 a.m. and noon. If there is a threat of or existing severe weather in your area Wednesday, this test will not be conducted. Reception of this broadcast and the warning alarm will vary at any given location. To provide the most consistent warning services possible, this warning alarm will only be activated for watches and warnings affecting Southern Gila County. This concludes the test.
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0: This is a test of the no weather radio warning alarm device. During potentially dangerous weather situations, specially built radios are automatically activated by this tone to warn you of impending weather hazards in southwest Arizona and southeast California. Tests of these radios are normally conducted every Wednesday between 11 a.m. and noon. If there is a threat of or existing severe weather in your area Wednesday, this test will not be conducted. Reception of this broadcast and the warning alarm will vary at any given location. To provide the most consistent warning services possible, this warning alarm will only be activated for watches and warnings affecting Yuma and La Paz counties in Arizona, and Imperial and Eastern Riverside counties in California. This concludes the test of the no weather radio warning device.
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0: National Weather Service in Birmingham has issued a severe thunderstorm warning for Central Walker County until 2 p.m. Central Daylight Time. At 1:21 p.m. Central Daylight Time, a severe thunderstorm was located over Burnwell or near Dora, moving west at 10 miles per hour. Hazard, 60 miles per hour in gusts and quarter-size hail. Source, radar indicated. Impact, hail damage to vehicles is expected. Expect wind damage to roofs, siding, and trees. Locations impacted include Jasper, Summertoon, Cordova, Dora, Parrish, Oakman, Gorgas Steam Plant, Rocky Hollow, Burnwell, Beloit, Canton, Gorgas, Lynn's Park, Good Springs, Barney, the Y, and Tutwiler. For your protection, move to an interior room on the lowest floor of a building. Large hail, damaging wind, and continuous cloud-to-ground lightning are occurring with this storm. Move indoors immediately. Lightning is one of nature's leading killers. Remember, if you can hear thunder, you are close enough to be struck by lightning. Torrential rainfall is occurring with this storm and may lead to flash flooding. Do not drive your vehicle through flooded roadways. Repeating, a severe thunderstorm warning has been issued until 2 p.m. Central Daylight Time for the following county, Walker, Alabama.
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0: National Weather Service in Peachtree City has issued a severe thunderstorm warning for northwestern Lumpkin County in north-central Georgia, southeastern Gilmer County in north-central Georgia, northwestern Dawson County in north-central Georgia, southwestern Union County in north-central Georgia, southeastern Fannin County in north-central Georgia, until 3:15 p.m. Eastern Daylight Time. At 2:27 p.m., a thunderstorm was located over Hawk Mountain Shelter, or 12 miles northwest of Dahlonega, moving west at 10 miles per hour. Hazard, 60 miles per hour wind gusts and quarter-size hail. Source, radar indicated. Impact, hail damage to vehicles is expected. Expect wind damage to roofs, siding, and trees. Locations impacted include, such as, Amicalola Falls State Park, Camp Merrill, Springer Mountain Shelter, Lenfoot Hike Inn, Carter Cay, Pisgah, Black Gap Shelter, Stover Creek Shelter, Hawk Mountain Shelter, Nimbleil, Roy, Gaddistown, and Gooch Mountain Shelter. For your protection, move to an interior room on the lowest floor of a building. If you see wind damage, hail or flooding, wait until the storm has passed, and then call the National Weather Service toll-free at 1-866-634-466 or tweet us your report at NWS Atlanta.
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0: The National Weather Service in New Orleans has issued a special marine warning for coastal waters from Port Fourchon, Louisiana to Lower Atchafalaya River, Louisiana, out 20 nautical miles, Terrebonne Bay, until 2:30 p.m. Central Daylight Time. At 1:28 p.m. Central Daylight Time, a cluster of severe thunderstorms capable of producing waterspouts was located near Timbalier Bay, moving northwest at 10 knots. Hazard, waterspouts and wind gusts 34 knots or greater. Source, radar. Impact, waterspouts can quickly form and capsize boats, damage vessels and oil rigs, and create suddenly higher waves. Small craft could be damaged in briefly higher winds and suddenly higher waves. Locations impacted include Terre Bay. Strong winds will be dangerous for boaters or anyone near the water. Make sure all on board are wearing life jackets. Seek shelter or move to safe harbor until hazardous weather passes.
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0: 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During potentially dangerous weather situations, specially built receivers are automatically activated to warn of the impending hazard. Tests of these receivers normally are conducted by the National Weather Service every Wednesday between 11 a.m. and noon. When there is a threat of or existing severe weather in the area on Wednesday, the test is postponed until the next good weather day.
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0: The National Weather Service in Peachtree City has issued a severe thunderstorm warning for southwestern Gilmer County in north-central Georgia, northern Pickens County in north-central Georgia, until 3:15 p.m. Eastern Daylight Time. At 2:39 p.m. Eastern Daylight Time, a severe thunderstorm was located near Carter Cay, or 7 miles south of Ellijay, moving west at 10 miles per hour. Hazard, 60 miles per hour in gusts and quarter-size hail. Source, radar indicated. Impact, hail damage to vehicles is expected. Expect wind damage to roofs, siding, and trees. Locations impacted include Jasper, Ellijay, East Ellijay, Talking Rock, Sequoia Lake, Talena, Carter Cay, Tails Creek, Blaine, Lake Tamarack, Hinton, and Round Top. For your protection, move to an interior room on the lowest floor of a building. If you see wind damage, hail, or flooding, wait until the storm has passed, and then call the National Weather Service toll-free at 1-866-634-466 or tweet us your report at NWS Atlanta.
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0: The civil authorities have issued a local area emergency for Granite and T, beginning at 2:44 p.m. Wednesday, July 1st and ending at 1:44 a.m. Thursday, July 2nd. Flood watch, flash flooding caused by excessive rainfall is possible. Slow-moving thunderstorm producing heavy rain. 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

0: The National Weather Service in Huntsville, Alabama has issued a severe thunderstorm warning for northwestern Coleman County in north-central Alabama, southwestern Morgan County, southeastern Lawrence County in northwestern Alabama, until 2:45 p.m. Central Daylight Time. At 1:42 p.m. Central Daylight Time, a severe thunderstorm was located near Falkville, or 7 miles south of Hartselle, moving west at 15 miles per hour. Hazard, 60 miles per hour wind gusts and quarter-size hail. Source, radar indicated. Impact, hail damage to vehicles is expected. Expect wind damage to roofs, siding, and trees. Locations impacted include Coleman, Hartselle, Moulton, Falkville, Baldwin, Vinemont, West Point, Speak, Wren, and Landersville. For your protection, move to an interior room on the lowest floor of a building. Repeating, a severe thunderstorm warning has been issued until 2:45 p.m. Central Daylight Time for the following county, Lawrence, Alabama.
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0: Service in Huntsville, Alabama has issued a severe thunderstorm warning for northwestern Coleman County in north-central Alabama, southwestern Morgan County in north-central Alabama, southeastern Lawrence County in northwestern Alabama, until 2:45 p.m. Central Daylight Time. At 1:42 p.m. Central Daylight Time, a severe thunderstorm was located near Falkville, or 7 miles south of Hartselle, moving west at 15 miles per hour. Hazard, 60 miles per hour wind gusts and quarter-size hail. Source, radar indicated. Impact, hail damage to vehicles is expected. Expect wind damage to roofs, siding, and trees. Locations impacted include Coleman, Hartselle, Moulton, Falkville, Baldwin, Vinemont, West Point, Speak, Wren, and Landersville. For your protection, move to an interior room on the lowest floor of a building. Repeating, a severe thunderstorm warning has been issued until 2:45 p.m. Central Daylight Time for the following counties in Alabama, Lawrence and Morgan.
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0: Western Coleman County in North Central Alabama, Southwestern Morgan County in North Central Alabama, Southeastern Lawrence County in Northwestern Alabama, until 2:45 p.m. Central Daylight Time. At 1:42 p.m. Central Daylight Time, a severe thunderstorm was located near Falkville, or 7 miles south of Hartselle, moving west at 15 miles per hour. Hazard, 60 miles per hour wind gusts and quarter-size hail. Source, radar indicated. Impact, hail damage to vehicles is expected. Expect wind damage to roofs, siding, and trees. Locations impacted include Coleman, Hartselle, Moulton, Falkville, Baldwin, Vinemont, West Point, Speke, Wren, and Landersville. For your protection, move to an interior room on the lowest floor of a building. Thunderstorm warning has been issued until 2:45 p.m. Central Daylight Time for the following counties in Alabama, Lawrence and Morgan.
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0: The National Weather Service in Birmingham has issued a severe thunderstorm warning for Walker County until 2:45 p.m. Central Daylight Time. At 1:57 p.m. Central Daylight Time, Husar Cordova, moving northwest at 15 miles per hour. Hazard, 60 miles per hour in gusts and quarter-size hail. Source, radar indicated. Impact, hail damage to vehicles is expected. Expect wind damage to roofs, siding, and trees. Locations impacted include Jasper, Summitude, Cordova, Dora, Parrish, Oakman, Sipsey, Curry, Gorga Steam Plant, Gorgas, Rocky Hollow, Burnwell, Beloit, Canton, Lynn's Park, Empire, Holly Grove, Corona, Townley, and Good Springs. For your protection, move to an interior room on the lowest floor of a building. Large hail, damaging wind, and continuous cloud-to-ground lightning are occurring with this storm. Move indoors immediately. Lightning is one of nature's leading killers. Remember, if you can hear thunder, you are close enough to be struck by lightning. Torrential rainfall is occurring with this storm and may lead to flash flooding. Do not drive your vehicle through flooded roadways. Repeating, a severe thunderstorm warning has been issued until 2:45 p.m. Central Daylight Time for the following county, Walker, Alabama.
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0: National Weather Service in Peachtree City has issued a severe thunderstorm warning for southwestern Gilmer County in north-central Georgia, southeastern Murray County in northwestern Georgia, until 4 p.m. Eastern Daylight Time. At 3:13 p.m. Eastern Daylight Time, a severe thunderstorm was located near Tails Creek, or near Elijah, moving west at 15 miles per hour. Hazard, 60 miles per hour in gusts and quarter-size hail. Source, radar indicated. Impact, hail damage to vehicles is expected. Expect wind damage to roofs, siding, and trees. Locations impacted include Elijah, East Elijah, Carters, Talena, Tails Creek, Ramhurst, Mountaintown, Fort Mountain State Park, and Round Top. For your protection, move to an interior room on the lowest floor of a building. If you see wind damage, hail or flooding, wait until the storm has passed, and then call the National Weather Service toll-free at 1-866-673-4466 or tweet us your report at Miss Atlanta.
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0: National Weather Service in New Orleans has issued a special marine warning for Terrebonne Bay until 3:15 p.m. Central Daylight Time. At 2:14 p.m. Central Daylight Time, a cluster of severe thunderstorms capable of producing waterspouts was located near Timbalier Bay, moving west at 20 knots. Hazard, waterspouts and wind gusts to 40 knots. Source, radar. Impact, waterspouts can quickly form and capsize boats, damage vessels and oil rigs, and create suddenly higher waves. Small craft could be damaged in briefly higher winds and suddenly higher waves. The cluster of severe thunderstorms will remain over mainly open waters. Strong winds will be dangerous for boaters or anyone near the water. Make sure all on board are wearing life jackets. Seek shelter or move to safe harbor until hazardous weather passes.
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0: Oh, County Alert. Colorado City north of Highway 165 east of Table Mountain Church and west of Crow Cutoff is under mandatory evacuation. Please evacuate quickly. Fire is unpredictable with winds. 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

0: National Weather Service in Peachtree City has issued a severe Towns County in northeastern Georgia, Union County in north central Georgia, northeastern Fannin County in north central Georgia, until 4 p.m. Eastern Daylight Time. At 3:16 p.m. Eastern Daylight Time, a severe thunderstorm was located over Old Town, or near Blairsville, moving west at 5 miles per hour. Hazard, 60 miles per hour wind gusts and quarter-size hail. Source, radar indicated. Impact, hail damage to vehicles is expected. Expect wind damage to roofs, siding, and trees. Locations impacted include Blairsville, Young Harris, Morganton, Hemp, Margaret, Blue Mountain Shelter, Brassdown Bald, Notley Dam, Hurst, Ivy Log, Loving, Jones Creek, Woods Hole Shelter, Low Gap Shelter, Dial, Old Town, Vogel State Park, Track Rock, Blood Mountain Shelter, and Culberson. For your protection, move to an interior room on the lowest floor of a building. If you see wind damage, hail or flooding, wait until the storm has passed, and then call the National Weather Service toll-free at 1-866-634-466 or tweet us your report at NWS Atlanta.
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0: The National Weather Service in Huntsville, Alabama has issued a severe thunderstorm warning for eastern Franklin County in northwestern Alabama, southwestern Lawrence County in northwestern Alabama, until 3:30 p.m. Central Daylight Time. At 2:20 p.m. Central Daylight Time, a severe thunderstorm was located, moving west at 15 miles per hour. Hazard, 60 miles per hour wind gusts and quarter-size hail. Source, radar indicated. Impact, hail damage to vehicles is expected. Expect wind damage to roofs, siding, and trees. Locations impacted include Russellville, Phil Campbell, Bullgreen, Hodges, Mount Hope, Cedar Creek Reservoir, Thubtown, Dukedin, Rockwood, and Newburgh. For your protection, move to an interior room on the lowest floor of a building. Repeating, a severe thunderstorm warning has been issued until 3:30 p.m. Central Daylight Time for the following counties in Alabama, Franklin and Lawrence.
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0: The National Weather Service in Birmingham has issued a severe thunderstorm warning for northern Walker County, southeastern Marion County, and northwestern Alabama, northern Fayette County, until 3:30 p.m. Central Daylight Time. At 2:42 p.m. Central Daylight Time, a severe thunderstorm was located near Carbon Hill, moving west at 30 miles per hour. Hazard, 60 miles per hour in gusts and quarter-size hail. Source, radar indicated. Impact, hail damage to vehicles is expected. Expect wind damage to roof, siding, and trees. Locations impacted include Jasper, Winfield, Cordova, Carbon Hill, Guin, Parrish, Brilliant, Glen Allen, Kansas, Nauvoo, Guam, Wynn, Eldridge, Curry, Smith Dam, Bluff, Lynn's Park, Smith Lake, Twin, Tucker, and Wayside. For your protection, move to an interior room on the lowest floor of a building. Repeating, a severe thunderstorm warning has been issued until 3:30 p.m. Central Daylight Time for the fall.
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0: The National Weather Service in Huntsville, Alabama has issued a severe thunderstorm warning for South Central Lawrence County in northwestern Alabama until 3:15 p.m. Central Daylight Time. At 2:45 p.m. Central Daylight Time, a severe thunderstorm was located 8 miles northwest of Brushy Lake, or 8 miles southwest of Malton, moving west at 15 miles per hour. Hazard, 60 miles per hour wind gusts and quarter-size hail. Source, radar indicated. Impact, hail damage to vehicles is expected. Expect wind damage to roofs, siding, and trees. Locations impacted include Malton, Bankhead National Forest, Wren, and Landersville. For your protection, move to an interior room on the lowest floor of a building. Repeating, a severe thunderstorm warning has been issued until 3:15 p.m. Central Daylight Time for the following county, Lawrence, Alabama.
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0: National Weather Service in Peachtree City has issued a severe thunderstorm warning for West Central Gilmer County in North Central Georgia, Murray County in Northwestern Georgia, Eastern Whitfield County in Northwestern Georgia, until 4:30 p.m. Eastern Daylight Time. At 3:45 p.m. Eastern Daylight Time, a severe thunderstorm was located over Fort Mountain State Park, 47 miles southeast of Chatsworth, moving west at 20 miles per hour. Hazard, 60 miles per hour wind gusts and quarter-size hail. Source, radar indicated. Impact, hail damage to vehicles is expected. Expect wind damage to roofs, siding, and trees. Locations impacted include Dalton, Chatsworth, Eaton, Crandall, Carters, Tails Creek, Sumac, Ramhurst, Tilton, Beaverdale, Dunville, Fort Mountain State Park, and North Georgia Speedway. For your protection, move to an interior room on the lowest floor of a building. If you see wind damage, hail or flooding, wait until the storm has passed, and then call the National Weather Service toll-free at 1-866-734-4466 or tweet us your report at NSAtlanta.
1: This emergency warning message has been broadcast for your safety. 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

0: National Weather Service in Peachtree City has issued a severe thunderstorm warning for northeastern Floyd County in northwestern Georgia, south central Whitfield County in northwestern Georgia, southeastern Walker County in northwestern Georgia, northwestern Gordon County in northwestern Georgia, until 4:30 p.m. Eastern Daylight Time. At 3:48 p.m. Eastern Daylight Time, a severe thunderstorm was located near Resaca, or near Calhoun, moving northwest at 15 miles per hour. Hazard, 60 miles per hour wind gusts and quarter-size hail. Source, radar indicated. Impact, hail damage to vehicles is expected. Expect wind damage to roofs, siding, and trees. Locations impacted include Calhoun, Resaca, Ustinalda, Sugar Valley, Everett Springs, Lake Marvin, and Nicholsville. For your protection, move to an interior room on the lowest floor of a building. If you see wind damage, hail, or flooding, wait until the storm has passed, and then call the National Weather Service toll-free at 1-866-673-4466 or tweet us your report at Miss Atlanta.
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0: The National Weather Service in Birmingham has issued a severe thunderstorm warning for southwestern Shelby County until 3:45 p.m. Central Daylight Time. At 2:53 p.m. Central Daylight Time, a severe thunderstorm was located near Columbiana, moving west at 10 miles per hour. Hazard, 60 miles per hour in gusts and quarter-size hail. Source, radar indicated. Impact, hail damage to vehicles is expected. Expect wind damage to roofs, siding, and trees. Locations impacted include Alabaster, Pelham, Helena, Calera, Montevallo, Columbiana, American Village, Maline, Shelby County Airport, Shelby, Joe Tucker Park, Ballantrae, Camp Ranch, Saddle Lake Farms, Siluria, Alabaster Veterans Park, Bound Lake, Saginaw, and Dogwood. For your protection, move to an interior room on the lowest floor of a building. Large hail, damaging wind, and continuous cloud-to-ground lightning are occurring with this storm. Move indoors immediately. Lightning is one of nature's leading killers. Remember, if you can hear thunder, you are close enough to be struck by lightning. Torrential rainfall is occurring with this storm and may lead to flash flooding. Do not drive your vehicle through flooded roadways. Repeating, a severe thunderstorm warning has been issued until 3:45 p.m. Central Daylight Time for the following county, Shelby, Alabama.
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0: National Weather Service in Peachtree City has issued a severe thunderstorm warning for southwestern Towns County in northeastern Georgia, Union County in north-central Georgia, northeastern Fannin County in north-central Georgia, until 5 p.m. Eastern Daylight Time. At 3:55 p.m. Eastern Daylight Time, a severe thunderstorm was located over Jones Creek or 7 miles southwest of Blairsville and is nearly stationary. Hazard, 60 miles per hour wind gusts and quarter-size hail. Source, radar indicated. Impact, hail damage to vehicles is expected. Expect wind damage to roofs, siding, and trees. Locations impacted include Blairsville, Young Harris, Morganton, Hemp, Margaret, Blue Mountain Shelter, Brassdown Bald, Hurst, Loving, Jones Creek, Woods Hole Shelter, Low Gap Shelter, Dial, Old Town, Vogel State Park, Track Rock, and Blood Mountain Shelter. For your protection, move to an interior room on the lowest floor of a building. If you see wind damage, hail, or flooding, wait until the storm has passed, and then call the National Weather Service toll-free at 1-866-634-466 or tweet us your report at NWS Atlanta.
1: This emergency warning message has been broadcast for your safety. 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

0: The National Weather Service has issued severe thunderstorm watch number 431, effective until 10 p.m. Central Daylight Time. This watch includes the following parishes in Louisiana, Franklin, Richland, and West Carroll. Remember, severe conditions are favorable for the development of severe weather, including large hail and damaging winds in and close to the watch area. While severe weather may not be imminent, persons should remain alert for rapidly changing weather conditions and listen for later statements and possible warnings. Stay tuned to NOAA Weather Radio, commercial radio and television outlets, or internet sources for the latest severe weather information. Repeating, severe thunderstorm watch number 431 has been issued until 10 p.m. Central Daylight Time for the following parishes in Louisiana, Franklin, Richland, and West Carroll.
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0: National Weather Service in Birmingham has issued a severe thunderstorm warning for west central Tuscaloosa County, east central Pickens County, until 4 p.m. Central Daylight Time. At 3:08 p.m. Central Daylight Time, a severe thunderstorm was located over Coker, or 7 miles west of Northport, and is nearly stationary. Hazard, 60 miles per hour in gusts and quarter-size hail. Source, radar indicated. Impact, hail damage to vehicles is expected. Expect wind damage to roofs, siding, and trees. Locations impacted include Northport, Gordo, Coker, Lake Lorraine State Park, Tuscaloosa National Airport, Kirk, Atola, Buell, Flatwoods, Romulus, and Arad. For your protection, move to an interior room on the lowest floor of a building. Repeating, a severe thunderstorm warning has been issued until 4 p.m. Central Daylight Time for the following county, Tuscaloosa, Alabama.
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0: National Weather Service in Peachtree City has issued a flash flood warning for northeastern Union County in north central Georgia until 10:15 p.m. Eastern Daylight Time. At 4:19 p.m. Eastern Daylight Time, Doppler radar indicated thunderstorms producing heavy rain across the warned area. Between 1 and 2.5 inches of rain have fallen. Additional rainfall amounts of 1 to 2 inches are possible in the warned area. Flash flooding is ongoing or expected to begin shortly. Hazard: flash flooding caused by thunderstorms. Source: radar indicated. Impact: flash flooding of small creeks and streams, urban areas, highways, streets and underpasses, as well as other poor drainage and low-lying areas. Some locations that will experience flash flooding include Blairsville, Track Rock, Old Town and Brassdown Bald. Turn around: do not drown when encountering flooded roads. Most flood deaths occur in vehicles.
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0: Lauderdale County in northwestern Alabama. Northwestern Morgan County, northeastern Lawrence County in northwestern Alabama. Until 4:15 p.m. Central Daylight Time. At 3:22 p.m. Central Daylight Time, a severe thunderstorm was located near Trinity, or 10 miles northwest of Decatur, moving west at 15 miles per hour. Hazard, 60 miles per hour wind gusts and quarter-size hail. Source, radar indicated. Impact, hail damage to vehicles is expected. Expect wind damage to roofs, siding, and trees. Locations impacted include Decatur, Trinity, Rogersville, Cortland, North Cortland, Hillsboro, Oliver, Red Bank, Elgin, and Wheeler. For your protection, move to an interior room on the lowest floor of a building. Repeating, a severe thunderstorm warning PM Central Daylight Time for the following counties in Alabama, Lawrence.
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0: National Weather Service in Huntsville, Alabama has issued a severe thunderstorm warning for southwestern Limestone County in north central Alabama, southeastern Lauderdale County in northwestern Alabama, northwestern Morgan County in north central Alabama, northeastern Lawrence County in northwestern Alabama, until 4:15 p.m. Central Daylight Time. At 3:22 p.m. Central Daylight Time, a severe thunderstorm was located near Trinity, or 10 miles northwest of Decatur, moving west at 15 miles per hour. Hazard, 60 miles per hour wind gusts and quarter-size hail. Source, radar indicated hail damage to vehicles is expected. Expect wind damage to roofs, siding, and trees. Locations impacted include Decatur, Trinity, Rogersville, Cortland, North Cortland, Hillsboro, Oliver, Red Bank, Elgin, and Wheeler. For your protection, move to an interior room on the lowest floor of a building. Repeating, a severe thunderstorm warning has been issued until 4:15 p.m. Central Daylight Time for the following counties in Alabama: Lawrence, Limestone, and Morgan.
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0: Weather Service in Huntsville, Alabama has issued a severe thunderstorm warning for southwestern Limestone County in north central Alabama, southeastern Lauderdale County in northwestern Alabama, northwestern Morgan County in north central Alabama, northeastern Lawrence County in northwestern Alabama, until 4:15 p.m. Central Daylight Time. At 3:22 p.m. Central Daylight Time, a severe thunderstorm was located near Trinity, or 10 miles northwest of Decatur, moving west at 15 miles per hour. Hazard, 60 miles per hour wind gusts and quarter-size hail. Source, radar indicated hail damage to vehicles is expected. Expect wind damage to roofs, siding, and trees. Locations impacted include Decatur, Trinity, Rogersville, Cortland, North Cortland, Hillsboro, Oliver, Red Bank, Elgin, and Wheeler. For your protection, move to an interior room on the lowest floor of a building. Repeating, a severe thunderstorm warning has been issued until 4:15 p.m. Central Daylight Time for the following counties in Alabama, Lawrence, Limestone, and Morgan.
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0: National Weather Service in Birmingham has issued a severe thunderstorm warning for East Central Walker County, Southwestern Blount County, Northeastern Jefferson County until 4:30 p.m. Central Daylight Time. At 3:49 p.m. Central Daylight Time, a cluster of severe thunderstorms were located along near Pinkerton near Summitoon, moving northwest at 15 miles per hour. Hazard, 60 miles per hour wind gusts. Source, radar indicated. Impact, expect damage to roofs, siding, and trees. Locations impacted include northeastern Birmingham, Trusto, Gargandale, Fultondale, Summitoon, Dora, Dallas, Center Point, Clay, Pinson, Tarrant, Adamsville, Warrior, Kimberly, Graysville, Morris, Brookside, Trafford, Hayden, and Tipsy. For your protection, move to an interior room on the lowest floor of a building. Repeating, a severe thunderstorm warning has been issued until 4:30 p.m. Central Daylight Time for the following counties in Alabama, Blount, Jefferson, and Walker.
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0: The National Weather Service in Burlington has issued a severe thunderstorm warning for northwestern Franklin County, northeastern St. Lawrence County, until 5:45 p.m. At 4:49 p.m., a severe thunderstorm was located 11 miles northwest of Coles Creek State Park, moving east at 30 miles per hour. Hazard, golf ball size hail and 70 miles per hour wind gusts. Source, radar indicated. Impact, people and animals outdoors will be injured. Expect hail damage to roofs, siding, windows, and vehicles. Expect considerable tree damage. Wind damage is also likely to mobile homes, roofs, and outbuildings. Locations impacted include Massena Village, Norwood, Massena International Airport, Richards Field, Potsdam Village, Brasher, Fort Covington, Massena, Bombay, Lawrence, Moira, Waddington, Stockholm, Madrid, Norfolk, Potsdam, Dickinson, Parrishville, Hopkinton, Lisbon, and Louisville. Remain alert for a possible tornado. Tornadoes can develop quickly from severe thunderstorms. If you spot a tornado, go at once into the basement or small central room in a sturdy structure. For your protection, move to an interior room on the lowest floor of a building.
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0: The National Weather Service in Huntsville, Alabama has issued a severe thunderstorm warning for western Franklin County in northwestern Alabama until 4:15 p.m. Central Daylight Time. At 3:50 p.m. Central Daylight Time, a severe thunderstorm was located over Red Bay, moving west at 25 miles per hour. Hazard, 60 miles per hour wind gusts and nickel-size hail. Source, radar indicated. Impact, expects damage to roofs, siding, and trees. Locations impacted include Red Bay, Vina, Hodges, Pleasant Site, Pogo, Atwood, Dempsey, Little Bear Creek Reservoir, and Halltown. For your protection, move to an interior room on the lowest floor of a building. Repeating, a severe thunderstorm warning has been issued until 4:15 p.m. Central Daylight Time for the following county, Franklin, Alabama.
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0: National Weather Service has issued severe thunderstorm watch number 432, effective until 11 p.m. This watch includes the following counties in New York, Lewis and St. Lawrence, and the St. Lawrence River from Ogdensburg to St. Regis. Remember, a severe thunderstorm watch means the conditions are favorable for the development of severe weather, including large hail and damaging winds, in and close to the watch area. While severe weather may not be imminent, persons should remain alert for rapidly changing weather conditions and listen for later statements and possible warnings. 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

0: National Weather Service has issued severe thunderstorm watch number 432, effective until 11 p.m. This watch includes the following county: Lewis, New York. Remember, a severe thunderstorm watch means the conditions are favorable for the development of severe weather, including large hail and damaging winds, in and close to the watch area. While severe weather may not be imminent, persons should remain alert for rapidly changing weather conditions and listen for later statements and possible warnings. 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

0: National Weather Service in Amarillo has issued a severe thunderstorm warning for western Deaf Smith County until 5 p.m. Central Daylight Time. At 3:55 p.m. Central Daylight Time, a severe thunderstorm was located 5 miles southeast of Bellevue, or 19 miles northwest of Friona, moving northeast at 25 miles per hour. Hazard, 60 miles per hour wind gusts and quarter-size hail. Source, radar indicated. Impact, minor damage to roofs, siding, and trees is possible. Hail damage to vehicles is expected. Locations impacted include Glenrio, Sims, and Bootleg. For your protection, move to an in-building. Torrential rainfall is occurring with this storm and may lead to flash flooding. Do not drive your vehicle through flooded roadways. Repeating, a severe thunderstorm warning has been issued until 5 p.m. Central Daylight Time for the following county, Deaf Smith, Texas.
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0: Chelan County Sheriff Wildfire Warning, Level 2 Evacuation Advisory in Lake Chelan. The affected area is Union Valley from Summerhill RV to Horizon Lane, including all side roads. 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Chelan County Sheriff Wildfire Warning, Level 2 Evacuation Advisory in Lake Chelan. The affected area is Union Valley from Summerhill RV to Horizon Lane, including all side roads. Roads and evacuation routes can become blocked. 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

0: This is a coordinated test of the emergency alert system for broadcast stations in Hawaii. The regular monthly test of the live audio broadcast segment and all-hazard outdoor warning siren system for public safety will be conducted today at 11:45 a.m. from emergency management authorities. Hawaii's warning sirens are used to alert the public to any emergency that may pose a threat to life or property. The sound of the sirens is to alert residents to turn on a radio or television for information and instruction for an impending emergency. Instruction may also be provided by a cellular wireless emergency alert. Hawaii emergency management officials recommend residents prepare an emergency kit of a minimum of 14 days of food, water, medical, and other essential supplies. Always be prepared. Sent from the State of Hawaii Emergency Operations Center.
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0: 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The affected area is Union Valley Road from Horizon Lane to Ann Bradley Street and all side roads. 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

The National Weather Service in Birmingham has issued a severe thunderstorm warning for northeastern Clay County until 5:15 p.m. Central Daylight Time. At 4:33 p.m. Central Daylight Time, a severe thunderstorm was located over Barfield or near Lineville, moving west at 15 miles per hour. Hazard, 60 miles per hour wind gusts and quarter-size hail. Source, radar indicated. Impact, hail damage to vehicles is expected. Expect wind damage to roofs, siding, and trees. Locations impacted include Lineville, Ashland, Delta, Barfield, Lake Chen-

0: The National Weather Service in Shreveport has issued a severe thunderstorm warning for Grand Parish, North Central Louisiana, Lausal Parish, North Central Louisiana, Southern Wind Parish, North Central Louisiana, East Central Natchitoches Parish in Northwestern Louisiana, until 5:30 p.m. Central Daylight Time. At 4:38 p.m. Central Daylight Time, severe thunderstorms were located along a line from 6 miles northwest of Colfax to 6 miles east of Gina, or along a line from 22 miles southeast of Natchitoches to 30 miles south of Columbia, moving northwest at 25 miles per hour. Wind gusts. Source, radar indicated. Impact, expect damage to roofs, siding, and trees. Locations impacted include Gina, Colfax, Alla, Montgomery, Midway, Urania, Pollock, Dry Prong, Tullos, Georgetown, Atlanta, Rochelle, Zenoria, Williana, Bentley, Fishville, Lake Ott, Rogers, Nebo, and Aloha. Seek shelter inside a well-built structure and stay away from windows. These storms are capable of producing damaging winds. Wind damage with these storms will occur before any rain or lightning. Do not wait for the sound of thunder before taking cover. Seek shelter immediately inside a sturdy structure and stay away from windows.
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0: The National Weather Service in Shreveport has issued a severe thunderstorm warning for Grant Parish, Lausall Parish, Southern Wind Parish, East Central Natchitoches Parish in northwestern Louisiana until 5:30 p.m. Central Daylight Time. At 4:38 p.m. Central Daylight Time, severe thunderstorms were located along a line from 6 miles northwest of Colfax to 6 miles east of Gina, or along a line from 22 miles southeast of Natchitoches to 30 miles south of Columbia, moving northwest at 25 miles per hour. Hazard, 60 miles per hour wind gusts. Source, radar indicated. Impact, expect damage. Locations impacted include Gina, Colfax, Alla, Montgomery, Midway, Urania, Pollock, Dry Prong, Tullos, Georgetown, Atlanta, Rochelle, Zenoria, Williana, Bentley, Fishville, Lake Ott, Rogers, Nebo, and Aloha. Seek shelter inside a well-built structure and stay away from windows. These storms are capable of producing damaging winds. Wind damage with these storms will occur before any rain or lightning. Do not wait for the sound of thunder before taking cover. Seek shelter immediately inside a sturdy structure and stay away from windows. Repeating, a severe thunderstorm warning has been issued until 5:30 p.m. Central Daylight Time for the following parishes in Louisiana: Grant, Natchitoches, and Wynn.
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0: Revere, Central Limestone County in North Central Alabama, Southeastern Lauderdale County in Northwestern Alabama, East Central Colbert County in Northwestern Alabama, Northern Lawrence County in Northwestern Alabama, until 5:30 p.m. Central Daylight Time. At 4:38 p.m. Central Daylight Time, a severe thunderstorm was located 7 miles east of Cortland, or 14 miles northwest of Decatur, moving west at 10 miles per hour. Hazard, 60 miles per hour wind gusts and quarter-size hail. Source, radar indicated. Impact, hail damage to vehicles is expected. Expect wind damage to roofs, siding, and trees. Locations impacted include Rogersville, Town Creek, Cortland, North Cortland, Hillsboro, Oliver, Red Bank, Elgin, Wheeler, and Ripley. For your protection, move to an interior room on the lowest floor of a building. Large hail, damaging wind, and continuous cloud-to-ground lightning are occurring with this storm. Move indoors immediately. Lightning is one of nature's leading killers. Remember, if you can hear thunder, you are close enough to be struck by lightning. Repeating, a severe thunderstorm warning has been issued until 5:30 p.m. Central Daylight Time for the following counties in Alabama, Lawrence and Limestone.
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0: The National Weather Service in Huntsville, Alabama has issued a severe thunderstorm warning for West Central Limestone County in North Central Alabama in Northwestern Alabama, East Central Colbert County in Northwestern Alabama, Northern Lawrence County in Northwestern Alabama, until 5:30 p.m. Central Daylight Time. At 4:38 p.m. Central Daylight Time, a severe thunderstorm was located 7 miles east of Cortland, or 14 miles northwest of Decatur, moving west at 10 miles per hour. Hazard, 60 miles per hour wind gusts and quarter-size hail. Source, radar indicated. Impact, hail damage to vehicles is expected. Expect wind damage to roofs, siding, and trees. Locations impacted include Rogersville, Town Creek, Cortland, North Cortland, Hillsboro, Oliver, Red Bank, Elgin, Wheeler, and Ripley. For your protection, move to an interior room on the lowest floor of a building. Large hail, damaging wind, and continuous cloud-to-ground lightning are occurring with this storm. Move indoors immediately. Lightning is one of nature's leading killers. Remember, if you can hear thunder, you are close enough to be struck by lightning. Repeating, a severe thunderstorm warning has been issued until 5:30 p.m. Central Daylight Time for the following counties in Alabama, Colbert, Lauderdale, and Lawrence.
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0: National Weather Service in Buffalo has issued a severe thunderstorm warning for southern Lewis County, southeastern Oswego County, until 6:30 p.m. At 5:47 p.m., severe thunderstorms were located along a line extending from 7 miles southwest of High Market to near Central Square, moving east at 20 miles per hour. Hazard, 60 miles per hour wind gusts and quarter-size hail. Source, radar indicated. Impact, hail damage to vehicles is expected. Expect wind damage to roofs, siding, and trees. Locations impacted include Central Square, Redfield, High Market, Constantia, West Monroe, Williamstown, Lionsdale, Greig, Cleveland, and Fort Lytton. This includes Interstate 81 near Exit 32. For your protection, move to an interior room on the lowest floor of a building.
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0: Weather Service in Huntsville, Alabama has issued a severe thunderstorm warning for West Central Limestone County in North Central Alabama, Southeastern Lauderdale County in Northwestern Alabama, East Central Colbert County in Northwestern Alabama, Northern Lawrence County in Northwestern Alabama, until 5:30 p.m. Central Daylight Time. At 4:38 p.m. Central Daylight Time, a severe thunderstorm was located 7 miles east of Cortland, or 14 miles northwest of Decatur, moving west at 10 miles per hour. Hazard, 60 miles per hour wind gusts and quarter-size hail. Source, radar indicated. Impact, hail damage to vehicles is expected. Expect wind damage to roofs, siding, and trees. Locations impacted include Rogersville, Town Creek, Cortland, North Cortland, Hillsboro, Oliver, Red Bank, Elgin, Wheeler, and Ripley. For your protection, move to an interior room on the lowest floor of a building. Large hail, damaging wind, and continuous cloud-to-ground lightning are occurring with this storm. Move indoors immediately. Lightning is one of nature's leading killers. Remember, if you can hear thunder, you are close enough to be struck by lightning. Repeating, a severe thunderstorm warning has been issued until 5:30 p.m. Central in Alabama, Lawrence and Limestone.
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0: The National Weather Service in Burlington has issued a severe thunderstorm warning for northwestern Clinton County in northern New York, Franklin County in northern New York, northeastern St. Lawrence County in northern New York, until 6:45 p.m. At 5:44 p.m., a severe thunderstorm was located over Brasher Falls, moving east at 25 miles per hour. Hazard, 60 miles per hour wind gusts and quarter-size hail. Source, radar indicated. Impact, minor hail damage to vehicles is possible. Expect wind damage to trees and power lines. Locations impacted include Messina Village, Messina International Airport, Richards Field, Burke Village, Brushton, Malone Village, Norwood, Potsdam Village, Chateauguay Village, Franklin, Dickinson, Potsdam, Bangor, Messina, Bombay, Burke, Moira, Clinton, Stockholm, Waverly, and Madrid. For your protection, move to an interior room on the lowest floor of a building. 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They will send a report to the National Weather Service office in Burlington. Large hail, damaging wind, and continuous cloud-to-ground lightning are occurring with this storm. Move indoors immediately. Lightning is one of nature's leading killers. Remember, if you can hear thunder, you are close enough to be struck by lightning.
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0: Thunderstorm warning for Oneida County in central New York, northwestern Madison County in central New York, until 7 p.m. Eastern Daylight Time. At 5:53 p.m. Eastern Daylight Time, severe thunderstorms were located along a line extending from near Haymarket to 7 miles east of Central Square, moving east at 20 miles per hour. Hazard, 60 miles per hour wind gusts and quarter-size hail. Source, radar indicated. Impact, hail damage to vehicles is expected. Expect wind damage to roofs, siding, and trees. Locations impacted include Rome, Oneida, Lenox, Lee, Verona, Vienna, Canastota, Sherrill, Camden, and Boonville. For your protection, move to an interior roof. Large hail, damaging wind, and continuous cloud-to-ground lightning are occurring with these storms. Move indoors immediately. Lightning is one of nature's leading killers. Remember, if you can hear thunder, you are close enough to be struck by lightning. Repeating, a severe thunderstorm warning has been issued until 7 p.m. Eastern Daylight Time for the following counties in New York, Madison, and Oneida.
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0: National Weather Service in Pueblo has issued a severe thunderstorm warning for southeastern Baca County in southeastern Colorado until 4:30 p.m. At 3:46 p.m., a severe thunderstorm was located 10 miles southeast of Campo, or 19 miles north of Boise City, moving northeast at 15 miles an hour. Hazard, 60 miles an hour wind gusts and quarter-size hail. Source, radar indicated. Impact, hail damage to vehicles is expected. Expect wind damage to roofs, siding, and trees. This severe thunderstorm will remain over mainly rural areas of southeastern Baca County. For your protection, move to an interior room on the lowest floor of a building.
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0: thunderstorm warning for Oneida County in central New York, northwestern Madison County in central New York, until 7 p.m. Eastern Daylight Time. At 5:53 p.m. Eastern Daylight Time, severe thunderstorms were located along a line extending from near Highmarket to 7 miles east of Central Square, moving east at 20 miles per hour. Hazard, 60 miles per hour wind gusts and quarter-size hail. Source, radar indicated. Impact, hail damage to vehicles is expected. Expect wind damage to roofs, siding, and trees. Locations impacted include Rome, Oneida, Lenox, Lee, Verona, Vienna, Canastota, Sherrill, Camden, and Boonville. For your protection, move to an interior roof. Large hail, damaging wind, and continuous cloud-to-ground lightning are occurring with these storms. Move indoors immediately. Lightning is one of nature's leading killers. Remember, if you can hear thunder, you are close enough to be struck by lightning. Repeating, a severe thunderstorm warning has been issued until 7 p.m. Eastern Daylight Time for the following counties in New York, Madison, and Oneida.
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0: The National Weather Service in Huntsville, Alabama has issued a severe thunderstorm warning for Central Limestone County in North Central Alabama, Northwestern Morgan County in North Central Alabama, Northeastern Lawrence County in Northwestern Alabama, until 6 p.m. Central Daylight Time. At 4:54 p.m. Central Daylight Time, a severe thunderstorm was located near Tanner, or 7 miles northwest of Decatur, moving northwest at 20 miles per hour. Hazard, 60 miles per hour wind gusts and penny-size hail. Source, radar indicated. Impact, expect damage to roofs, siding, and trees. Locations impacted include Decatur, Athens, Trinity, Tanner, Cartwright, Coxey, French Mill, and Cairo. For your protection, move to an interior room on the lowest floor of a building. Repeating, a severe thunderstorm warning has been issued until 6 p.m. Central Daylight Time for the following county, Lawrence, Alabama.
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0: 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NOAA National Weather Service normally conducts this test on the first Wednesday of the month between 6 p.m. and 6:30 p.m. If there is a threat of severe weather, the test will be postponed until the next available day. You will be informed between 2 p.m. and 6 p.m. each test day if the test will or will not be conducted. 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This has been a test.
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0: The civil authorities have issued an immediate evacuation for Chelan WA, beginning at 6:09 p.m. and ending at 8:09 p.m. Chelan County Sheriff Wildfire Warning, Level 3 Evacuation Order in Lake Chelan. The affected area is 160 Union Valley Road to Oldburn Road, including Oldburn Lane. 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The affected area is 160 Union Valley Road to Oldburn Road, including Oldburn Lane. 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

0: this has been a test of the NOAA All Hazards Weather Radio Alarm System. NOAA National Weather Service normally conducts this test on the first Wednesday of the month between 6 p.m. and 6:30 p.m. If there is a threat of severe weather, the test will be postponed until the next available day. You will be informed between 2 p.m. and 6 p.m. each test day if the test will or will not be conducted. 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This has been a test.
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0: The National Weather Service in Shreveport has issued a severe thunderstorm warning for Southern Jackson Parish, Wynn Parish, Northeastern Natchitoches Parish in Northwestern Louisiana until 6 p.m. Central Daylight Time. At 5:03 p.m. Central Daylight Time, severe thunderstorms were located along a line from 6 miles north of Montgomery to near Alla, or along a line from 11 miles east of Natchitoches to 20 miles east of 5 miles per hour. Hazard, 60 miles per hour wind gusts and small hail. Source, radar indicated. Impact, expect damage to roofs, siding, and trees. Locations impacted include Winfield, Jonesboro, Goldona, Dodson, Calvin, Sykes, Hudson, Joyce, Chestnut, Clear Lake, Creston, and Black Lake. Seek shelter inside a well-built structure and stay away from windows. These storms are capable of producing damaging winds. Wind damage with these storms will occur before any rain or lightning. Do not wait ever. Seek shelter immediately inside a sturdy structure and stay away from windows. Repeating, a severe thunderstorm warning has been issued until 6 p.m. Central Daylight Time for the following parishes in Louisiana, Jackson, Natchitoches, and Wynn.
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0: The National Weather Service in Buffalo has issued a special marine warning for Lake Ontario from Youngstown to Olcott, the upper and lower Niagara River and Buffalo Harbor, until 7:15 p.m. At 6:08 p.m., strong thunderstorms were located along a line extending from 6 miles north of Fort Niagara to 26 miles west of Lewiston, moving east at 50 knots. Hazard, wind gusts to 40 knots. Source, radar. Impact, small craft could be damaged in briefly higher winds and suddenly higher waves. Locations impacted include Wilson, Fort Niagara, Youngstown, Grand Island, Lewiston, and Olcott. Move to safe harbor immediately as gusty winds and high waves are expected.
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0: Pueblo County Alert. Colorado City evacuated areas are still evacuated. Any Colorado City areas not evacuated are now under pre-evacuation west of Interstate 25. This includes Hatchet Ranch west of Interstate 25. Prepare to evacuate. Winds make the fire unpredictable and move quickly.
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0: The National Weather Service has issued severe thunderstorm watch number 433, effective until 11 p.m. Central Daylight Time. This watch includes the following counties in Texas: Hansford, Hemphill, Hutchinson, Lipscomb, Moore, Ocotee, Roberts, and Sherman. Remember, a severe thunderstorm watch means the conditions are favorable for the development of severe weather, including large hail and damaging winds, in and close to the watch area. While severe weather may not be imminent, persons should remain alert for rapidly changing weather conditions and listen for later stay tuned to NOAA Weather Radio, commercial radio and television outlets, or internet sources for the latest severe weather information.
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0: National Weather Service has issued severe thunderstorm watch number 433, effective until 11 p.m. Central Daylight Time. This watch includes the following counties in Oklahoma, Beaver and Texas, and the following counties in Texas, Hansford, Hemphill, Hutchinson, Lipscomb, Huckletree, and Roberts. Remember, a severe thunderstorm watch means the conditions are favorable for the development of severe weather, including large hail and damaging winds in and close to the watch area. While severe weather may not be imminent, persons should remain alert for rapidly changing weather conditions and listen for later statements and possible warnings. Stay tuned to NOAA Weather Radio, commercial radio and television outlets, or internet sources for the latest severe weather information.
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0: Warning for North Central Schenectady County in East Central New York, Southeastern Fulton County in Eastern New York, West Central Saratoga County in East Central New York, Southeastern Montgomery County in Eastern New York, until 7 p.m. Eastern Daylight Time. At 6:20 p.m. Eastern Daylight Time, a severe thunderstorm was located over Tribes Hill, or near Amsterdam, moving east at 15 miles per hour. Hazard, 60 miles per hour wind gusts and penny-size hail. Source, radar indicated. Impact, expect damage to roofs, siding, and trees. Locations impacted include Amsterdam, Fonda, Glenville, Hageman, Fort Johnson, Tribes Hill, Pattersonville, Rotterdam Junction, Glen, Charleston, Fultonville, Oresville, Hostville, Hoffman's, Church Corners, Stairs Corners, Scotch Bush, Young Corners, Lost Valley, Davis Corners, and Minerville. For your protection, move to an interior room on the lowest floor of a building. Large hail, damaging wind, and continuous cloud-to-ground lightning are occurring with this storm. Move indoors immediately. Lightning is one of nature's leading killers. Remember, if you can hear thunder, you are close enough to be struck by lightning. Torrential rainfall is occurring with this storm and may lead to flash flooding. Do not drive your vehicle through flooded roadways. Repeating, a severe thunderstorm warning has been issued until 7 p.m. Eastern Daylight Time for the following counties in New York, Fulton, Montgomery, Saratoga, and Schenectady.
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0: National Weather Service in Mount Holly, New Jersey has issued a severe thunderstorm warning for southeastern Lehigh County in eastern Pennsylvania, northwestern Bucks County in southeastern Pennsylvania, south central Northampton County in eastern Pennsylvania until 6:45 p.m. At 6:14 p.m., a severe thunderstorm was located over Bedminster, or 17 miles southeast of Allentown, moving south at 15 miles per hour. Hazard, 60 miles per hour wind gusts and quarter-size hail. Source, radar indicated. Impact, minor damage to vehicles is possible. Wind damage to roofs, siding, trees, and power lines is possible. Locations impacted include Quickertown, Percy, Bedminster, Tinicum, Dublin, Ferndale, Pleasant Valley, Revere, Ottsville, Pipersville, Springtown, Gardenville, Telford, Sellersville, Ricklandtown, and Silverdale. For your protection, move to an interior room on the lowest floor of a building. Repeating, a severe thunderstorm warning has been issued until 6:45 p.m. for the following counties in Pennsylvania, Bucks, Lehigh, and Northampton.
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0: National Weather Service in Burlington has issued a severe thunderstorm warning for Clinton County in northern New York, East Central Franklin County in northern New York, Northeastern Essex County in northern New York, Northwestern Addison County in central Vermont, Northwestern Vermont, until 7:15 p.m. At 6:18 p.m., severe thunderstorms were located along a line extending from Lyon Mountain to near Franklin Falls to Mount Van Hovenberg Recreation Area, moving east at 35 miles per hour. Hazard, 60 miles per hour wind gusts and quarter-size hail. Source, radar indicated. Impact, minor hail damage to vehicles is possible. Expect wind damage to trees and power lines. Locations impacted include Westport Village, Plattsburgh International Airport, Keysville, Dannemora, Lake Placid, Jay, Willsboro, Black Brook, Peru, Chesterfield, Saranac, Chazy, Beekmantown, Keene, Allsable, Schuyler Falls, Wilmington, Plattsburgh, Essex, and Elizabethtown. This includes Interstate 87 between mile markers 112 and 167. For your protection, move to an interior room on the lowest floor of a building. If on or near Lake Champlain, get away from the water and move indoors or inside a vehicle. Remember, lightning can strike out to 15 miles from the parent thunderstorm. If you can hear thunder, you are close enough to be struck by lightning. Move to safe shelter now. Do not be caught on the water in the thunderstorm. Boaters on Lake Champlain should seek safe harbor now. Strong winds will cause higher waves and sudden wind shifts may overturn boats.
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0: The National Weather Service in Birmingham has issued a severe thunderstorm warning for southwestern Talladega County, southwestern Clay County, until 6:15 p.m. Central Daylight Time. At 5:22 p.m. Central Daylight Time, a severe thunderstorm was located near Sylacauga, moving west at 10 miles per hour. Hazard, 60 miles per hour wind gusts and quarter-size hail. Source, radar indicated. Impact, hail damage to vehicles is expected. Expect wind damage to roofs, siding, and trees. Locations impacted include Sylacauga, Childersburg, Talladega Springs, Oak Grove, Bonaire, Fayetteville, Sycamore, Sylacauga Municipal Airport, Overbrook, Gents Quarry, Hollins, Varnons, and Lanyan. For your protection, move to an interior room on the lowest floor of a building. Repeating, a severe thunderstorm warning has been issued until 6:15 p.m. Central Daylight Time for the following counties in Alabama, Clay and Talladega.
1: This emergency warning message has been broadcast for your safety. 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

0: p.m. At 6:22 p.m., severe thunderstorms were located along a line extending from 13 miles northwest of Newfane to 20 miles west of Niagara Falls, moving east at 45 miles per hour. Hazard, 60 miles per hour wind gusts. Source, radar indicated. 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

0: The National Weather Service in Amarillo has issued a severe thunderstorm warning for southeastern Sherman County, northeastern Moore County, until 6:30 p.m. Central Daylight Time. At 5:26 p.m. Central Daylight Time, a severe thunderstorm was located 4 miles west of Sunray, or 9 miles northeast of Dumas, moving northeast at 15 miles per hour. Hazard, 60 miles per hour wind gusts and penny-size hail. Source, radar indicated. Impact, minor damage to roofs, siding, and trees is possible. Locations impacted include Cactus and Sunray. For your protection, move to an interior room on the lowest floor of a building. Torrential rainfall is occurring with this storm and may lead to flash flooding. Do not drive your vehicle through flooded roadways. Repeating, a severe thunderstorm warning has been issued until 6:30 p.m. Central Daylight Time for the following counties in Texas, Moore and Sherman.
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National Weather Service in Huntsville, Alabama has issued a severe thunderstorm warning for northwestern Limestone County in north-central Alabama, eastern Lauderdale County in northwestern Alabama, until 6:30 p.m. Central Daylight Time. At 5:30 p.m. Central Daylight Time, a severe thunderstorm was located near Rogersville, or 14 miles west of Athens, moving northwest at 15 miles per hour. Hazard, 60 miles per hour wind gusts and penny-size hail. Source, radar indicated. Impact, expect damage to roofs, siding, and trees. Locations impacted include Washington, Elkmont, Anderson, Lester, Good Springs, Oliver, Mount Roswell, and Ripley. For your protection, move to an interior room on the lowest floor of a building.

0: Meeting, a severe thunderstorm warning has been issued until 6:30 p.m. Central Daylight Time for the following county, Lauderdale, Alabama.
1: This emergency warning message has been broadcast for your safety. 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

0: National Weather Service in Huntsville, Alabama has issued a severe thunderstorm warning for northwestern Limestone County in north central Alabama, eastern Lauderdale County in northwestern Alabama, until 6:30 p.m. Central Daylight Time. At 5:30 p.m. Central Daylight Time, a severe thunderstorm was located near Rogersville, or 14 miles west of Athens, moving northwest at 15 miles per hour. Hazard, 60 miles per hour wind gusts and penny-size hail. Source, radar indicated. Impact, expect damage to roofs, siding, and trees. Locations impacted include Rogersville, Killen, Lexington, Elkmont, Anderson, Lester, Good Springs, Oliver, Mount Roswell, and Ripley. For your protection, move to an interior room on the lowest floor of a building. Repeating, a severe thunderstorm warning has been issued until 6:30 p.m. Central Daylight Time for the following county, Limestone, Alabama.
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0: National Weather Service in Buffalo has issued a special marine warning for Lake Ontario from Oka to Hamlin Beach until 7:45 p.m. At 6:39 p.m., strong thunderstorms were located along a line extending from 16 miles northeast of Fort Niagara to 8 miles east of Youngstown, moving east at 40 knots. Hazard, wind gusts to 40 knots. Source, radar. Impact, small craft could be damaged and briefly higher winds and suddenly higher waves. Locations impacted include Sunset Beach, 30 Mile Point, and Orcott. Move to safe harbor immediately as gusty winds and high waves are expected.
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0: National Weather Service in New Orleans has issued a severe thunderstorm warning for North Central Washington Parish in southeastern Louisiana, southwestern Waffle County in southern Mississippi, southeastern Pike County in southern Mississippi, until 6:30 p.m. Central Daylight Time. At 5:44 p.m. Central Daylight Time, a severe thunderstorm was located near Tylertown, or 13 miles north of Franklinton, moving northwest at 25 miles per hour. Hazard, 60 miles per hour wind gusts and penny-size hail. Source, radar indicated. Impact, expect damage to roofs, siding, and trees. Locations impacted include Tylertown. For your protection, move to an interior room on the lowest floor of a building. Repeating, a severe thunderstorm warning has been issued until 6:30 p.m. Central Daylight Time for the following parish, Washington, Louisiana, and the following counties, in Mississippi, Pike and Waffle.
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0: National Weather Service in Buffalo has issued a severe thunderstorm warning for northeastern Erie County, southeastern Niagara County, until 7:30 p.m. At 6:44 p.m., a severe thunderstorm was located over Tonawanda, moving east at 55 miles per hour. Hazard, 60 miles per hour wind gusts. Source, radar indicated. Impact, expects damage to roofs, siding, and trees. Locations impacted include Buffalo, Cheektowaga, West Seneca, North Tonawanda, Clarence, Kenmore, Depew, Tonawanda, Amherst, and Lancaster. This includes Interstate 90 between exits 49 and 54. For your protection, move to an interior room on the lowest floor of a building.
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0: National Weather Service in Birmingham has issued a severe thunderstorm warning for Eastern Ottawa County in northeastern Alabama until 6:30 p.m. Central Daylight Time. At 5:48 p.m. Central Daylight Time, a severe thunderstorm was located over Hoke's Bluff, moving northwest at 15 miles per hour. Hazard, 60 miles per hour wind gusts and half-dollar size hail. Source, radar indicated. Impact, hail damage to vehicles is expected. Expect wind damage to roofs, siding, and trees. Locations impacted include Gadsden, Hoke's Bluff, Glencoe, Reeve City, Ballplay, Tabor Road, Nakalula Falls, Gadsden Steam Plant, Crudup, Keener, Cobb City, Black Creek, Northside, Gadsden Water Works, Wilsonia, and Reeves. For your protection, move to an interior room on the lowest floor of a building. Repeating, a severe thunderstorm warning has been issued until 6:30 p.m. Central Daylight Time for the following county, Ottawa, Alabama.
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0: National Weather Service in Binghamton has issued a severe thunderstorm warning for southeastern Oneida County in central New York until 7:45 p.m. Eastern Daylight Time. At 6:51 p.m. Eastern Daylight Time, severe thunderstorms were located along a line extending from 6 miles south of McKeever to Lenox, moving east at 15 miles per hour. Having gusts and quarter-size hail. Source, radar indicated. Impact, hail damage to vehicles is expected. Expect wind damage to roofs, siding, and trees. Locations impacted include Utica, Rome, Kirkland, Westmoreland, Trenton, Paris, Deerfield, Floyd, Whitesboro, and New York Mills. For your protection, move to an interior room on the lowest floor of a building. To report severe weather, contact your nearest law enforcement agency. They will send a report to the National Weather Service office in Binghamton. Continuous cloud-to-ground lightning is occurring with these storms. Move indoors immediately. Lightning is one of nature's leading killers. Remember, if you can hear thunder, you are close enough to be struck by lightning. Repeating, a severe thunderstorm warning has been issued until 7:45 p.m. Eastern Daylight Time for the following county, Oneida, New York.
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0: The National Weather Service in Amarillo has issued a severe thunderstorm warning for western Deaf Smith County until 6:45 p.m. Central Daylight Time. At 5:50 p.m. Central Daylight Time, a severe thunderstorm was located 8 miles northwest of Bootleg, or 21 miles northwest of Friona, moving northeast at 10 miles per hour. Hazard, 60 miles per hour wind gusts and penny-size hail. Source, automated weather equipment. Impact, minor damage to roofs, siding, and trees is possible. This severe thunderstorm will remain over mainly rural areas of western Deaf Smith County. For your protection, move to an interior room on the lowest floor of a building. Torrential rainfall is occurring with this storm and may lead to flash flooding. Do not drive your vehicle through flooded roadways. Repeating, a severe thunderstorm warning has been issued until 6:45 p.m. Central Daylight Time for the following county, Deaf Smith, Texas.
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0: Diablo has issued a severe thunderstorm warning for southwestern Prowers County in southeastern Colorado, northwestern Bacla County in southeastern Colorado, southeastern Bend County in southeastern Colorado, until 5:30 p.m. At 4:50 p.m., a severe thunderstorm was located 12 miles northwest of Richa, or 20 miles northwest of Springfield, moving north at 15 miles an hour. Hazard, 60 miles an hour wind gusts and nickel-size hail. Source, radar indicated. Impact, expect damage to roofs, siding, and trees. This severe thunderstorm will remain over mainly rural areas of southwestern Prowers, northwestern Bacla, and southeastern Bend counties. For your protection, move to an interior room on the lowest floor of a building.
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0: The National Weather Service in Burlington has issued a severe thunderstorm warning for East Central Clinton County in Northern New York, Northeastern Essex County in Northern New York, Northwestern Lamoille County in Northwestern Vermont, Southern Grand Isle County in Northwestern Vermont, Chittenden County in Northwestern Vermont, Southwestern Franklin County in Northwestern Vermont, until 7:45 p.m. At 6:50 p.m., a severe thunderstorm was located near Milton, moving northeast at 10 miles per hour. Hazard, 60 miles per hour wind gusts and quarter-size hail. Source, radar indicated. Impact, minor hail damage to vehicles is possible. Expect wind damage to trees and power lines. Locations impacted include Essex Junction, Burlington International Airport, South Burlington, Burlington, Eunuchburg Falls, Cambridge, Westford, Colchester, Essex Junction Village, Georgia, Waterville, Grand Isle, St. Albans Town, Eunuchburg Falls Village, Milton, Shelburne, Bakersfield, Cambridge Village, Jeffersonville Village, and Underhill. This includes Interstate 89 between mile markers 80 and 118. For your protection, move to an interior room on the lowest floor of a building.
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0: 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The preceding signal was a test of the NOAA Weather Radio Warning Alarm device for stations K-East C-61 Mobile, K-East C-86 Milton, WWF 55 Jackson, KIH 59 Dozier, WNG 646 Brooklyn, WNG 640 Leakesville, and WNG 607 Greenville. During potentially dangerous weather situations, specially built receivers can be automatically activated to warn of the impending hazard. Tests of the signal and your receiver's performance are normally conducted by the National Weather Service between 9 and 10 a.m. and between 6 and 8 p.m. each Wednesday. If there is a threat of or existing severe weather within the area Wednesday, the test will be postponed until the next available good weather day. Reception of this broadcast, and especially the warning alarm, will vary at any given location. This variability, which is normally more noticeable at greater distances from the transmitter, can occur even if you are using a good quality receiver, which is in good working order. The warning alarm will be activated for hazardous watches and warnings, which affect the following counties. In Mississippi, George, Greene, Jackson, Perry, Stone, and Wayne. In Alabama, Baldwin, Butler, Choctaw, Clark, Coffey, Conecuh, Covington, Crenshaw, Escambia, Geneva, Lowndes, Mobile, Monroe, Pike, Washington, and Wilcox. And in the Florida Panhandle, Escambia, Okaloosa, Santa Rosa, and Walton. 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

0: The National Weather Service in Birmingham has issued a severe thunderstorm warning for southwestern Talladega County, southeastern Shelby County, northwestern Coosa County, southwestern Clay County, until 7 p.m. Central Daylight Time. At 6:08 p.m. Central Daylight Time, a severe thunderstorm was located near Bonaire or near Chilisburg, moving southwest at 20 miles per hour. Hazard, 60 miles per hour in gusts and quarter-size hail. Source, radar indicated. Impact, hail damage to vehicles is expected. Expect wind damage to roofs. Locations impacted include Sylacauga, Childersburg, Wilsonville, Talladega Springs, Stuartville, Vincent, Harpersville, Westover, Oak Grove, Bonaire, Winterboro, Strickland Crossroads, Marble Valley, Fayetteville, Alpine, Sycamore, Parkdale, May Lake, Alabama 4-H Center, and Shelby Shores. For your protection, move to an interior room on the lowest floor of a building. Repeating, a severe thunderstorm warning has been issued until 7 p.m. Central Daylight Time for the following counties in Alabama, Coosa, and Shelby.
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0: National Weather Service in Birmingham has issued a severe thunderstorm warning for southwestern Talladega County, southeastern Shelby County, northwestern Coosa County, southwestern Clay County, until 7 p.m. Central Daylight Time. At 6:08 p.m. Central Daylight Time, a severe thunderstorm was located near Bonaire, or near Childersburg, moving southwest at 20 miles per hour. Hazard, 60 miles per hour wind gusts and quarter-size hail. Source, radar indicated. Impact, hail damage to vehicles is expected. Expect wind damage to roofs, siding, and trees. Locations impacted include Sylacauga, Childersburg, Wilsonville, Talladega Springs, Stewartville, Vincent, Harpersville, Westover, Oak Grove, Bonaire, Winterboro, Strickland Crossroads, Marble Valley, Fayetteville, Alpine, Sycamore, Parkdale, Lay Lake, Alabama 4-H Center, and Shelby Shores. 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Repeating, a severe thunderstorm warning has been issued until 7 p.m. Central Daylight Time for the following counties in Alabama, Clay, Coosa, Shelby, and Talladega.
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0: National Weather Service in Buffalo has issued a special marine warning for Lake Ontario from Hamlin Beach to Sodus Bay until 8:15 p.m. At 7:12 p.m., strong thunderstorms were located along a line extending from 19 miles north of Hamlin Beach to near Sunset Beach, moving east at 45 knots. Hazard, wind gusts to 40 knots. Source, radar. Impact, small craft could be damaged in briefly higher winds and suddenly higher waves. Locations impacted include Ontario Beach, Irondequoit Bay, Ontario on the Lake, and Hamlin Beach. Move to safe harbor until hazardous weather passes. Move to safe harbor immediately as gusty winds and high waves are expected.
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0: the National Weather Service in Albany has issued a severe thunderstorm warning for southwestern Fulton County in eastern New York, southern Herkimer County in eastern New York, western Montgomery County in eastern New York, until 8:15 p.m. Eastern Daylight Time. At 7:24 p.m. Eastern Daylight Time, a severe thunderstorm was located over Frankfort, or near Ilion, moving east at 45 miles per hour. Hazard, 60 miles per hour wind gusts and penny-size hail. Source, radar indicated. Impact, expect damage to roofs, siding, and trees. Locations impacted include Ilion, Herkimer, Little Falls, Canajoharie, Mohawk, Frankfort, Fort Plain, Delgeville, St. Johnsville, Ephrata, West Winfield, Middleville, Ames, Jordanville, Chadarville, Oppenheim, Fairfield, Elizabethtown, Warren, and Palatine Bridge. For your protection, move to an interior room on the lowest floor of a building. Repeating, a severe thunderstorm warning has been issued until 8:15 p.m. Eastern Daylight Time for the following counties in New York, Fulton, Herkimer, and Montgomery.
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0: Weather Service in Huntsville, Alabama has issued a severe thunderstorm warning for northwestern Marshall County, southeastern Madison County in north central Alabama, southeastern Morgan County in north central Alabama, until 7:15 p.m. Central Daylight Time. At 6:23 p.m. Central Daylight Time, a severe thunderstorm was located near Grant, or 7 miles north of Guntersville, moving west at 25 miles per hour. Hazard, 60 miles per hour wind gusts and nickel-size hail. Source, radar indicated. Impact, expect damage to roofs, siding, and trees. Locations impacted include Guntersville, Redstone Arsenal, Grant, Morgan City, Union Grove, Eddy, Lacey Spring, Columbus City, and Lake Guntersville St. Park. For your protection, move to an interior room on the lowest floor of a building. Large hail, damaging wind, and continuous cloud-to-ground lightning are occurring with this storm. Move indoors immediately. Lightning is one of nature's leading killers. Remember, if you can hear thunder, you are close enough to be struck by lightning. Repeating, a severe thunderstorm warning has been issued until 7:15 p.m. Central in Alabama, Madison, Marshall, and Morgan.
1: This emergency warning message has been broadcast for your safety. 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

The National Weather Service in Birmingham has issued a severe thunderstorm warning for north central Tilton County, southwestern Shelby County until 7:15 p.m. Central Daylight Time. At 6:27 p.m. Central Daylight Time, a severe thunderstorm was located near Fayetteville or near Chilisburg, moving west at 10 miles per hour. Hazard, 60 miles per hour wind gusts. Source, radar indicated. Impact, expect damage to roofs, siding, and trees. Locations impacted include Alabaster, Pelham, Helena, Calera, Montezano, Columbiana, Jemison, American Village, Maline, Shelby County Airport, Lay Lake, Shelby, Manuka Park, Wigsatchee Creek, Highway 145 and Creek 46, Ballantrae, Camp Ranch, Saddle Lake Farms, Siluria, and Alabaster Veterans Park. For your protection, move to an interior room on the lowest floor of a building. Repeating, a severe thunderstorm warning has been issued until 7:15 p.m. Central Daylight Time for the following counties in Alabama, Chilton and Shelby,

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0: National Weather Service in Burlington has issued a severe thunderstorm warning for Lanoil County in northwestern Vermont, northwestern Caledonia County in northeastern Vermont, southwestern Orleans County in northeastern Vermont, northeastern Chittenden County in northwestern Vermont, northern Washington County in central Vermont, southeastern Franklin County in northwestern Vermont, until 8:30 p.m. At 7:24 p.m., a severe thunderstorm was located over Underhill Center, moving east at 20 miles per hour. Hazard, 60 miles per hour wind gusts and quarter-size hail. Source, radar indicated. Impact, minor hail damage to vehicles is possible. Expect wind damage to trees and power lines. Locations impacted include Morrisville, Johnson Village, Callis, Eden, Cambridge, Cambridge Village, Stowe, Hardwick, Marshfield Village, Westford, Jeffersonville Village, Hyde Park, Walcott, Worcester, Bolton, Richmond, Waterville, Underhill, Jericho, and Morrisville Village. This includes Interstate 89 between mile markers 70 and 79. For your protection, move to an interior room on the lowest floor of a building.
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National Weather Service in Binghamton has issued a severe thunderstorm warning for southeastern Oneida County in central New York, northwestern Otsego County in central New York, southeastern Madison County in central New York, until 8:30 p.m. Eastern Daylight Time. At 7:33 p.m. Eastern Daylight Time, severe thunderstorms were located along a line extending from Newport to near Augusta, moving southeast at 20 miles per hour. Wind gusts and quarter-size hail. Source, radar indicated. Numerous reports of downed trees and wires in Oneida County. Impact, hail damage to vehicles is expected. Expect wind damage to roofs, siding, and trees. Locations impacted include Utica, Oneida, Kirkland, Westmoreland, Paris, Deerfield, Whitesboro, New York Mills, Sherrill, and Yorkville. Remain alert for a possible tornado.

0: are close enough to be struck by lightning. Repeating, a severe thunderstorm warning has been issued until 8:30 p.m. Eastern Daylight Time for the following counties in New York, Madison, Oneida, and Otsego.
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0: 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The preceding signal was a test of the public warning system for weather radio station KEAST C55. During potentially dangerous weather situations, specially built receivers can be automatically activated by the signal to warn of the impending hazard. Tests of the signal and receiver's performance are normally conducted by the National Weather Service each Wednesday, between 10 a.m. and noon, and between 6 and 8 p.m. If there is a threat of severe weather, the test will be postponed to the next available good weather day. Reception of this broadcast, and especially the warning alarm tone, will vary at any given location. This variation, normally more noticeable at greater distances from the transmitter, can occur even though you are using a good quality receiver in good working order. The warning alarm tone will be activated for hazardous watches and warnings for the following counties: Bosque, Collin, Dallas, Denton, Ellis, Erath, Hill, Hood, Johnson, Parker, Somerville, Tarrant, and Wise. This concludes the test of weather radio station KEAST C55.
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0: issued a severe thunderstorm warning for southeastern Oneida County, northwestern Otsego County, southeastern Madison County, until 8:30 p.m. At 7:33 p.m., severe thunderstorms were located along a line extending from Newport to near Augusta, moving southeast at 20 miles per hour. Hazard, 60 miles per hour wind gusts and quarter-size hail. Source, radar indicated. Numerous reports of downed trees and wires in Oneida County. Impact, hail damage to vehicles is expected. Expect wind damage to roofs, siding, and trees. Locations impacted include Utica, Oneida, Kirkland, Westmoreland, Paris, Deerfield, Whitesboro, New York Mills, Sherrill, and Yorkville.
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0: the National Weather Service office in Fort Worth. The preceding signal was a test of the public warning system for weather radio station K-West North 31. During potentially dangerous weather situations, specially built receivers can be automatically activated by the signal to warn of the impending hazard. Tests of the signal and receiver's performance are normally conducted by the National Weather Service each Wednesday between 10 a.m. and noon and between 6 to 8 p.m. If there is a threat of severe weather, the test will be postponed to the next available good weather day. Reception of this broadcast, and especially the warning alarm tone, will vary at any given location. This variation, normally more noticeable at greater distances from the transmitter, can occur even though you are using a good quality receiver in good working order. The warning alarm tone will be activated for hazardous watches and warnings for the following counties: Collin, Delta, Fanning, Franklin, Hopkins, Hunt, Kaufman, Rains, Rockwall, Van Zandt, and Wood. This concludes the test of weather radio station K-West North 31.
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0: National Weather Service has issued severe thunderstorm watch number 434, effective until 1 a.m. Thursday. This watch includes the following: Goodhue and Rice, and Pierce, Wisconsin. Remember, a severe thunderstorm watch means the conditions are favorable for the development of severe weather, including large hail and damaging winds, in and close to the watch area. While severe weather may not be imminent, persons should remain alert for rapidly changing weather conditions and listen for later statements and possible warnings. 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

0: This is the National Weather Service office in Fort Worth. The preceding signal was a test of the public warning system for weather radio station K-West North 34. During potentially dangerous weather situations, specially built receivers can be automatically activated by the signal to warn of the impending hazard. Tests of the signal and receiver's performance are normally conducted by the National Weather Service each Wednesday between 10 a.m. and noon and between 6 and 8 p.m. If there is a threat of severe weather, the test will be postponed to the next available good weather day. Reception of this broadcast, and especially the warning alarm tone, will vary at any given location. This variation, normally more noticeable at greater distances from the transmitter, can occur even though you are using a good quality receiver in good working order. The warning alarm tone will be activated for hazardous watches and warnings for the following counties: Anderson, Cherokee, Freestone, Henderson, Houston, and Leon, and Navarro. 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

0: National Weather Service in Burlington has issued a severe thunderstorm warning for southern Addison County in central Vermont, northeastern Rutland County in southern Vermont, northwestern Windsor County in southern Vermont, until 8:45 p.m. At 7:46 p.m., a severe thunderstorm was located over east of Arden, moving east at 10 miles per hour. Hazard, 60 miles per hour wind gusts and quarter-size hail. Source, radar indicated. Impact, minor hail damage to vehicles is possible. Expect wind damage to trees and power lines. Locations impacted include Rutland, Castleton, Proctor, Sudbury, Chittenden, Brandon, Mendon, Pittsfield, Hubbardon, West Rutland, Pittsford, Rutland City, Killington, Shrewsbury, Ira, East Pittsford, Florence, East Hubbardon, Giffords Woods State Forest Park, and North Sherburne. 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

0: Service has issued severe thunderstorm watch number 434, effective until 1 a.m. Thursday. This watch includes the following counties in Wisconsin: Chippewa, Clark, Eau Claire, and Taylor. Remember, a severe thunderstorm watch means the conditions are favorable for the development of severe weather, including large hail and damaging winds, in and close to the watch area. While severe weather may not be imminent, persons should remain alert for rapidly changing weather conditions and listen for later statements and possible warnings. 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

The National Weather Service has issued severe thunderstorm watch number 434, effective until 1 a.m. Thursday. This watch includes the following county, Alamuckee, Iowa, and the following counties, in Minnesota, Houston and Winona, and the following counties, in Wisconsin, Buffalo, Jackson, La Crosse, Monroe, Trempealeau and Vernon. Remember, a severe thunderstorm watch means the conditions are favorable for the development of severe weather, including large hail and damaging winds, in and close to the watch area. While severe weather may not